0: Good morning and welcome. This is Newsbreak on Lotus FM. Top stories for today. The Pietermaritzburg High Court rules that a trial will finally commence in Jacob Zuma's almost two-decade-long arms deal corruption case.
1: In my view, the interests of justice demand that an order be made directing the commencement of the trial, regardless of the order dismissing Thales's and Mr. Zuma's applications for leave to appeal this court's dismissal.
0: A huge development there, and we'll head to that story shortly. Meanwhile, the president, Cyril Ramaphosa, has remained tight-lipped about the sacking of Sisisi Tolashe as the social development minister.
2: The president is never required to disclose the reasons why they appoint or disappoint, in other words, remove any member of the executive. And I intend to stick by that convention.
0: In other news, some are discussing advances in medical technology, noting that artificial intelligence will make healthcare more accessible in South Africa.
3: We are going, trying to get towards NHI. So how do we ensure that all of these do not end up, leaving out, a certain part of the population? How can we make sure that these things actually work to providing access?
0: And also coming up, a Durban martial arts practitioner launches weekly taekwondo and hapkido lessons to equip residents with self-defense skills.
4: We've learned skills like situational awareness, escalation, de-escalation skills. So all of this combined can help people to be able to be aware and prevent attacks from happening.
0: Those stories and more coming up on this Friday edition of the program. We have a sport report as well. Here's what you can expect. Mbappe booed by his own fans on his return to club action last night. Meanwhile, some news ahead of the World Cup. Iran players are apparently still waiting to be issued visas for the tournament. Jannik Sinner has broken Novak Djokovic's all-time record of successive wins. And the World Boxing Association has allowed Usyk to defend his belt against Verhoeven. Those sporting stories and more coming up on Newsbreak today. It is your AM edition of Cutting Edge Current Affairs, and thank you for choosing Lotus FM and Newsbreak today. I got a full team. Hussein Ibrahim is here going through your messages on social media. That line to dial or message is 071-613-7803. Send us your WhatsApp text messages and your short voice notes as well. Rob Byrne is here with the latest traffic updates. Hussein, meanwhile, will bring us a market review at 5:45. I'll have a weather update at 5:30. And it's a Friday, so we also cast away with the fishing report brought to you by Sanjay Ramsarup. All that and more coming up in the next hour of Cutting Edge Current Affairs, so do stay tuned. I am Matthew Viren on Friday, the 15th of May, 2026. The weekend is upon us. Lots to come as always, so do stick around.
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0: It starts off with court matters, and the big story: after nearly two decades of legal battles and repeated delays, the Pietermaritzburg High Court has drawn a line in the sand in former President Jacob Zuma's long-running arms deal corruption case. Now, in a major victory for the state, the court has ruled that a trial will finally commence, regardless of any further legal maneuvers. Judge Nkosinathi Cele granted the state's so-called Stop Stalingrad application and ordered that both Zuma and a representative of the French arms company Thales be physically present when proceedings begin in Feb next year. This report by Nonhlakanipho Magwaza.
6: After years of procedural battles, appeals and delays, the Pietermaritzburg High Court has moved to force one of South Africa's longest-running corruption cases toward trial. Judge Nkosinathi Cele ruled in favor of the state's Stop Stalingrad application, a legal bid aimed at preventing further delays in the arms deal corruption case involving former President Jacob Zuma and French arms company Thales. Zuma and Thales have already pleaded not guilty to charges including corruption, fraud, racketeering, and money laundering. Since charges were reinstated in 2018, Zuma and his co-accused have launched several unsuccessful attempts to have the charges set aside and to remove lead prosecutor Advocate Billy Downer. Judge Cele said continued delays risk bringing the administration of justice into disrepute.
1: The term Stalingrad defense has become a term of art in the armory of criminal defense lawyers. By allowing criminal trials to be postponed pending approaches to the civil courts, justice is delayed, and the speedy trials for which the Constitution provides do not take place. In my view, the interests of justice demand that an order be made directing the commencement of the trial, regardless of the order dismissing Thales's and Mr. Zuma's applications for leave to appeal this court's dismissal. Without this court's intervention, it is my view that there is a likelihood of grave injustice or the administration of justice being brought into disrepute.
6: The judgment is being viewed as a significant breakthrough for the National Prosecuting Authority. NPA spokesperson Keza Khanyago says the ruling sends a clear message that prolonged legal tactics cannot be allowed to derail the justice process.
7: And we are really happy as the NPA that we have reached this stage where a clear message has been sent that we cannot allow a situation where there is a Stalingrad tactic that is used to make sure that the case doesn't start. You cannot have a case that has taken so long and we have not even started the trial. Therefore, for this judgment, we are really happy, and we are saying justice must now be seen to be done. Now, we have always been ready for the trial. Come the 1st of February 2027, we will be here and we will be presenting our case.
6: But the ruling has drawn sharp criticism from Jacob Zuma Foundation, which expressed disappointment at the decision to allow the trial to continue, irrespective of a pending application before the Supreme Court of Appeal for a permanent stay of prosecution. The foundation says the ruling undermines the defense's rights to pursue legal remedies. The arms deal trial is now expected to begin on the 1st of February 2027. I'm Nontlakanipho Magwaza in Pietermaritzburg.
0: So mark the dates, February next year, Jacob Zuma finally getting his day in court regarding the arms deal corruption case. Let's stay with court matters now, and the latest from the Madlanga Commission actually first. A new witness took the stand at the commission yesterday. Hawks Lieutenant Colonel, that's Nkwana Joseph Sebola, testified about the Aeroton drug bust that took place south of Johannesburg back in July 2021. The Lieutenant Colonel told the commission that he is usually called to crime scenes involving drug busts and that his team is specialize in processing such drug-related crime scenes. Here's Sibatle Mota with more.
8: Hawks Lieutenant Colonel Nkwana Joseph Sebola has clarified SEP's procedures relating to drug busts. Previous witnesses, Warrant Officer Steve Pakula and Marumo Makhane, testified that they possess their expertise to process the Aeroton crime scene. However, Sebola disputed this claim, stating that he and his specialized team were the appropriate officials to process a crime scene involving 715 kilograms of cocaine.
9: Once they say drugs are involved, we are the team that can deal. When they say, when you arrive at the scene, you suspect something, call the necessary people. We are amongst the necessary people. We are the one who can say, yes, indeed, we can confirm these are the suspected drugs. Then we can also confirm we are suspecting it to be this type of a drug.
8: The first responders at the Aeroton crime scene were Warrant Officer Marumo Makhane and Traffic Official Samuel Mashaba. Evidence before the commission revealed that the pair allegedly loaded more than 20 black bags filled with drugs onto Makhane's black buggy. Sebola told the commission that he believes that their intention was to remove the drugs from the premises.
9: In my own view, when I was looking and checking on what he was explaining, I could see his intention there was not to do police job.
10: And what was his intention?
9: His intention was to assist those who requested him to remove those drugs from wherever they were to wherever those two, Mashaba and Nku, wanted them to be.
8: Sebola further testified that Warrant Officer Steve Pakula, who was a third responder on the scene, does not independently initiate police investigations. Pagula previously testified that he took over the Aeroton crime scene while maintaining its integrity. However, Sibula told Commissioner Sesi Baloyi that Pagula would have needed to formally receive a written referral before embarking on any investigation.
11: As to he investigate blue light robberies and airport following robberies, is, are you saying he doesn't do that? He works only on referral?
9: Works on referral.
11: Only?
9: Only.
8: The Madlanga Commission also heard how Gauteng Traffic Chief Samuel Mashaba contacted Major General Richard Chibiri after the arrest. It is alleged that the phone was handed to Lieutenant Colonel Sibula, where Chibiri allegedly requested that they find an amicable solution regarding the arrest. Sibula told evidence leader Advocate Thabang Poe that he believes the purpose of the call was to prevent the arrest from proceeding.
0: That report by Sibatle Mota. Let's move to this story now. Dr. Nandipa Magudumana's counsel advocate Anton Katz says her deportation was an abduction rather than a lawful extradition. The jailed celebrity former medical doctor approached the Concord to challenge the lawfulness of her removal from Tanzania. Now, this is where she and her partner, the convicted rapist and murderer Thabo Bester, were found in 2023 after fleeing South Africa following Bester's escape from prison. This report by Tabiso Khadebe.
12: Magudumana approached the Constitutional Court after the Supreme Court of Appeal dismissed her appeal to have her 2023 deportation from Tanzania to South Africa declared unlawful. Her legal representative, Advocate Anton Katz, says Magudumana's deportation was an abduction disguised as a lawful extradition.
13: And in order to appreciate what this concept of a disguised extradition is, we would submit at first principle one looks at what is an extradition and what is something else. And I'll use the something else for light-hand deportation. And we say that an extradition is a bilateral event between two states, a requesting and a requested state.
12: Counsel for the South African Police Service, Neil Snellenberg, says claims that Magudumana was arrested and abducted in Tanzania are baseless and invalid. Responding to questions from Chief Justice Mandisa Maya, Snellenberg told the Apex Court that Magudumana consented to return to South Africa.
11: My interest is, what was the intention of going to Tanzania? Was it to assist in the deportation or to us, or to have an extradition process?
7: When that first team went, they went after they received the information to Tanzania, obviously to go and gather information. What they say is in the papers, sorry Justice, in their minds there would have need to be certain things, verifying that Mr. Bester is. Mr. Bester was one of them.
12: Legal representative for the Home Affairs Department, Nicole Mayet, argued that no evidence exists that Magudumana was arrested in Tanzania.
14: The applicant has not made out a case for the relief that she seeks, because there is no evidence that she was arrested by the South African, any South African officials, both the South African police as well as the sixth respondent who had no powers in Tanzania. There's no evidence of collusion.
12: Mtunzi Maga, from the Director of Public Prosecution, says the South African Police Service followed all the necessary legal processes when they entered Tanzania. He says judgment on this matter is critical, as it will set a precedent.
15: We are saying we played a minimal role of being supportive to Home Affairs and did not interfere or participate in the process undertaken by Tanzanian authorities. And as such, it will be important for the court to make a pronouncement so that moving forward, we have a reference point, which is authority being case law from the apex court in the land. And I am saying that given the meticulous manner in which our counsel presented arguments today, we are hopeful that Dr. Magudumana eventually will face the trial and respond to the charges preferred against him.
12: Judgment has been reserved. I'm Thabiso Hadebe in Johannesburg.
0: Exactly 5:15 on Friday, the 15th of May, 2026. This is Newsbreak. I am Matthew Viren. Thank you for joining us. Let's head now to the latest from the Senzo trial. Defense witness, that's Valeria Police Station Commander Colonel Silas Toka, says that there is no official record of a cell phone in the police's occurrence book. Now, this is despite claims that items including a phone were confiscated from accused number two, Bongani Ntanzi, while he was in police custody. Now, Toka testified for Ntanzi in the Senzo trial at the Pretoria High Court. Ntanzi and four others are on trial, of course, for the 2014 murder of the footballer. Here's Lerato Makola with the latest.
16: Questions around a cell phone allegedly found in Bongani Ntanzi's possession while he was being held in police cells have again come under scrutiny. Colonel Silas Toka told the court there is no documentary evidence from the Valeri police station showing that the cell phone was ever transferred to the National Cold Case Unit under lead investigator Brigadier Bongani Kininda.
17: Now, from what you have heard now, from what I've just told you, that the cell phone downloads plays a very integral part in this matter. Can this cell phone that was recovered from accused number two be registered as prisoner's property or an exhibit in the SCP 13?
18: If this seems it fit for the purpose of evidence, it will be registered as an exhibit. If it's only for the purpose of suspects per se, it will be in the 22.
16: Toka says he has no knowledge of any cell phone being officially seized, as there is no corresponding entry in the SAP 13 register at the station.
17: You were taken through by my colleague for accused number 5 regarding the cell phone that was found from accused number 2. Can you offer any assistance regarding the usage of that cell phone by anyone? Do you know anything about the usage of the cell phone?
18: No, I don't have any.
16: Meanwhile, a heated exchange ensued between Defense Counsel Sipora Mosipili and Judge Rata Mokgatleng over claims that a cell phone had previously been presented before the court.
19: A cell phone was brought here.
20: Where?
19: In this court.
20: Yeah, this court sits here, not in deep.
19: Maybe I was absent from this.
20: Yeah, I'm sure you were.
19: The item that I remember being brought here physically, as physical evidence, was a projectile, was a firearm. The cell phone of accused number 2 being brought by warrant officer Mirovu. Never seen that, not even in my dream. Never seen it.
16: Meanwhile, the defense is continuing its bid to secure an additional occurrence book that may clarify the disputed cell phone claims. Colonel Toka has concluded his testimony while Advocate Ramosipili is expected to call two more witnesses on behalf of Ntanzi when the trial resumes on Friday. Lerato Makula, SABC News in Johannesburg.
0: Stay tuned for the latest sport news, but first, organizers of Africa's largest travel trade show, the Africa's Travel in Durban, say that this year's strong turnout from both international and local delegates shows that the event continues to hold significant value and interest for the tourism sector. The organizers addressed the media on the final day of the event held at the Durban ICC yesterday. Now, this year's event attracted about 9,800 visitors, including more than 1,200 exhibitors from 22 African countries. Here's Nonjabulo Mtungwa Makamu with this report.
21: The last day of the Africa's Travel Indaba 2026 focused on securing final business deals, reflecting on key takeaways and celebrating the success of the three-day exhibition. The annual event held at the Durban ICC was officially opened by President Cyril Ramaphosa on Tuesday. Plenary discussions have emphasized the importance of strengthening coexistence, promoting intra-Africa tourism trade, and relaxing travel restrictions for African tourists wishing to explore the continent. These business owners reflect on the opportunities created through networking, marketing, and collaboration during the expo.
2: Extremely positive and with great excitement. We have invited a couple of them to come and see the product as well. And we are waiting for their visit. Finally, it's starting to get back on track as it used to be in the olden days, so we can't wait for them to visit as well. Many people have not knew about certain regions of South Africa and have discovered them at Indaba.
3: Yes, actually, it's been a wonderful journey, and the opportunity are very large and very growth in terms of outsider and inbound as well. And we did make sure that we have the opportunity to catch all of that and be able to learn more.
21: Buyers say there were spots for choice this year, citing the wide range of high-quality tourism products on offer. Some say Africa's tourism sector is capable of meeting the expectations and preferences of the international market.
22: It's changing, gaining momentum every year since after COVID, let me say. So, and we see now what South African tourism has done best is they've increased the numbers of exhibitors. This year's Indaba has proven more record to us that it's a milestone since the minister have introduced now openness to the people and also the big companies giving chance to smaller companies.
0: That report by Nonjabulo Mtungwa Makamu in Durban.
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0: Sporting news now. Let's start off with Spanish football, and forward Kylian Mbappe was whistled by his own fans as he entered the Bernabeu pitch in Real Madrid's 2-0 win over Real Oviedo yesterday. Now, the Frenchman has faced a lot of scrutiny over his commitment to Real Madrid in recent weeks, while an online petition calls for Mbappe out has attracted tens of millions of signatures. The 27-year-old superstar is Madrid's top scorer this season with 41 goals in 41 games in all competitions, but the club has endured another year without silverware, leading to a lot of rumblings of discontent, which only grew louder as they lost to rivals Barcelona on Sunday, a result which saw Barca crown the league champions. Meanwhile, earlier in the week, the club president of Real Madrid, that's Florentino Perez, gave a rare and quite explosive news conference in which he went on the attack against those who said, or he said, were trying to undermine the club. Now, the criticism aimed at Mbappe intensified when pictures showing him in a yacht in Sardinia, when he was given time off to recover from an injury, emerged as Real Madrid were playing a match against Espanyol. Now, last night, Mbappe returned from a thigh injury as a 69th minute substitute, and he was greeted by the crowd and loud whistling from them. And speaking of Mbappe, he alongside the Ballon d'Or holder Ousmane Dembele will lead a star-studded France attack after Didier Deschamps, the France manager, announced his 26-man squad for the World Cup. Now, only Olivier Giroud, who has 57 goals for France, has scored more than Mbappe's 56 goals for France. And the Real Madrid forward is expected to captain his country despite his recent struggles with a thigh injury. Meanwhile, another superstar player, Dembele, has scored 35 goals and won the Champions League with Paris Saint-Germain last season to become only the second French player this century to win the Ballon d'Or. But he is yet to score at a World Cup tournament despite featuring in the last two squads. Some other star names, the likes of Michael Olise from Bayern Munich, will be in the squad. Man City's playmaker Ryan Cherki, and of course Arsenal star defender William Saliba. They are among seven Premier League-based players in the squad. Midfielder N'Golo Kante, meanwhile, will join Mbappe and Dembele as the only survivors from France's 2018 World Cup winning group. Let's stay with World Cup matters now, and Iran players are still waiting to be issued with visas for the tournament, and that's according to the Iranian FA president, that's Mehdi Taj. Now, thousands of fans attended a departure rally for the squad in Tehran, and that was earlier this week before the tournament co-hosted by the US, Canada and Mexico begins on the 11th of June. Now, the US is of course at war with Iran, although the country is in the midst of a month-long ceasefire. Now, the FA president in Iran said that the visa issue is still unresolved. Sometime either today or at the weekend, there will be a decisive meeting with FIFA, and there they will give us guarantees as to what is going to be the next step. Now, let's stay with football news and just preview some of the action that you can expect in the upcoming days. We've got a Premier League game to look out for tonight, a rare Friday night game to enjoy. It's Aston Villa, who are, of course, chasing some silverware this season in the Europa League and chasing a spot in the Champions League for next season. They face another Champions League chaser in Liverpool, and that's at Villa Park. Kickoff at 9 p.m. South African time. Likely to be an exciting game there. And then tomorrow in the afternoon, it's Saturday the 16th of May, it is the FA Cup final. It is between the Blues, Chelsea, who have had a torrid second half of the season, up against title-chasing Manchester City. So a very interesting matchup there, especially with City just playing a couple of days ago. That one kicks off at 4 p.m. South African time tomorrow afternoon. Okay, moving now to cricket news. And England all-rounder Will Jacks, alongside India's Tilak Varma, led the Mumbai Indians to a last-gasp victory over the Punjab Kings by chasing 201 with a ball to spare in the game yesterday. Now, Mumbai, who were captained for the first time by bowler Jasprit Bumrah in the absence of Hardik Pandya and Surya Kumar Yadav, are already unable to reach the playoffs, but the six-wicket defeat dents Punjab's hopes. Meanwhile, they were unbeaten after seven matches, but have now lost five in a row. They are still fourth, but they could drop to sixth by the next time they play. Today in the IPL, it's the Lucknow Super Giants up against CSK Chennai Super Kings. Some tennis news. Jannik Sinner has broken Novak Djokovic's all-time record of successive match wins at ATP Masters 1000 tournaments by recording the 32nd straight victory of his historic streak to reach the Italian Open semifinals. The Italian world number one overpowered the 12th seed Andrei Rublev to continue his bid to join Djokovic as only the second man to win all nine Masters 1000 titles, the sport's highest level below the Grand Slams. And finally, some boxing news. The WBA has granted permission for Alexander Usyk to defend his super heavyweight title against Rico Verhoeven, the former kickboxer, on the 23rd of May, but under strict terms and conditions. The unified champion Usyk faces the former Glory kickboxer and world champion Verhoeven at the Pyramids of Giza in Egypt. And that is it for Newsbreak Sport this morning. Keep it locked on. More of our cutting-edge current affairs on the way. Bring us up to 5:30 now. The South African National Parks, or SANParks, says that the Kruger National Park remains one of the country's critical destinations, attracting close to 2 million tourists per year. Now, this year marks 100 years, a century since the park was proclaimed as the country's first national park. Back in 1926, the Kruger National Park was transformed from a game reserve to a huge tourist attraction that prioritizes nature conservation. This report by Neria Slakutsa.
1: The Kruger National Park remains one of the largest protected areas in the world. It takes up at least 2 million hectares of land. South African National Parks CEO, Happy Lwesello, says the park still remains an attractive natural asset a century later.
4: Kruger is really the center of excellence in terms of conservation of biodiversity, conservation of cultural heritage. It is a leader and a pioneer in ecotourism or natural tourism. It's a major destination for South Africa, for international guests and also domestic guests. They all visit the Kruger. It's really, really an icon of South Africa. So let's acknowledge that.
1: The national park, which is part of the top 10 parks to visit in the world, has not survived without challenges. SANParks interim board chairperson, Beryl Ferguson, says in the past years, including this year, it has suffered the consequences of climate change.
6: You know that we've had these devastating floods in December, January. It washed out most of Kruger. But nature revives itself, and Kruger's reviving itself. Yes, we have infrastructure that we need to sort out and pick up, and roads and bridges, but nature has revived itself, and that's what we want to see in 100 years, that we have conserved our land that well.
1: The establishment of the Kruger National Park meant that people who lived there would be evicted to make space for wildlife and tourism. Environmental historian Jane Carathers believes the national park's history remains a complex but real one.
8: The archaeological record tells us they had to be evicted from the Kruger National Park. So part of the big challenge now is to reincorporate those people, make them share in the prospects of the Kruger National Park. It does have benefits for people outside, and it has benefits for the country at large.
0: That report by Neriya Hlakotsa, as the Kruger National Park this year celebrates 100 years of existence. This is Newsbreak on Lotus FM on Friday morning, just gone 5:30. Now let's find out what we can expect in our second half. The president, Cyril Ramaphosa, has remained quite tight-lipped about the sacking of Sisisi Tolashe as the Minister of Social Development.
9: The president is never required to disclose the reasons why they appoint or disappoint, in other words, remove any member of the executive. And I intend to stick by that convention.
0: Yes, Sisisi Tolashe will definitely be disappointed this morning, so we'll hear more about that story coming up shortly. Also on the program, SAMA discuss advances in medical technology, noting that AI or artificial intelligence will make healthcare more accessible in South Africa, but only if it's used correctly.
10: We are going, trying to get towards NHI. So how do we ensure that all of these do not end up, leaving out, a certain part of the population? How can we make sure that these things actually work to providing access?
0: And a Durban martial arts practitioner launches weekly Taekwondo and Hapkido lessons to equip residents with self-defense skills.
23: We've learned skills like situational awareness, escalation, de-escalation skills. So all of this combined can help people to be able to be aware and prevent attacks from happening.
0: All those stories and more coming up in the next half an hour. We also have Rob Byrne with the traffic, Hussein Ibrahim with the market review, and we have Sanjay Ramsarup with the fishing report. Matthew Viren, meanwhile, that's yours truly, of course. We'll have the weather update, so let's head to that. Durban's starting off first, partly cloudy in Durban today, 17, a high of 24. Richards Bay is partly cloudy with isolated showers and rain, 18, a high of 27. Pietermaritzburg, some morning fog expected, otherwise partly cloudy conditions, 11, a high of 23. Let's move now to Gauteng. Pretoria, partly cloudy today, 9, a high of 25. Johannesburg, partly cloudy but fine later on, 6, a high of 24. On to Cape Town, where it's partly cloudy as well, 12, a high of 20 degrees in Cape Town. Port Elizabeth or Klebecha is fine today, becoming partly cloudy in the afternoon though, 11, a high of 21. Similar conditions in East London, fine, becoming partly cloudy in the afternoon, 11, a high of 22. It's Friday the 15th of May. I am Matthew Viren. Stay tuned.
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0: One of our top stories now, the president, Cyril Ramaphosa, has opted to remain tight-lipped about the sacking of Sisisi Tolashe as the Minister of Social Development. Now, he was answering oral questions in the National Assembly, and earlier yesterday his office sent out a statement that he had sacked Tolashe and that the Minister in the Presidency for Women, Youth and Persons with Disabilities, Sindisiwe Chikunga, will act in the portfolio. Now, Tolashe has come under fire recently for allegedly misleading Parliament about vehicles she received from the Chinese embassy on behalf of the ANC Women's League, as well as revelations about alleged irregular appointments and contract extensions within her department. This report by Zelene Merrington.
24: It was President Ramaphosa's first appearance before the House after the Constitutional Court ruled that an impeachment committee should be established to determine if he has a case to answer with regard to foreign currency stolen on his Palapala farm. The MKP, EFF and ATM made sure that he felt the heat. It was MKP Chief Whip Mabato Mokoena's

0: orderly.
1: The question that attracted a lot of attention was whether he would take steps against Sisi Tolashe, who he sacked shortly before the sitting started. But he insisted he would not divulge his reasons why.
2: The president is never required to disclose the reasons why they appoint or disappoint, in other words, remove any member of the executive. And I intend to stick by that convention and practice.
1: And based on Tolashe's dismissal, the question arose whether he will also fire Senzo Mkhulu, the police minister who's on special leave.
2: I have said publicly that I am waiting for the outcome of the Madlanga Commission on all the matters that they are dealing with. And it is upon receipt of such that a determination will be made.
1: On the matter of the SANDF being deployed to areas crippled by gangsterism and illegal mining, Ramaphosa told MPs it's too early to pronounce on its effectiveness, but that he is seeing positive indicators.
2: More than 1,000 arrests have been affected. There has been a strong focus on dismantling drug networks and illegal mining syndicates as well. Now, operational intensity has been sustained, resulting in the seizure of 18 firearms, 792 rounds of ammunition, and 186 explosives.
1: He also extended condolences to families who lost loved ones in the recent floods the country's experienced.
3: Celine Merrington with that report. Now, Rob Byrne has informed me that he will bring us an extended traffic update at about 5:50. So stay tuned for that. But let's bring you more now on our 5:30 story, the story that we just brought you. Members of the Progressive Caucus have walked out, or they walked out during President Cyril Ramaphosa's oral reply session in Parliament yesterday. So the president was fielding questions from MPs. The MK Party, the EFF, and the ATM, the African Transformation Movement, also the United Africans Transformation Group, refused to listen to the president. They say that he has broken the law and must do the honorable thing by resigning. Here's Ntebo Mokobo with the details.
4: The anti-President Ramaphosa's stance in Parliament was expected, as it came just less than a week after the Constitutional Court delivered judgment involving him and his Palapala farm. The Apex Court overturned Parliament's earlier rejection of Section 89 panel report, which found that Ramaphosa may have a case to answer. And the so-called Progressive Caucus in Parliament, which earlier called for his resignation, failed to block him from taking questions from other MPs. The MK Party's leader in Parliament is Dr. John Hlophe.
5: We are delela lo mongameli usithatha kancane yena ucabanga ukuthi above the law okokuqala ukuthi uzoaphila iruling ye constitutional court. The constitutional court is the highest court in the land. Where is he going to appeal to? Which court can he possibly appeal to? These are the last kicks of a dying horse. Thina ke siwumkhonto wesizwe asinayo isikhathi segwebu la ekhuluma khona umongameli. We will make sure ukuthi akazukwazi ukusaddressa until azahambe.
4: Although it seems impossible to impeach the president as some of these parties have wished, Dr. Hlophe says everything seems impossible until it is done.
5: Anything is possible in politics. Your question is based on one assumption, that everybody likes Cyril Ramaphosa. Let me tell you for your information, very few people take him seriously. The ANC is stuck with him. He was imposed on the ANC. So your assumption is quite wrong with respect. If he's a man of integrity, if he's a man of honor, if he's a law-abiding president, he must vacate the office now. He will not be missed. There are many competent men and women in this country, even within the ANC, who can do a better job.
4: The EFF parliamentary chief, Whip Nontando Noluchungu, says they will call for the president's resignation wherever he speaks.
6: We had made it very clear that Palapala will never die as long as we are here. So today we are here to say to the president, we are not going to listen to you. Ngoba wena, you are a constituent delinquency. So for that, that is why Siyasaphuma EFF. And we are going to continue to make the noise. Remember, we have made a promise that we'll never disrupt the house. We are going to raise our issues. This is what we have done today. And instead, they decided to switch off the mics.
4: Meanwhile, some

0: Opposition parties have also welcomed President Ramaphosa's dismissal of Social Development Minister Sisisi Dulashe. Her removal follows a series of serious allegations reported in the media, including allegations of corruption, misconduct, misuse of public funds, undeclared luxury gifts, improper hiring practices, and the use of departmental staff for personal purposes. Action SA's Darylene James says her dismissal is long overdue.
1: That report by Ntebo Mokobo. Let's head to another one of our news-breaking stories. The South African Medical Association, or SAMA, says that artificial intelligence, or AI, is going to make healthcare more accessible to all South Africans, but only if it is used correctly. The association has concluded a dialogue here in Durban, assessing the country's readiness for the National Health Insurance, or NHI, in the context of artificial intelligence. Now, it found that while AI can help bridge several logistical divides to healthcare access, it still needs to be technically controlled with great sensitivity. Here's the SAMA vice chairperson who explains further, Dr. Zanele Bikicha.
2: So we are looking at what can be done, you know, in this age of wanting to get digital and in the age of AI, also looking at the fact that we are going, you know, trying to get towards NHI. So how do we ensure that all of these do not end up, you know, leaving out, you know, a certain part of the population? How can we make sure that these things actually work to providing access?
3: Yeah, and I think at this point, I want to ask you, what are some of the innovations that AI presents to the medical fraternity that SAMA is particularly interested about?
2: It's going to present the opportunity for greater access, if done correctly, because you will then be able to break beyond the barriers of, you know, rural, urban, public-private divide, by using technology to give people access to the different services. So it would be possible for a person in, you know, Nkanyekude to have their CT interpreted by someone sitting in Durban with the skill to, you know, report that x-ray. And it also will provide, you know, opportunities for things like telemedicine, where you might not have specialists in the area, but through telemedicine, you would be able then to give people access to different, you know, specialists and clinical professions that are not necessarily available in the immediate environment. So that's great. And then the biggest deal as well is the digitalization of healthcare records, which would assist in people being managed, results not being lost, being able to track progress of people and for them to get the information irregardless of where they are in the country.
3: But, you know, in order to have something like this flourishing and working, you really need a good system and a good rollout of the system so that it, you know, reaches those who need it the most. What are your concerns about how this could or potentially be implemented? I know SAMA is concerned about the rollout of NHI and South Africa's readiness for that. Now, when you add in AI to the mix, surely that exacerbates your concerns, doesn't it?
2: You have the possibility of, you know, wrong information making it through, and which possibly could, you know, end up affecting diagnoses and things like that. You also have the issues about where the content is originating from, because you must remember that populations are not the same, disease profiles and burdens are not the same. So those kind of things of cleaning up the data sources, making sure that the referencing is absolutely, you know, clinical and evidence-based, so that we don't get junk resource material into these AI feedings, and also then to protect, you know, our information. I think that's another part, because we need to go beyond POPIA.
1: And that was Dr. Zanele Bikicha, the South African Medical Association's vice chairperson, talking there to Newsbreak's senior producer, Thareesh Hariprasad. Approaching 5:45 now, this is Newsbreak on Lotus FM, Friday the 15th of May 2026. The weekend is upon us. I am Matthew Viren. Thank you for joining us. Still 15 minutes of the program to go, so keep it locked on. Let's hear now from Hussein Ibrahim with the Market Review.
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5: Good morning. The rand is at 16.51 to the US dollar, 22.7 pounds sterling, 19.26 to the euro, 11.88 to the Australian dollar, and at 9.72 to the New Zealand dollar. In India, 1 rand at 5 rupees 78, in Sri Lanka at 19 rupees 65, in Pakistan at 16 rupees 82, and in Mauritius at 2 rupees 82. The Saudi Arabian rial changing hands 4 rand 40, the cryptocurrency Bitcoin at $81,131 or 1,339,472 rand, and to the commodities, gold is at $4,612, platinum at $2,024 per ounce, the price of Brent crude oil at $107.31 a barrel.
1: Thank you, Hussein Ibrahim. To our next story now, the Hold My Hand national campaign has seen an overwhelming response to its brain power competition, with over 500 entries submitted by caregivers across all 9 South African provinces. Now, this initiative celebrates everyday interactions such as singing, playing, and storytelling that foster critical early childhood development during the first 5 years of a child's life. Now, Hold My Hand is a national campaign of action for children and teens, urging all of society to help develop the future generations of South Africa. This morning, we're joined by their social mobilization lead, Mr. Mesului Khama.
6: Good morning to your listeners. The Hold My Hand campaign, which is about action for children, supports the national strategy to accelerate action for children, which was adopted by Cabinet on the 5th of December last year. So that strategy wants to do about 3 things, really. It's setting 10 key priorities that we must galvanize whole of society behind those 10 priorities to accelerate progress in the development of children. But it also introduces presidential leadership for children, but also, you know, looking at how do we create mechanisms for combined action, ensuring that there's collaboration, having a whole of society response for children.
1: The Brain Power Competition highlights that 90% of brain development happens before the age of 5. So tell us more about some of these submissions that have come through. What are some of the simple everyday activities that you have seen in these submissions that maybe caregivers can start implementing today?
6: Thank you very much for how you phrase that question, Levin. You know, it's about those everyday little things that we do with children that grows brain power. As you are saying, by age 5, 90% of the brain is developed. What many South Africans, over 600 South Africans across all provinces, have made entries into the competition. There are many mothers who are singing to children, you know, whether it's Gogos from Limpopo who are playing hand clap games with young children, whether it's the singing mamas from all over the country, or the dad that teaches their children about love. You might think that a one-month-old baby does not hear you when you are reading, but it's that moment, you know, where you are together reading to the child, really being present, being responsive to the gestures that they are making, you know, that stimulates their brain, whether it's singing to them, whether it's the dance moves that you do, but being present in their lives, you know, talking to them, that makes them curious, that stimulates their brain.
1: This initiative is all part of a larger national strategy for children and teens. So tell us more then about the long-term vision for Hold My Hand once this competition concludes.
6: Yes. So we sat and said, what are the things that we need to do? Because already there are, whether it's government, whether it's civil society partners in terms of NGOs, there's already work that is happening for children. Whether you're talking about child nutrition or you're talking about strengthening families, you know, parental support, there is something that is happening. But what we need more is collaboration. What we need more is working with different partners, with government, is looking at those. How do we scale existing programs so that we make sure no child is left behind?
1: And that is social mobilization lead for Hold My Hand, Mesuli Kama. So for this competition, you can send the words brain power to 0600-411-111. And that's on WhatsApp. And thereafter, you can submit a short video, voice note, or photo showing how you engage with a child or teen through activities such as singing, storytelling, playing, or just merely talking to them. This competition closes on the 23rd of May, 2026. And you can find out more with this story or on the story on our Omni.fm platform. Now, we got Rob Byrne, who's on the way with the traffic. But first, it is the fishing report. Here's Sanjay Ramsarup.
7: Good morning to all the anglers. With excellent sea conditions, fishing has been good. Mi Lagoon has produced garrick on live baits, with blacktail, cave bass and carentine along the rocks, finner sharks and blackfin sharks on live baits intended for garrick. The Durban beachfront has produced tumpi and granta with small share of the piers at night. Grey sharks between moyos and north pier on fresh bloody baits. South has fished well with bream, carentine and shad between Rocky Bay and Port Edward, with reports of kingfish and grey sharks between Ivongo Pier and Orange Rocks. North has fished well with bream, tumpi and grey sharks between Galito and Sharkers High Rock, with cob and the boaters between Tugela and Matikulu. Please remember to tidy up the beaches before you leave Taitlands until next week.
1: Thank you, Sanjay Ramsarup, with the fishing report there. Now we're heading shortly to our social media pages for some audience interaction, but a first traffic update of the day. Here's Rob Byrne first.
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8: Good morning. We start in Durban with traffic lights out on the M7 at South Coast Road. That's going to be slow. A lot of truck traffic expected along that route as well, particularly Bluffbound. But if you're leaving the Bluff, expect some delays. M7 South Coast Road, no traffic lights operational there. Looking okay, Cliffdale, Keir Ridge, and importantly these days, Ashburton, Pietermaritzburg, which has been a real traffic hotspot lately. That run through looks okay at this stage as well. Some roadworks on Joburg's N3 South going into Galoolies and northbound. Already a touch slow as you come up through Helder towards Van Buren into the roadwork section there as well. There is a broken down vehicle on the M1 North coming off the M12 in from Lanesia as you link through what they call Dead Men's Bend onto the M1 North. Watch for a breakdown. And Hartsby Sport Dam Road remains closed. It's closed open on Sunday. It's closed all the time, but it'll open on Sunday and then it'll be closed all of next week as well, right through the week until Saturday. Western Cape area, the M1 stays open between Huguenot Tunnel and Worcester. There is a single lane operational at the flood section both ways, but you can get through on the N1, no problems there. Franschhoek Pass is closed. The R43 from Worcester down to Villiersdorp, Villiersdorp through to Crabeau on the 321, that road is closed. And north of the highway, Baines Kloof Pass remains closed, and Mitchell's Pass just south of Cirrus, R46 remains closed as well. With your traffic update for SABC News, I'm Rob Byrne.
1: Thank you, Rob. Let's head to our social media pages now. And please be advised that the views and opinions expressed on Newsbreak do not represent those of the SABC or Lotus FM. Messaging us earlier this morning, Pran Mahabir and Heidi as well, sending their well wishes ahead of the weekend. We got a message from Vijaya Naidu as well, who says, good morning, Matt, Hussein Bhai and the team. Have a blessed weekend to you as well, ma'am. We got Asha, who says the president was supposed to have a clean background before he rules his people and his country, but the example that he is setting is tainted by fraud allegations. So he expects his people to abide by the rules. I think he is quite mistaken, because he should prove himself first. We got Nathan with a message saying, good morning, Matt and the team. Municipalities must stop using private contractors and maybe start employing people with skills, because there are plenty out there here in South Africa. Very good morning to Sharma Bechu as well, who is tuned in, saying thank you for the full coverage of news every morning. We got Patsy Govender, who says, yay, yay, it's Friday with the bubbly Newsbreak team. Always appreciative of Matt and Hussein. Meanwhile, my word or my advice for today is face all challenges with a smile, but don't forget to show your teeth when you're smiling. Will do, Patsy. Thank you for that. We got a message from Gonam, who says, the president, I think, must do the right thing and step down. Otherwise, have a blessed weekend. We'll hear from you again on Monday, Matt. Indeed, you will. Thank you, Gonam. We got Narsingh, who says, Matt, just listening in to the president's response there to the message about Sisisi Tolashe. He said, appoint or disappoint. Really, Mr. President. Rani Nstanga says the president has the power to remove any minister he wishes to, so Tolashe should go, as she was dishonest. The president should take his own advice and come clean concerning all the allegations against him, because as he is also dishonest with regards to the Pala Pala saga. We got a message here from Renee Pillay in Arena Park Drive, who says the last kicks off a dying horse. I agree. There are lots of competent, suitable candidates to lead our country. I think Cyril needs to retire. Let's head to some quick fire voice notes now, and starting off with Eric.
9: Good morning, Mr. Matthew Wheeling. Good morning to your team. Thanks a billion, my brother, for giving me the update. Really appreciating your coming out in the cold. God bless you all and your people's families. You all have a lekker Friday. Drive home safe and a lekker weekend. Eric the Trucker, passing Harry Smith on my way to Johannesburg.
1: Thanks, Eric. Let's go to Annette Premlal.
10: Evie, good morning to you, Matthew. Salam Hussein, happy Friday. It's political pushback over the Pala Pala scandal. The impeachment process should run its course. Resigning now skips due process. If Mr. Ramaphosa is found guilty, Parliament will remove him, and he should not be forced out currently. The weekend's here, Matthew. Have a good one and stay safe. Annette Premlal.
1: To you as well. Thank you, Annette. Let's go to Tonti now with this message.
11: Good morning to Matt and the team. It's taken a decade now that the trial has been set for the arms deal scandal. All I'm just hoping Mr. Zuma gets his day on trial and he gets to say what he feels will get him out of this scandal. Well, I'm just hoping it happens sooner. Tonti, Richards Bay.
1: And let's head to this voice note now. Nirmala Devi Mudli.
12: Good morning, Matthew Usen and the AM News Bureau team. Senzo Maiva's case, when will it be laid to rest? For one, that soul is not in peace. That family is not getting the closure they deserve. And of course, it's such an ongoing case. Nobody understands as to when judicial system will now prosecute, convict and sentence and give everyone peace of mind. For one, taxpayers' money is being wasted. Nirmala Devi Modley in Alberton, have a good weekend.
1: Thank you so much, ma'am. We got a message from Venkata's governor who is tuned in. Radhika Sulal as well, who says, yes, hold my hand is actually real because babies respond to every movement you make. Have a blessed day. We also got Mike Banda with a message who says, have a great weekend, Matt and the rest of the team. I hope that Chelsea tomorrow will make us smile again. So a tough one, yes, indeed, for Chelsea. But yeah, anything can happen in a final up against Man City in the FA Cup. Let's close off the program now. And this story, amid a relentless surge in local violence, a Durban coach named Dr. Ziad Khan, or Zayed Khan, I beg your pardon, has launched weekly Taekwondo and Hapkido sessions at the Hartley Road Primary. This to equip local residents with essential self-defense skills. Now, he says this initiative seeks to transform men, women and children into disciplined defenders, providing a grassroots countermeasure to the crime statistics that are crippling the community.
13: Taekwondo is actually a Korean martial art, and it is the military martial art for Korean's army. And Hapkido, on the other hand, is actually a soft Korean form of martial arts, which is used mainly for civilian defense. So both of them complement each other in that one is hard and one is a soft form. But not only that, you learn a lot of skill, whether it is groundwork fighting, in other words, things like mounts, locks, how to get off from the ground, half mount, side mount, as well as stand-up fighting where you are using a lot of your hands and feet. With regards to Taekwondo, being a military martial art, you will find that it helps you to actually defend yourself in an adequate way. Likewise, the Hapkido, it's got a lot of your locks, your throws, close-quarter combat scenarios. And in addition to that, because we've had experience in high-performance street fighting, we have learned a lot of self-defense from Korean masters and other masters as well. So what has happened is we've learned skills like situational awareness, escalation, de-escalation skills. So all of this combined can help people to be able to be aware and prevent attacks from happening. And if you unfortunately happen to be in a situation where you need to defend yourself, then we also teach you what you need to do and how to get away from that.
5: Now, the initiative emphasizes that arming people with knowledge, technique as well, for both armed and unarmed combat. We ask you, why is this vital in your view, regardless of age or gender, to move past that victim mentality and learn these self-defense skills?
13: What we need to remember is that in our environment in South Africa, we find that we are constantly exposed to petty crimes and higher levels of crime, such as hijackings, kidnappings, all those areas come in. Now, when it comes to things like situational awareness, if you are aware of surroundings and everything that is happening around you, then this can help you to a very large extent to even prevent an attack from happening.
1: Yes, that was Durban-based Taekwondo and Hapkido coach Dr. Zaid Khan talking there to Newsbreak's Hussein Ibrahim. You can hear the full version of that interview on our online Omni platform. That's omni.fm, and you need to find the Newsbreak tab there. Up next is the Breakfast Express. Before that, though, we have the News Bulletin with Navitha. I'm Matthew Viren. Stay safe and have a great weekend.
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15: 6 o'clock, good morning. President Cyril Ramaphosa says he will not make public his reasons for dismissing Sisisi Tolashe as the Minister of Social Development. Yesterday, the presidency released a statement that he had sacked Tolashe and that Minister in the Presidency for Women, Youth and Persons with Disabilities, Cindy Siwe Chikunga, will act in the portfolio. Tolashe has come under fire recently for allegedly misleading Parliament about vehicles she received from the Chinese embassy on behalf of the ANC Women's League, as well as revelations about alleged irregular appointments and contract extensions in her department. Answering oral questions in the House, Ramaphosa was asked if the public could be apprised of how he reached his decision.
16: The President is never required to disclose the reasons why they appoint or disappoint, in other words, remove any member of the executive. And I intend to stick by that convention and practice.
15: Now, the NPA Special Directorate of Public Prosecution says the South African police followed all legal processes in relation to the deportation of Dr. Nandipa Magudumana from Tanzania. Now, spokesperson for the Directorate, Mtunzi Maha, was speaking at the end of deliberations in the Constitutional Court, where Magudumana challenged the lawfulness of her removal from Tanzania, where she and her partner, convicted rapist and murderer Tambo Bester, were arrested after fleeing South Africa following Bester's escape from the Mangaung Correctional Facility in Bloemfontein. Magudumana's legal representative argued that the deportation was an abduction disguised as a lawful extradition. The Apex Court has reserved judgment in the matter. Maha says a judgment on the matter is critical as it will set a precedent.
17: We're saying we played a minimal role of being supportive to Home Affairs and did not interfere or participate in the process undertaken by Tanzanian authorities. And as such, it will be important for the court to make a pronouncement so that moving forward, we have a reference point, which is authority being case law from the Apex Court in the land. And I am saying that given the meticulous manner in which our counsel presented arguments today, we are hopeful that Dr. Magudumana eventually will face the trial and respond to the charges preferred against him.
15: To the Madlanga Commission now, and it's set to hear a recusal application filed by controversial businessman and alleged political fixer Brown Mokgotsi against evidence leader advocate Matthew Chaskelton. Mokgotsi, who first appeared before the commission late last year, has raised concerns regarding Chaskelton's conduct. He accuses the advocate of attempting to portray him as dishonest and subjecting him to aggressive and humiliating questioning. Sibash Lemota has this report.
18: In his letter to the Madlanga Commission, Mokgotsi argues that evidence presented before the inquiry has been selectively framed and presented. He further claims that advocate Shackleton has persistently advanced an argument that he was a state agent despite no such finding having been made. Mokgotsi, who is central to corruption-related investigations before the commission, has been linked to attempted murder accused Vusmuzi Khet Matlala. He also implicated Northwest businessman Suluman Karim during his testimony by allegedly linking him to Matlala. Proceedings are expected to begin at 9:30 a.m. I am Sibahle Mota in Pretoria.
15: In other news, Free State MEC for Education Dr. Mamiki Maboya has condemned the disruption of schools in Hennemon and has urged residents to consider the loss of learning time. This after the community protests entered its second month, as residents continue to demand a higher percentage of local residents to be included in the Middelpunt Solar PV plant project in the area. Now, Maboya says the protests have disrupted 4 primary schools and 2 high schools. Let's wrap up now. An Iranian foreign minister, Abbas Araghchi, has accused the United Arab Emirates of being directly involved in the war against Iran. At a meeting of foreign ministers of the Alliance of Emerging Economies, BRICS, Araghchi accused the Emirati representative of allowing the UAE to be used to fire artillery against Iran. He said the UAE's alliance with Israel had not given its protection. That's your news at 6, recapping your top story this hour. President Cyril Ramaphosa says he will not make public his reasons for dismissing Sisisi Tolashe as a Minister of Social Development. Following the sacking of Tolashe, Minister in the Presidency for Women, Youth and Persons with Disabilities, Cindy Siwe Chikunga, will act in the portfolio. I'm Navita Gajraj, back with headlines at 6:30. It's now 6 minutes after 6. It's time for the Breakfast Express.

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1: If I call you, the first thing you got to say when your phone rings is, feel the rush, and you instantly win 2,000 Rand.
2: Feel the rush.
1: Wow, Antoinette, is that you?
2: It is me, O'Neill.
1: You've just won yourself 2,000 Rands.
2: Oh, thank you so much, O'Neill and Lotus.
1: How's Amanzim Toti?
2: Toti is beautiful. The fishing waters are calling you, O'Neill.
1: Congratulations. Thank you for playing the cash call, Antoinette. You are a winner today.
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0: 12 minutes past 6 o'clock. What a top song to get things underway on this weekend calling. Was a weekend Friday edition of the Breakfast Express. Dolare dola. Namaste. Vanakkam. Salam. Namaskaram. Sawubona. Molweni. Dumelang. Welcome to it then. The 15th of May 2026. We are halfway through the month of May. Lots going on today outside of Spy the Lie. We'll get to that in a bit and tell you what your breakfast menu looks like. We've got some really cool music lined up. A little later we'll bring you a hot mix as well. Weather details coming up in a bit and sport headlines. Right now Rob will tell you how traffic is tracking.
1: Express traffic.
2: Morning traffic flow around Gauteng, a little bit easier this morning. You would get that though on a Friday, so nothing too surprising about that. There is a breakdown on the M1 North, just coming off the N12 in from Lanasia as you pick up the N1 for a turn up towards Devlin and Dipcliff. Just watch for that breakdown there. The N3 going south, roadworks overnight at Galulis have now been lifted. Durban, no traffic lights. M7 at the South Coast Road Junction. That's likely to be very slow just generally through that Rossborough area this morning. And Cape Town, pressure building on the N1, N2. I beg your pardon. The N2 inbound is busy. Queues between Spine Road at Khayelitsha and the airport runway. Also, if you're still looking for updates on the N1 between Parle and Worcester, it opened yesterday with a single lane operational through the flood section between Huguenot Tunnel and Rawsonville. That's one lane both ways. Traffic has been flowing well. With your traffic update, I'm Rob Byrne.
3: Good morning, making sports headlines on the Breakfast Express. Slaughter has every reason to believe he will be Liverpool manager next season. And Varma stands tall as he fires Mumbai to an impressive win versus Punjab. I'll have details at 6:30.
4: Morning, weather-wise today, Durban reaching a high of 25, Maritzburg also 25, as well as Port Shepstone, Richards Bay 17, high of 27, Ladysmith going up to 24 and overcast today, Newcastle's a high of 24, Joburg going up to 21, Pretoria's 23, Gqeberha 21. Rainy conditions in Cape Town today, 14, reaching a high of 20 degrees Celsius.
0: Yeah, good morning, breakfast team.
5: Good morning.
3: But
0: this sounds like a familiar voice here. Who's in the house today?
3: Yes, I am.
0: Mr. T is back, yeah. Right, joining the A-team. Of course, it is a Spy the Life Friday, so get ready to play our popular quiz game at around, goes down around about 7:15.
4: Right, coming up on Trending T, the April household food basket increases by over 120 rand and the Department of Correctional Services under fire. Will also reveal who's been named the world's most beautiful woman for 2026.
0: Yeah, so it is, seems to be teeming with fish if conditions allow. We'll tell you how the angling is looking for the weekend.
4: Right, and also as we celebrate Africa Month, we'll bring you our insightful interview with one of South Africa's most iconic singers, PJ Powers.
0: Well, one of the iconic actors today celebrates her birthday in Bollywood. We'll tell you more about that coming up when we shout out your birthdays. Don't touch your dial. This is the best way to wake up.
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0: 6:21. It features the Chief Minister of Tamil Nadu. This one, Na Reddy.
1: Yeah, it's also with the Annie Ruth. You're listening to the Breakfast Express.
0: Oh, this is Lotus. Top of the morning to you. Of course, we're building up to many things today. Well, before we recap what went down on Spy the Live Friday, let's quickly tell you, if it is your birthday today, then a very happy birthday to you from the Express team.

0: quite a few birthday shout-outs coming through. Wishing brother Chico Ram Govind of Edenvale a happy birthday. Love from your sister Indira and Roroport. And then wishing grandson Savar from New Zealand a happy third birthday from Balan Appa, Venima and family in Verulam. Wishing Bommi Varudan a happy 85th birthday and Mervyn Chetty as well. Love from Sandra and Roy D. Birthday wishes to Angela Naidu and Rekha Govinda. And that's from Shama Bechu. Wishing Arav Ram Narayan a happy birthday from Aunt Jane. And happy birthday to Marla of Croftine from Gita Bear Bull. So you celebrate your birthday today with Andy Murray. And it is also Madhuri's birthday today.
1: You know, you know, you know, you know, you know, you know, you know, you know, you know, you know, you know, you know, you know, you know, you know, you know, you know, you know, you know, you know, you know, you know, you know, you know, you know, you know, you know, you know, you know, you know, you know, you know, you know, you know, you know, you know, you know, you know, you know, you know, you know, you know, you know, you know, you know, you know, you know, you know, you know, you know, you know, you know, you know, you know, you know, you know, you know, you know, you know, you know, you know, you know, you know, you know, you know, you know, you know, you know, you know, you know, you know, you know, you know, you know, you know, you know, you know, you know, you know, you know, you know, you know, you know, you know, you know, you know, you know, you know, you know, you know, you know, you know, you know, you know, you know, you know, you know, you know, you know, you know, you know, you know, you know, you know, you know, you know, you know, you know, you know, you know, you know, you know, you know, you know, you know, you know, you know, you know, you know, you know, you know, you know, you know, you know, you know, you know,

0: Right, so happy birthday, Madhuri. She turned 67 today, which is also why we started off with Dollar Dollar. It's also Ride to a Bike to Work Day, Chocolate Chip Day, Pizza Party Day, and International Day of Families.
1: So, whether you're heading to work, school, uni, or maybe even gym, wow, I had a return to that yesterday after about 5 weeks, I think. 5 weeks tops. That's how bad I've been.
2: I'm surprised gym is still working. Honestly, I think it's been so cold. I don't think anyone is going to the gym.
1: Well, there was no one in the pool, although yeah. You know it is a bit heated. But yeah, it was pretty quiet. But it was, and I think it had to do with a bit of the rainy weather as well, which kind of doesn't want to or make people put on their shorts. But if you're just surviving the first alarm, we're here with you. This is your award-winning morning show. Let's recap what went down on Spy the Lie last Friday. We have someone who's ready to play today for Sheena, and that's Naveen. He's standing by.
3: Good morning, how are you?
1: Right, where are you talking to us from?
3: Johannesburg.
1: Ready for your statements?
4: Ready.
1: Right, your statement one. The first nail clipper, as we know it in design, was patented, if you like, in 1881 in the US of A. Statement two, when we're born, the only innate fear we have is the fear of falling. Statement three, Deepika Padukone was born in Denmark and moved to India when she was 1 year old. Statement four, Shah Rukh Khan was born with the name Abdul Rahman. And statement five, a lime fruit is more acidic than a lemon.
4: One.
5: Five.
1: Mm-hmm. Four for Naveen.
0: Two.
1: One for Yashika, two for Shastra, four for Naveen, and five for Bhavna. Statement two is your lie today. Woo-hoo. Do you want a bonus point?
0: Yes.
1: You do?
0: Yeah.
1: I'm worried now. When we're born, the only innate fear we have is the fear of falling.
0: It's also loud sounds.
1: That would get her the bonus point. 3 points. She goes into the lead. We can technically say...
0: I'm safe.
1: Yeah. Hey, can you see what's been happening here?
2: You know what? I think something... Yashika, have you been monitoring like O'Neill's emails? It's just a heavy exercise game.
0: Tubbs, I answered last.
1: Right. Yeah, man. Not buying it. Right, yeah. So looking at a couple of things, that's going to come up a little later in terms of us playing that game. We look forward to it. Well, looking at what is on its way, we'll talk business. We'll talk a couple of numbers then. We'll build up to yet another weekend. The Music Bar continues now. Right here on Primetime.

0: 6:29, Lotus FM, The Breakfast Express. Top of the morning to you on this Friday.
1: Yeah, that one, Jadoo Teri Nazar, Udit Narayan. This one stars Shah Rukh Khan and Juhi Chawla.
0: Yeah, so some nice names there. We don't often get to see Juhi. I don't even see her at the cricket, to be quite honest. I wonder if Shah Rukh Khan bought her out or not, as far as the KKR games go. Of course, it is the team of both Bhavna and Tobani. Let's now go to headlines. Navs is standing by with latest details. Good morning.
2: Good morning. In our headlines, President Cyril Ramaphosa says he's waiting for the Madlanga Commission of Inquiry outcomes before deciding whether to fire Police Minister Senzo Mkunu, who is on special leave. Now, the fraud and corruption case against SAPS Crime Intelligence head Dumisani Khumalo and six senior officers due back in the Pretoria Magistrates Court today. And authorities in the Indian capital Delhi announce measures to save fuel after Prime Minister Narendra Modi calls for reduced consumption to cope with disrupted supplies from the Middle East. Full details at 7.
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4: Morning, the M1 South through Midrand on a Friday. Normally easier. It's looking that way this morning. Pretoria, down through Centurion, into Midrand and down to Buccleuch. Looking very good. In fact, hopefully it'll be a good run for you if you're not there. And by the time you get there, Mike 1, Boyson through to Empire's already busy. N3, Ilan's up to Van Buren, jam-packed as well into the delineator section, if you like. Durban, a crash running north on the N2. It's before Spaghetti Junction, so another jam-packed run-up from the M7 as you come up towards a four-level interchange at this stage. Lights are out. South Coast Road, M7. Expect some congestion around there. And fairly busy on Cape Town's N2 corridor this morning. Got a breakdown near Borchards Quarry and a breakdown in front of Kyalicha. So it's just really slow from Spine Road through the airport. And then the other side of the airport's all jammed up through to about the M5 highway. N1 looking fairly busy as well. Belvoir through to Sable Road. Oh, and the M7 out of Mitchell's Plain queuing towards the R300. With your traffic update, I'm Rob Byrne.
0: Yeah, lots of closures there. At least the Huguenot is opened. I think it's single lane operations there in the mother city. Now, Tilak makes his mark for Mumbai, only their fourth win in the tournament. It is T20's most popular competition in the world. Meanwhile, I don't know where this is coming from, but Liverpool boss Arne Slot believes that he will remain at the club to the dismay of the Reds faithful. Why did you start with this story?
5: It's the story that matters. Yeah, it's safe to say, O'Neill, it hasn't been a great season at all. I mean, Liverpool will finish trophyless this season after winning the league last. And they sit 20 points behind log leaders Arsenal as well, with only two matches remaining. Tonight, they face Aston Villa as they chase qualification for Champions League football. But Slot, you know what, made it clear that he believes he will continue as Liverpool manager next season.
6: I have every reason to believe I'm the Liverpool manager next season. First of all, I'm contracted to this club. And second of all, from all the talks we are having, that is my take on it. But as you said, if you don't have the best season, especially if you compare it with last season, it's definitely not been a great season.
5: Yeah, so what do you think? Do you think that they should... it's FSG, right? Who are the owners of Liverpool?
0: Yeah, I think the fans have spoken. It's just not about being trophyless, because, you know, Chelsea is also going to be trophyless. But I'm saying...
5: Wait, we're playing in the final tomorrow. You don't know that.
0: Okay, I take that back. Yeah. I take that back. Good luck to Chelsea. Yeah. May they get a trophy. But having said that, I'm saying it's team selection we've seen. And he's had the power to put this team together. Yeah. And you've seen at times, right, I mean, we've covered the season, that they've just lacked that strategy that you thought would have worked for the team if he changed things up. He's persisted with Gakpo even when he was not form, his countryman. Rio has not got enough game time like he should have. And I can name numerous things.
5: And compounded by the fact that when he took out Rio in that last match and that decision was booed off against Chelsea, it just goes to say that there's a bit of a toxic relationship between Liverpool fans and Arne Slot, but we'll have to see next season. On to the IPL, it's been a mightily impressive season, betting-wise for Heinrich Classing and Bolug-wise for Kagiso Rabada, but the most important was Tilak Varma's yesterday smashing 75 of 33 to help Mumbai Indians to a rather easy 6-wicket win over Punjab Kings, chasing 201. Varma took the game to PBKS bowlers and he prevailed, smashing 3 sixes in the last over to win it. The Sharks have one more chance to make it in the URC playoffs. A win versus Zeba is what they need, and Herb Connacht and Ulster lose their respective matches. It's all settled for Stormers, Lions and Bulls, who will play in the URC playoffs. But at 7:30, I will tell you about history that Orlando Pirates could make this weekend. And the people who could stop them is Durban City. But that's all for now.
0: Yeah, wow. It's been some great news for Durban City as well in terms of their recent

0: expected to show further rise, with forecasts ranging between 3.7% and over 4%, raising concerns that interest rates could remain higher for longer or even increase again. Then organizers of Africa's Travel in Durban say this year's strong attendance highlights the continued value of the tourism sector. The three-day event at Durban's ICC attracted just under 10,000 visitors, including over 1,200 exhibitors from 22 African countries and 1,000 buyers from 44 countries. Then on the JSE yesterday, 115 stocks closed higher, 66 closed lower, and 90 were unchanged. The All Share fell by 0.02% to close at 117,362 points. BATS was up 3%. That was the biggest gainer amongst the large caps, and Implats down 4.8%. They were the biggest losers.
1: Heading into the weekend, let's see how the Rand is pulling its weight.
0: Right, so the Rand at 16.54 to the US dollar, 19.28 to the euro, and 22.12 to the pound. In India, Rand will get you 5 rupees 8. In Mauritius, 2 rupees 82. Then gold is at $4,617. Bitcoin, $80,969. Ethereum, $2,271. And the spot price of Brent crude oil at $107.05 a barrel.
1: Right, we have him on the line now. So we're about to hear about the summer fish that are in. I don't know why they're coming in that early. Well, what's the latest on the sards, and what can we expect for fishing over the weekend? Good morning, Jace.
2: Morning, O'Neill. Morning, listeners. Well, it seems like the summer fish are here. There's been some good shoaling killback that were caught off Durban, and they started to produce a few of the southern areas as well, like the Manzantoti, Umkubaba. The other pelagics are still around. There's some big barracuda around and some nice yellowfin kingies off a Manzantoti. Inshore, a lot of action as well. The shad seems to have turned on. Other summer fish like your garrick started to bite along the Ilovo Winkle Split Stretch. There has been a few down south, and a lot of rockfish around as well. The guys have been getting some nice fish on the whole mussel. There's been pompano on sea lice as well. Inedibles, still a few up north, Richards Bay, all the way, that's Casuarina, Long Beach, some nice big honeycombs and other summer flatfish. The guys that went down into the Transkei and the former Eastern Cape were met with some big seas and bad weather. Not much action there. The weekend looks really great. Starts off Friday, Saturday with a little larger swell, about 2.1, 2.2 meters, but settles down nicely to about 1.8, 1.7 on Sunday. So definitely worth the fish Saturday night into Sunday. Sardine activity, still a lot of bird activity and a lot of bait fish in the Eastern Cape. There are shoals of sardine off East London. So all good signs, but predictions are still for middle of June to hit the KZN coastline. From me, be safe and have fun in the sun.
1: Right, thank you for that, Jason. Well, for all anglers as well, just please be aware of the tide tables if you're fishing, especially if you're getting onto some big rocks like Splash Rock, for example. In Express Comedy today, Trevor Noah explains why the hip-hop censorship on radio stations is just wrong.
0: Right, it is a Spy the Life Friday, so we'll see how Tobbs plays for Bhavna today, I suppose.
1: Yeah, that much we'll see how it goes. In fact, Bhavna actually wanted to play for herself, and we had to just say, no, Bhavna, yeah, you're not here today. You must play charades.
3: Yeah, and you know, she's been going through some sort of like process with me where she's like advising me on what to do on Friday. And I'm like, Bhavna, I've been playing this game for 4 years. Yeah.
1: Yeah. You should be advising her.
3: 4 years. Yes. I could help you win this.
1: Yeah. Women can do this. They can turn the tables.
3: Yeah. I mean, yeah.
1: You know, you should be aware.
4: Bhavna is messaging us now on the WhatsApp and saying it's unfair.
0: Oh, she did say she's going to be listening, huh?
1: Yeah. She says it's unfair. Yo, man. Protest, action, toy toying, all going down. Yeah. It's all happening. 6:40. We love it in the morning.
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0: and bringing the action straight to you on SABC radio stations nationwide. From the opening ceremony to the first big clash, South Africa versus Mexico. This is more than football. This is our moment. All of us, all in. Go Fela. Don't miss a second. Only on SABC, the official broadcaster of the FIFA World Cup 2026. For the love of the
1: game. 3, 2, 1. 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Another hit song. Makes me want to dance.

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1: Great radio stations. I was listening to a fantastic, yeah, the hip-hop radio station. The only thing that was weird, I don't understand, is why do you guys censor your hip-hop on hip-hop radio stations? I understand when I listen to Kiss, they played a hip-hop song, and then they censor. I was like, okay, maybe some people don't like. But then on the hip-hop station, they censor hip-hop. Why would you do that? It's a hip-hop station. Surely everyone listening to the hip-hop station knows what hip-hop is all about. Like, is there somebody listening to hip-hop who doesn't like the cussing particularly? Who are the people that made these laws? Who was that person who was like, you know what, I can't handle the cussing. I just can't handle it. Please, cut it out. But keep the misogyny. Keep that in. Who was that? Because it's the straight, I've never heard anything like, all over the world, when you listen to a hip-hop music station, they play the song the way it is, because that's how it should be, you know? As if it's crass, it's crass, that's it. You don't like it, that's why you don't listen to hip-hop. That's how it should be. But you can't cut the swearing, you can't cut out the cussing, you can't censor hip-hop. That in itself is defiling what hip-hop is, because hip-hop was a manner of speaking out. It was speaking out against the establishment, against the man. I mean, these days it's changed. It's more about cough syrup and strippers. But back in the day, it had that thing. You were speaking out. You can't censor hip-hop. Now it makes hip-hop sound uncertain. I've never heard anything sound so bad in my life. It sounds like the rappers are insecure now. It sounds like they're unsure of themselves, like they're suffering post-traumatic stress or something. Because the guys come out and half of the words are missing. It's just like, yeah, yeah, when a dope want you. But you can do it for you. This ain't loyal. No, this ain't loyal. It's just like, what is going on here?
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1: Yo, Honey Singer, and before that you had Alva Papa.
0: Yeah, there's been a lot of Pani Pani around. A couple of things going on that will just leave you astounded. The Department of Correctional Services is under fire after it disclosed that it had been paying 3,700 rand for gravy powder, despite it costing just 920 rands.
1: Yikes.
0: Also, they paid 726 rand for a liter of cooking oil that normally costs around 30 rand. This came to light when the department appeared before the Parliament Portfolio Committee. Now, the question remains here, and I'd like to know what budget goes to the AG, the Auditor General, because this is stuff in terms of their substantive procedures that they should pick up on the wash very, very easily, even by looking at whether this is quotation system, it's a tender or whatever the case might be. And this is how, in terms of all the tax money that is being collected, if I could use that word loosely, you're not getting bang for your buck. It's horrible to see this happen, and all you hear is SARS's strategy to collect more, but what's the use? You're getting all the water into your dam, but there's cracks in the dam wall.
1: Yeah, exactly. And when it comes to service providers, particularly for government, there's strict measures, right? So it's like you're giving various quotes for different companies, you're supposed to choose the correct one, and then it's monitored. So how does this happen?
0: Well, there'll be strict procedures day you try to get into the supply chain system. But clearly, I've once again said this, the HOD of a department has, or the accounting officer has, far too many powers, firstly. And these things happen. They happen, and you'd know what do you think would motivate something like this to happen. How is it happening and why is it happening? Mm. You just got to follow the money. That would be my take on it. So, this needs to be cut out. Right. Well, talking about things being cut out, I was having a haircut recently. Mm-hmm. Yeah. When I read the story, it got me thinking a little bit in terms of, when it comes to marketing, how you decide where you cut your hair, or actually, is it something that you get used to in terms of knowing that you sit on that chair and the person knows what to do? Because a lot of people take a lot of pride in their hair.
2: Absolutely.
0: So it takes us to Nebraska. A family is facing a lawsuit from the board of barbers over the name of their bar.
1: Bar.
0: Yeah, no, B-A-R.
1: Bar.
0: Yeah. Like Shabuzi, right? Now, the DiGiacomo family named their bar the Barbershop Blackstone in honor of their dad, Don, a lifelong barber. Now, the bar has a barbershop theme with photos of barbers decorating the walls.
1: And hair in their drinks.
0: But one licensed barber took exception, complaining to the barber board. I didn't even know they had a board here.
2: Yeah.
0: That the bar's theme was, and I quote, disrespectful to the barbering trade.
1: Oh, what's the offended guy's name? Karen.
0: Now the family faces a lawsuit by the Nebraska Board of Barber Examiners, which claims the words, and I quote, barber shop can only be used at an actual barbershop. Okay. The family is fighting back, claiming free speech.
1: Aww.
0: Gentlemen, let's not split hairs.
1: Maybe just rename it to the Haircutting Tavern. People still get the idea.
0: Hey, that's not a bad idea. And before we finish the story, I just have to ask, would you like any products today? No? Okay, good.

0: 6:59 Tumkeshwari.
1: And before that, you heard Shabuzi and a bar song.
0: Oh, right, yeah. Well, above the bar and beyond, we go into the Power Hour next. Well, I don't know how often this happens, but Shastra's in the lead on Spy the Light. 3 points she's got, and followed very closely by Sheena, all the way from the south coast. So from south to north, they're leading this one. Yashika is in normal charted waters. She's got zero. So, yeah, there's no difference there. It's normal service. But Tubani today playing for Bhavna, who's tuned into the show, by the way, just to see how things are rolling on. We'll update your weather, traffic, and sport headlines.
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4: Seven o'clock, good morning. President Cyril Ramaphosa says he's waiting for the Madlanga Commission of Inquiry outcomes before deciding whether to fire Police Minister Senzo Mkunu, who is on special leave. Ramaphosa was answering oral questions in the National Assembly yesterday afternoon. The question about Mkunu's possible dismissal was a follow-up question from DA MP Nazli Sharif on the sacking of Social Development Minister CCC Tolashe. She questioned Ramaphosa on the minister's suspension for a long period while he is still receiving a full salary. But Ramaphosa says Mkunu's fate is yet to be decided. Now, the fraud and corruption case against SAPS crime intelligence head Dumisani Khumalo and six senior officers is due back in the Pretoria Magistrates Court today. They were arrested in June last year on fraud and corruption charges related to the irregular appointment of a civilian, that's Dineo Mokwele, as a brigadier, despite having no policing experience and without being properly vetted. Tato Letshaba has this report.
5: Khumalo is charged alongside six other senior police officials. The state alleges that the officials colluded to appoint Mokwele into a senior specialized policing post despite her lacking the necessary policing qualifications. Initially, strict bail conditions barred Khumalo and his co-accused from entering any crime intelligence premises across the country. However, the Pretoria High Court later overturned this condition, allowing the co-accused to re-enter intelligence buildings while awaiting trial. They are currently out on bail. Tato Letshaba, SABC News, Johannesburg.
4: Now, the KwaZulu-Natal provincial government has welcomed the recent figures released by Statistics South Africa that employment and job creation has increased in the province in the first quarter of this financial year. The Premier's office says in a statement, KwaZulu-Natal is the only province where employment has increased. Now, according to Stats SA, more than 6,000 jobs were created. The Premier's spokesperson, Lindani Mbata, says these figures demonstrate that the province is steadily moving in the right direction.
6: Premier Ndulu has welcomed this significant shift, saying it reflects encouraging progress for the province. However, the Premier emphasized that more still needs to be done to ensure that greater job opportunities are created for the majority of the people of KwaZulu-Natal. He reaffirmed the commitment of the provincial government to continue implementing bold and practical interventions aimed at ensuring that economic growth translates into meaningful employment opportunities and improved livelihoods for communities across the province.
4: In other news now, the Electoral Commission, IEC, in Limpopo has encouraged the youth to register and vote in the upcoming local government elections. The Assistant Manager for Civic and Democracy at the IEC, Mama Khabo Ramahlodi, says that young people of voting age form part of a bigger population. As the country gears for the November 2026 local government elections, Ramahlodi says they want to encourage the youth to know the importance of voting.
7: The main objective of this campaign is to ensure that we cultivate a culture of active citizenry among students, because we've realized that young people formulate a significant part of our population, and their participation in electoral processes does not match their numbers in the population, particularly those who are of voting age population. And we've decided that we need to engage students, particularly if you look at this year, 2026, being an election year, in all tertiary institutions. So we're here today to engage students at the University of Limpopo, to inspire them, to give them credible information, to ensure that they understand the importance of voting.
4: Wrapping up now, authorities in the Indian capital, Delhi, have announced measures to save fuel after the Prime Minister Narendra Modi called for reduced consumption to cope with disrupted supplies from the Middle East. Delhi's Chief Minister Rekha Gupta says the administration would increasingly rely on virtual meetings and restrict the use of official vehicles as part of a broader strategy to conserve fuel and reduce unnecessary travel. She says that government employees would have to work from home 2 days a week and has urged the private sector to adopt similar arrangements. That's your news at 7, recapping your top story this hour. President Cyril Ramaphosa says he's waiting for the Madlanga Commission of Inquiry outcomes before deciding whether to fire Police Minister Senzo Mkhono, who is on special leave. I'm Navita Gajraj. I'll bring you headlines at 7:30. It's now going on to 6 minutes after 7.
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11: Guests at a hotel were enjoying a peaceful breakfast until something unexpected walked into the kitchen.
1: Okay.
11: The Nile crocodile, measuring 4 meters, emerged from the River Zambezi and entered the lobby. After failing to gain access to the kitchen, the uninvited visitor eventually climbed onto the buffet counter. It didn't even check the menu. It didn't wait to be seated. I mean, this is ridiculous.
1: Imagine going for breakfast and the special is you.
11: Be careful if you go to Zimbabwe. You never know what tale you might be left to tell.
9: Express Traffic.
12: Morning, we kick off in Pretoria with some delays again on Solomon Mahlangu and Gasfontein. Both of those routes, Solomon Mahlangu West and Gasfontein North into the junction. Quite heavy queues. Traffic lights throughout the yesterday, probably the same problem this morning. N1 South, generally a Friday treat, but there is a little bit of traffic just backing up now into the Olifantsfontein Road exit. The N3 coming out from Germiston all the way through to Van Buren is tight. And the Golden Highway from the N12 at Eldo's moving through to Devlin. That's really busy. Combo of roadworks and faulty traffic lights. Now, Durban's N2. A route under pressure again this morning. Crash going north before Spaghetti Junction. Backlogs almost to Cement Factory. The N2 South, a breakdown before Spaghetti Junction. Pushing a queue back towards Inunder Road. Also, quite heavy coming out of Marin Hill this morning. Richmond Road up to Pinetown. Quite unusual and heavy up towards the N3 Highway. And Cape Town, busy on the N1. Belleville through to Stable Road. The M5, very slow already. Ottery through to Cooper. Get a change. And traffic coming out of Kells River, all jammed up on Stellenbosch Arterial through towards the R300 Highway. With your traffic update, I'm Rob Byrne.
13: Good morning. 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It is the penultimate weekend of the English Premier League 25-26 season. Pirates could break a historic streak, and the IPL playoffs are to be decided in the next 2 days. 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
1: Good morning. Weatherwise today, Durban reaching a high of 25. Maritzburg, partly cloudy and 25. Port Shepstone also a high of 25. Richards Bay, clear skies in 27. Ladysmith, overcast in 24. Newcastle, 24. Johannesburg, a high of 21. Pretoria is going up to 23. Gqeberha has a high of 21. And finally, Cape Town, cloudy conditions reaching a high of 20 degrees Celsius.

0: 12 minutes past 7 o'clock. I just want to get the part on. During the song, why do I see so many people with the glass on their heads and they're dancing? I don't know where that part actually comes from or what inspires it. Maybe I'm not getting something here on the song. Pari Karo.
1: There was a song in Animal where Bobby Deol does that. So I'm not sure whether people are trying to imitate that.
0: Okay, all right. Yeah, well, that was some cool tunes there for you.
2: Yeah, Pari Karo. If it's your birthday today, then a happy birthday to you from us. You share it with Andy Murray, and it's also Madhuri's birthday today. She turns 59.
3: Tum bhi jante ho, sara gaon bhi janta hai. Ki tawaz ki kote par roshni hoti hai to chaapuron ki wajah se.

0: right, so we'll have more of her songs on the show, including an in-car classic. It's also Bike to Work Day, Chocolate Chip Day, Pizza Party Day, and Work From Home Day, as well as International Day of Families.
1: Yeah, bidding you hearty namaste, vanakkam, salam, namaskaram, sawbona to you, wherever you might be locked into Lotus. This is your multi-award-winning morning show. We'll come back in a bit with another edition of Spy the Lie Friday.

0: 7:17, Lotus FM, The Breakfast Express. It's Shilpa Rao and Aniruddha Ravichander on this one.
1: It's called Kavala. It's from the movie Jailer.
0: This is the best way to wake up. Top of the morning to you. Are you ready to play the Spy the Lie contest, which rolls now? And it's almost like the old days, because someone who loves this one is back in the house today joining us on the show. Right, so five statements, dare I say one is a lie. You feeling a bit rusty there, Tobbs?
2: Yeah, but you know what, I'm actually confident, O'Neill. And you know, the preparation we've gone through with Bhavna, I think has prepared me well.
0: Right, so Bhavna has prepped you.
2: Yes, and she told me a couple of things I should be on the lookout for.
0: Alright, please list them in no particular order.
2: History about trees.
0: Okay.
1: Wow.
2: A couple of things as well. I'm not going to reveal. Let's see if I get it right.
0: The history about trees.
2: Yeah.
1: Histories.
2: And mountains.
0: Whose trees? Yay. Right. Yeah. So a couple of things going on there to chat a bit about. So yeah, 071-613-7803. The team are ready to play now. Here come your statements. You can play as well.
1: What's the point situation?
0: Oh, gosh, yeah. Why would you even say that? Right, yeah, because she's in the lead, of course. She's got 3 points, so it's a good month for her, May. And with 2 points all the way from Mzinto down the south coast is Sheena.
1: Wow.
2: And all the way from Verulam, she's still losing. Yeah, she's 0 points.
3: Yeah, I love doing my challenges, you know.
0: No. Right, yeah. Is that a new strategy?
3: Yeah.
0: Right, let's get to your statements. So, the castor oil your mum or gran keeps in the cupboard has ancient Egyptian roots. Statement two. The modern sticking plaster was invented in 1920 by a woman because her husband kept on cutting himself working as a locksmith. Statement three. Before Mealies became Pap Sam Braai Mealies or the Sunday lunch comfort food in South Africa, they began life thousands of years ago in Mexico. Statement four. The deepest river in the world is the Congo River in Central Africa. And statement five. Mozambique is known for cashews and coconut production.
3: Three. Four,
2: eight,
3: two,
2: Ash Casta. one.
0: Yo, man, yes. You had to bring sport into this.
2: Yeah, it runs.
0: One for Tobani, two for Sheena, three for Yashika, four for Shastra. This is how the team see it. What say you on 071-613-7803?
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0: Yeah, we are playing Spy the Lie Friday. So the castor oil your mum or gran keeps in the cupboard has ancient Egyptian roots. Then statement two, the modern sticking plaster was invented in 1920 by a woman because her husband kept on cutting himself working as a locksmith. Statement three, before mealies became pap, samp, rye mealies or a Sunday comfort food, they began their life thousands of years ago in Mexico. Statement four, the deepest river in the world is the Congo River in Central Africa. And statement five, Mozambique is known for cashews and coconut production.
1: Right, let's get to some answers coming through. Shamila in Cape Town says it's number two. That was the first answer. Kajal says it's one. Fatima Yunus going with three. Vanessa says one. Three for Heidi and Jane. Ranjani, Betty. Roshila says four. Kamal's going with number five. Rashna says five. Ritesh, three. Reha, four. Indira, three. Four for Anana Tuaru. Rani's going with five. Salvi says four. Cyrus says five. Karenisa going with four. Pupsi says one. Diablo and Molly going with number three. Two for Vishal. Viren says it's number four. Mala says one. Rosie going with five. Then Tegan says four. Two for Annette. Shirley and Gobi say one. Pam's going with three. Shama Betchu and Velo say number four. Three for Lovey and Kanta Chinia. And Patty says two. And Klantla says three. AK five. Three for Janeshan. And two for Namita. Hema's going with number three. And number four, Kusha. That's all the answers that we have coming through. Lots more, but that's all we have time for.
0: Right, yeah. Well, let's see how we go now. Who gets the 2 points today? Mm-hmm. Or will that actually maybe sprout into a bonus point? So, I don't know if I made them wiser on this. Mozambique is known for cashews and coconut production.
3: Okay.
1: Cool.
0: Right, you'll use me there. Yes. So, let's go to the next one now. Where are we? We are here. The deepest river in the world is the Congo River in Central Africa. 220 meters. Hey, yeah, yeah, yeah. Tubs, yo. Hey, Shastra must fall. Okay, right now, let's go to the next one. Where art thou? Before mealies became pop, samp, rye mealies and Sunday lunch comfort food in Mzanzi, they began life thousands of years ago in Mexico.
3: No ways. Bafna didn't help.
1: Yo. Mexican food has so much corn in it.
2: Yeah.
0: Yeah, it was actually the native Indians there that actually before that, remember, they made popcorn. So I did do something similar before. Let's go now and tell you all, team. What happened?
1: Tom just realized it's between him and Yashina.
2: Every time it's Yashina and me, she wins.
0: Well, that's exactly what happened. Tubbs, to your lie today. This is radio, Yashina. You can't be doing sign language.
6: I just clapped. You didn't hear my clap.
0: No, your hands are too small. Oh. So let's just tell you. Do you want to go for a bonus point?
6: No, I'm fine. I got four points. I'm okay.
1: 4 points.
0: Oh, God, my gracious word. No bonus point.
6: No, I'm okay.
0: Right, So the statement read, the modern sticking plaster was invented in 1920 by a woman. No, it was invented by a man, Earl Dixon, for his wife who kept on cutting herself in the kitchen.
2: Wow, oh, I thought you were going to say for his husband.
0: Well, there you go. Here on Lotus. Yeah.
1: Well done to Vishal Garib, Jivesh, and his mum, Catherine, and Patty, all getting it correct today.
0: Right, good stuff. Some new music now by Madonna and Sabrina Carpenter.

0: 7:29, Lotus FM, The Breakfast Express. Like I said, bring your love, says Madonna and Sabrina Carpenter.
1: Yeah, it's 29 minutes after 7. You're listening to The Breakfast Express. Happy Friday.
0: Yeah, loads to chat about today. We've got a pumping hot mix coming your way, so I hope you're ready to say was a weekend as far as that goes. We're midway through, so it can be a bit tough when trolleys change for baskets. It's been some tough going as we're expecting more bad news around the fuel. It'll be interesting to see what happens regarding interest rates as well. Those are a couple of things that are on the bounce, on the beat. Right now, Rob will tell you how traffic is tracking.
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3: Morning, Pretoria East. First up with lights down, Solomon Mshlangu and Grasfontein. Heavy backlogs all around that particular junction. Onto the highway we go with the breakdown. N1 North at Rigel. So traffic very quickly backing up through the R21. N1 through Midrand looks like a Friday treat. No major problems. Traffic is a little bit lighter than normal as well. Durban has been a mission to get through over the last couple of days on the N2 around Spaghetti Junction. And it is again this morning. And it's the usual sort of problems. A crash going northbound before the interchange. And then, of course, you're into the roadworks afterwards. So coming through from the cement factory, a lot of pressure on the N2 north. Southbound, usual problem with a breakdown in amongst the roadworks before Spaghetti Junction. So a heavy queue pushing all the way back through to Inunda Road territory. N2, I'm on some toty up in towards Prospect End, looking quite heavy as well. That's unusual for a Friday morning. And Cape Town, no traffic lights on Hill, Basson at France Conradi. That side of Paro, very slow. Lights are down on Viking at Cyprus in Epping. That's on the western side of the N7. And you've got all sorts of delays there anyway, because of the N7 roadworks that are continuing. And it's just worth a mention, the M5 is pretty heavy today, queuing pressure from Ottery all the way up to the Coburg interchange. N1 open with single lane flow both ways between the tunnel and Worcester after the big flood enclosure earlier this week. The highway opened to traffic flow yesterday. With your traffic update, I'm Rob Byrne.
0: Yeah, that's been a biggie right there, that tunnel that takes you to Worcester. Beautiful place, by the way, if you've not been there. Let's just turn our attention now to headlines. Navs standing by with the latest details. Good morning.
4: Good morning. In our headlines, President Cyril Ramaphosa extends until 18th December the term of the Judicial Commission of Inquiry probing alleged attempts to prevent the investigation and prosecution of apartheid-era crimes. Now, Cape Town's Metro Police seized drugs worth over 2 million rand in Bellville, and the Gauteng Health Department cautions the public against the use of unregulated medication for body enhancement procedures like BBL. So I'll bring the full details in half an hour.
0: Well, let's just quickly recap now what who won on Spy the Lie today. I think it was Royal Murugan. Who else did you say? It was Thavi as well. Well done for spotting the lie.
5: And I think it was Vishal as well who got it.
6: Namita as well as Patty.
0: Okay, cool. Next time you'll have it ready for me, all right? Yeah, so let's just get to sport now. And we'll start here with the Buccaneers, who could be crowned champions of the PSL tomorrow for the first time since 2012. That doesn't matter, as long as it's not Amakhosi. Then, just looking at a couple of other things going down today. Well, tomorrow, in fact, the FA Cup reaches its final stage. And Liverpool manager Slot is of the opinion that he's going to be sticking around.
7: Yeah, and he will be playing to start off the next chapter, so to speak, of his tenure at Liverpool against Aston Villa tonight. It is, of course, a massive weekend for football domestically and abroad. Liverpool are fourth in the Premier League table, but are only ahead of fifth placed Villa on goal difference. So while sixth place Bournemouth sit 4 points behind the duo, with two goals games left off the season. Now, the headlines have been only about Arne Slot's future with the Reds. He thinks there is nothing to it.
8: I have every reason to believe I'm the Liverpool manager next season. First of all, I'm contracted to this club. And second of all, from all the talks we are having, that is my take on it. But as you said, if you don't have the best season, especially if you compare it with last season, it's definitely not been a great season.
7: Yeah, just to close off Liverpool's season, O'Neill here, I think a couple of things important. Slots, and we know that FSG is going to obviously back him to come back next season. But Salah is leaving. And Liverpool will need a future superstar of his stature. Where do they go from here?
0: Well, unfortunately, Dembele is not available.
7: that would have been great. Yeah.
0: But for me, when you've got two biggies like Ekitike and Isak in the team,
7: sure,
0: I think their defense has crumbled. and it's been part of their problem. Teams have scored far too easily against Liverpool, and the midfield as well. I don't know, McAllister always getting himself a yellow card, overcompensating. It doesn't seem, I mean, the thing that I wanted to say, I think Liverpool will finish above Manchester United next season. Okay. Because I think six or seven players have starred for United, as just an example. Mm-hmm. But for Liverpool, it was only Szoboszlai that really was the informed player. To an extent, Ekitike here and there.
7: Yeah, his season, of course, marred with injuries as well as much as Isak. But he's been on the better side of form. But like you said, Szoboszlai was the real player for Liverpool this season. And some glimpses from Gumoha. But other than that, like you said, McAllister didn't look himself. The creativity is a bit gone. Gravenberch nowhere to be found for Liverpool. So it's going to be an interesting way how Liverpool actually move forward from here.
0: Yeah, certainly so. My fear is that because, and this is the dynamic, Slot is there. He's got his fellow countrymen in Gakpo and in Van Dijk. I don't see changes coming there. I see that the Liverpool fan base must have increased significantly in the Netherlands.
7: Oh, yeah. Probably. So kickoff tonight is at 9 p.m. Man United, as they move forward with negotiations to make Michael Carrick's sit permanent, host Nottingham Forest at Old Trafford on Sunday. And then Sunday, that's at 1:30 p.m. FA Cup tomorrow, Chelsea versus Man City. The Citizens have lost two of their last two finals in the comp. The Blues return for the first time since 2021 under caretaker Dean McFadden, who says the

0: Durban City has to do something here for us. Please.
1: Yeah,
0: that's all.
1: Right. Yeah. Wow. So let's see what. Well, actually, before you get into business, I just want to allude to this, Shastra. The Department of Correctional Services is under fire after it was disclosed that it had been paying 3,700 rand for gravy powder, despite it costing 920 rand. Also paid 726 rand 57 cents for a litre of cooking oil that should cost you around 30 rand. The question remains, how is this so? Supply chain within government is literally party to the money just going down the tubes. And where's the Auditor General in this? I mean, this through substantive procedures should be able to pick up in the wash, even if they look at the tender document or you're going on the three-court system. And we're not getting the bang for a buck. All you're going to hear is now the new commissioner at SARS telling you how he's going to go deeper into your pocket.
2: Right. So, speaking of which, going deeper into your pocket, the South African Reserve Bank's Monetary Policy Committee is expected to face a difficult interest rate decision when it meets on the 28th of May as inflation pressures continue to build. Latest inflation data showed CPI rising slightly to 3.1% in March, but economists warn the full impact of April's sharp fuel price increases linked to the Iran conflict have not yet filtered through. New inflation figures due a week before the meeting are expected to show a further rise, with forecasts ranging between 3.7% and over 4%, raising concerns that interest rates could remain higher for longer or even increase again. Then organizers of Africa's Travel Indaba say this year's strong attendance highlights the continued value of the tourism sector. The three-day event at Durban's ICC attracted just under 10,000 visitors. Then on the JSE yesterday, 115 stocks closed higher, 66 closed lower, and 90 were unchanged. The All Share fell by 0.02% to close at 117,362 points. BATS was up 3%. That was the biggest gainer amongst the large caps, and Implats down 4.8%. They were the biggest losers. Let's take a look at your indicators. The Rand at 16.60 to the US dollar, 19.33 to the euro, and 22.16 to the pound. In India, Rand will get you 5 rupees 8. In Mauritius, 2 rupees 82. Gold at $4,583. Bitcoin, $80,756. Ethereum, $2,264. And the spot price of Brent crude oil at $106.99 a barrel.
1: Yeah, well, thank you for that. A bit of an outcry going on here, Tobbs, for peeps that tune into the morning, I suppose, in terms of their day routine and the fact that they miss you in the morning. And just to give them a shout out, I think, say welcome back to Barney.
3: Thank you very much. I've missed waking up early.
1: Said no one ever.
3: Ever. But I'm glad to be on the Breakfast Express again.
1: Yeah, wow. Just telling you, it's tough. It's tough when you've got to wake up in the dark, get to work, and it's still dark. Of course, happens during winter. Well, let's hope the hot mix is going to warm you up.
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0: 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Top of the morning to you. It's your mix today to bump up your weekend. Shaky, shaky, Sapphire is what you heard.
1: You also heard You Want to Bamba, the Amapiano mix.
0: We played you Bajuria.
1: Dummy and Gurr.
0: We also played Ananpatia.
1: Nikuritita.
0: Tereranga Balle Balle.
1: Can't help myself.
0: Rhythm is a dancer.
1: And Baby Don't Hurt Me.
0: Yeah, well, cool tunes for you. I hope you're enjoying it. Just a quick reminder, PJ Power's on the hot seat today in celebration of Africa Month.
1: Right, we'll also have an in-car classic. We are celebrating Maduri's birthday today. We'll take you back to 1994 shortly.
0: Right, you can connect and engage with us on 071-613-7803. That's still coming up on the show today. Lots more to chat about and some really cool music to start your morning with you if you're just locking in right now.
1: Right, we'll have a news update coming up with Navs next.
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2: Eight o'clock. Good morning. President Cyril Ramaphosa has extended until 18th December the term of the Judicial Commission of Inquiry probing alleged attempts to prevent the investigation and prosecution of apartheid-era crimes. This after the commission, chaired by retired Justice C.C. Kampepe, recently requested an extension of its term of office for it to finish its work and submit a final report to the president. The TRC case's inquiry was first established in May of 2025 as part of an agreement reached in settlement discussions in a court application brought by the families of the victims of apartheid-era crimes. Now, suspended police Sergeant Fanny Nkosi is expected to appear before the Toyando Magistrates Court in Limpopo today. The Pretoria North Magistrates Court denied Nkosi bail last month after he was charged with unlawful possession of explosives, theft and defeating the ends of justice. National Police spokesperson Atlenda Marte says in the latest case, Nkosi allegedly tampered with evidence where a suspect was arrested for being in possession of dagga, explosives and unlicensed firearms in 2022. Marte says Nkosi will face charges of defeating and obstructing the course of justice.
3: A suspect was arrested for possession of dagga, unlicensed firearms and explosives. Investigations indicate that Sergeant Nkosi fetched the original case docket under the pretext that he had been sent by head office. A few months later, he allegedly returned to Toyando, identified himself as a colonel from head office and removed the confiscated dagga from police custody. He later booked in the exhibit at head office, but it was later discovered that one of the exhibit bag containing the dagga was tampered with.
2: In other news now, Cape Town's Metro Police have seized drugs worth over 2 million rand in Bellville. Spokesperson Ruth Solomon says officers and a dog were patrolling a known drug location when the canines stopped next to a parked vehicle. She says no arrests have been made.
4: Canine Virus's handler let him out of the vehicle to conduct a sweep of the parking area, and soon enough, Virus stopped next to a vehicle, indicating to his handler that he had found something. Officers looked through the windows of the hatchback and spotted two bags of Mandrax tablets. They sought permission from the Provincial Narcotics Unit to break into the vehicle and found 51 bags of Mandrax tablets, 7 loose Mandrax tablets, 300 grams of cocaine and 300 grams of tick in the boot.
2: The Gauteng Health Department is cautioning the public against the use of unregulated medication for body enhancement procedures like BBLs. The warning follows the hospitalization of two patients in Ekurhuleni who suffered severe complications, including organ failure. The patients are currently in the intensive care unit. The department spokesperson Steve Mabona says they're working with relevant authorities to investigate the contents of the substance used.
5: What we wanted to come to the public with is just to caution against any utilization of the unregulated medication, be it for enhancement processes or even that of body enhancement, as it were, the PBL process that we had mentioned there, because that's what we detected. It was meant to be from the affected patient.
2: Wrapping up now, the leaders of the world's two biggest economies are due to meet again shortly as U.S. President Donald Trump wraps up his trip to China. He will have lunch with President Xi Jinping in Beijing before returning to the U.S. Now, some questions remain about what exactly the pair discussed during the 2 hours of talks yesterday. Trump told Fox News that China agreed to buy oil from the U.S. and to withhold military equipment from Iran, but a statement from Chinese state media said they focused on Taiwan. And that's your news at 8. Recapping your top story this hour, President Cyril Ramaphosa has extended until the 18th of December the term of the Judicial Commission of Inquiry probing alleged attempts to prevent the investigation and the prosecution of apartheid-era crimes. I'm Navita Gajraj. Your next news update is at 9. It's now exactly 5 minutes after 8.
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5: Good news Friday for Midrand. Motorists are looking very good. Light volumes coming out of Pretoria down through the Midrand section this morning. Traffic moving very nicely. Not so good news if you're heading up into Sandton from central Joburg. 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Melrose. Pressure on as far back as the Parktown area. The N14 heading into Pretoria, queuing up towards Jean Avenue. Queues almost back as far as the M1 Brakfontein interchange. Breakdown around Hammersdale if you're on your way to Pietermaritzburg. A bit of a slowdown to get through there. The N2 South remains heavy coming from Geta Road into a breakdown at Spaghetti Junction. M4 Southern Freeway slow through Rossborough this morning. Crash just around the Breitbach area in the Eastern Cape, the N2, just where the protesting was yesterday. This morning it's a crash causing some delays. Cape Town, Marine Drive, heavy flows from Milnerton into Pardon Island and the R300 north onto the M1 outbound towards Okavango Road remains slow. Also a crash on Weinberg Hill for southbound traffic. So Newlands heading down to Constantia. There is quite a sizable backlog to work through there. With your traffic update, I'm Rob Byrne.
6: Good morning. In your sports headlines, it is Arsenal's to lose as match day 37 begins at Villa Park with Liverpool involved. And the Buccaneers are in for a historic weekend. I'll have details at 8:30.
2: Good morning. Let's take a look at your weekend weather. Durban, a high of 24 tomorrow. Sunday going up to 25. Maritzburg, highs of 22 and 25. Port Shepstone, 24, 25. Richards Bay, 23 tomorrow. 60% chance of rain. Sunday, clear skies and a high of 25. Ladysmith, highs of 21 and 25. 23, Newcastle 19 tomorrow, and then Sunday going up to high of 22, clear skies. Johannesburg sunny, reaching high of 21 tomorrow, 19 on Sunday. Pretoria 24, 21. Gqeberha it's 21 and 26, and finally Cape Town 21 tomorrow, and then Sunday reaching high of 20 degrees Celsius. It is 8 minutes after 8. 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We'll bring you a highlight of our interview with PJ Powers as we celebrate Africa Month, and in your in-car classic today, we are celebrating Maduri's birthday. She turns 59, so we'll take you back to 1994.

0: Double Play songs, Tasadia, and before that, you heard the in-car classic called Didi Tera Diva Divana. We are celebrating Madhuri Dixit. This is her birthday today. She turns 59. Happy Friday. It is the 15th of May, 2026. And it is also Africa Month. So as we celebrate Africa Month, here's our insightful interview with one of South Africa's most iconic singers, PJ Powers, who fondly recalls a special letter that Tata Madiba had written to her.
1: PJ Powers is a stage name for Penelope Jane Dunlop, who became a household name after winning a song competition on a national radio station with her version of the Don Clark song, Sanbonani.
0: So she's an award-winning musician with 12 gold discs, 4 platinum and a gold CD. Her career started in the 1980s as the lead singer of Hotline, and her solo career flourished during the 1990s and 2000s.
1: We are thrilled to have PJ Powers join us live on The Breakfast Express. Good morning, PJ. Thank you for joining us. You've inherited a name as the daughter of Soweto, Tandeka. How did you get that name?
2: People often say to me, what was one of the best days of your career? And I know that a lot of artists kind of battle with it. I don't battle with it. One of the best days of my career, if not the best, was when I performed at the Jabulani Amphitheatre and was given the name Tandeka by the crowd. Basically, the compere went on stage and said, today we're going to marry this woman to Soweto.
1: You have had the strong sense of justice and activism. Tell us a little bit about what informed that, what underpinned it.
2: Well, what underpinned it was, you know, as a very young girl, you know, I was 20 and I went into Soweto and I saw firsthand. But, you know, apart from that, I was very lucky that I had the parents that I had. I was aware of the injustice in this country from a very young age. My gran took me into my first township when I was 6 years old. She was one of the founding members of the African Children's Feeding Scheme. So I was exposed to the injustice at a very young age. I suppose that, yeah, you've used the right word, justice and injustice, is something that I'm very, very uncomfortable about it. And when you're uncomfortable with something, the only way to make yourself comfortable is to do something. I think it's a bit of a crime to have especially in this country, to have a platform and not use it for the detriment of society.
1: What I'm about to ask you next just leaves me gobsmacked, because he's on our money, he's the father of our nation, and many people have met him. But how many could say, whilst he was incarcerated, Tata Madiba wrote a letter to you? I mean, yes. Wow. I mean, that just gives me goosebumps. Tell us about that.
2: Well, O'Neill, you know, you've just taken the words out of my mouth, because it was. It was wow, and it was goosebumps stuff. One of the most memorable days of my life. To actually think that Nelson Mandela even thought about me is quite overwhelming, let alone wrote a letter.
1: Where is that letter now?
2: It is in my study, in my cupboard, and it has been laminated so it doesn't fade, and it's one of my most precious possessions.
1: Fabulous. Now, just on a lighter note, you've always had this very trademark hairstyle. Why have you kept that style during the decades? You know, it of course does look quite funky and cool.
2: It amazes me how much my hair has been noticed in my career. But, I mean, I have at least gone shorter over the years. So it is shorter, but I think my hair is a bit like me. It's a bit wild. It's a bit unruly. it's a bit bush. You know, my hair. And I think that I, by nature, am a bit of a bush person as well.
1: I think you've coined that perfectly. How have you been dealing with this pandemic, PJ?
2: Okay. You know, I can't. Some days have been extremely rough. Some days have been okay. Despite what the newspapers and what the press is saying, the Department of Arts and Culture has come to the party and they've been supporting musicians as much as they can.
1: We are receiving some messages as we're chatting to you from some of our listeners who remember you. One is from Manoj. He says, when PJ Powers had a show in Chatsworth, I was dancing below the stage and I got a shirt from her. That was years ago.
2: Oh, I remember. You know, I've done lots of tours in Northdale, in Chatsworth, in Phoenix, up in Stanley. You know, it's from KwaZulu-Natal. And they're always the best tours that I go on, because the promoter is always an Indian. And we'd walk into our dressing rooms after the show and we would get these magnificent big pots of my favorite food, which of course is Durban Indian curry. That's the curry for me, which you can't get anywhere else in the world, even in India.
1: Fantastic. PJ, we normally end our interview segment with our celebrities with a rapid fire segment. It's just a bunch of questions and you've got to just quickly answer, short as possible.
2: Okay, I hate these, but go ahead.
1: Okay, here we go. Your rapid fire PJ Powers starts now. All-time favorite singer?
2: Aretha Franklin.
1: Favorite comfort food?
2: Curry and rice.
1: Jeans or dresses?
2: Jeans.
1: When I'm happy, I like to?
2: Eat.
1: What would you tell your teenage self if you met her now?
2: Not to go through my life in such a hurry, because it is the journey that counts, and when we're impatient, we lose the nuances of life.
1: If I'm president for the day, the first thing I would change?
2: I would eradicate any form of social injustice.
1: The last thing you do before going to bed?
2: Brush my teeth.
1: All right, cool stuff, PJ Powers. It's been an absolute pleasure and honor chatting to you. You're such an inspiration. Thank you for joining us on Lotus FM.

0: Yeah, that was PJ Powers on The Breakfast Express. It's 25 after 8. Coming up, we'll have your final traffic update, sport and angling report.
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0: This is a call to all South Africans. KwaZulu-Natal, your voice matters. 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Good morning.

0: 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I hope you enjoyed that right here on Lotus FM on this 15th day of May 2026.
1: That was from Cocktail 2. It was Jab Talak.
0: Right, yeah, let's get to the roads now. Rob will tell us how traffic is tracking.
2: Express traffic.
3: Good morning. A couple of crash scenes on the Mike 1 North. A busy run through Joburg this morning. Collision at Crown, so delays from Boysons. And then a crash by Athol Oakland's Caller Drive in Melrose. So push back through to Houghton Drive from Parker up to Sandton, looking busy. The M1 South been an absolute treat this morning out of Pretoria through Midram. N14, not so treatful. It's a queue heading up into the Jean Avenue exit after Brockfontein on that bend given towards Pretoria. Very slow going. Durban side, it's been a busy run into Spaghetti Junction, and it still is. A break down before the Spaghetti Junction interchange, pushing traffic queues at this hour back through Umgedi and back towards Inanda Road. No traffic lights, M7, South Coast Road, so expect some delays and a bit of a wait to get through that Rossborough Junction. And Cape Town this morning, fairly slow on the M3, going out of town. A vehicle overturned earlier this morning on Weinberg Hill, so from Newlands heading down to Constantia, that's all backed up. And Marine Drive, a crash at Milner Road, causing a backlog coming through Milnerton in towards Pardon Island. With your traffic update, I'm Rob Byrne.
0: Ryan, thank you for that. Rob, more traffic, of course, coming up this afternoon on the drive-by. You can catch Style in the City just after 9 with a bit of drama. Newsbreak and lunch break teams join you thereafter. Keep it locked on to Lotus. Let's turn our attention now to Express Sport. And we have an Impact sub today joining us on the show. The IPL decides who plays in the playoff places this weekend. And that's going to be quite interesting. What a fall from grace for Punjab Kings. Where's it all gone wrong for Ricky Ponting and the likes of Shreyas Iyer is a question. Even yesterday, one feels that I think the team's tops, if I had to really dissect it, have managed to stunt the superiority of the Punjab openers.
4: Yeah, definitely, O'Neill. And we spoke about this a couple of weeks ago, that Punjab were looking imperial and they were just going in for the playoffs and probably the best team. But yeah, they've been stunned. And even yesterday, they couldn't do it. So yeah, I don't know.
0: Five defeats in a row.
4: That's ridiculous for the start they had.
0: Yeah, so Pretty Zinta's smile is totally wiped off her face now, unfortunately. But then let's turn our attention to this as well. Things are hotting up. I know you're not such a happy man after Arsenal finished in the final of the Champions League, which takes place on the 30th of May. But Arsenal-Man City now, title race, takes a bit of a break.
4: Yeah, so tomorrow it's the FA Cup final between Manchester City and Chelsea. These two teams come with contrasting forms. You know, Man City are unbeaten in 10 matches in all competition. Chelsea, on the other hand, have been facing defeats after the other. Now, but City have lost their last two finals in the FA Cup, and the Blues return for the first time since 2021 under caretaker Dick McFadden, who says the pressure is on for them to perform.
5: I'll try and stay as level as possible. The players, the process, the way we work will be the same. I think when you're at a club of this magnitude, and like you've mentioned, the history that this club's got in this competition and winning silverware, and there's always pressure. There's pressure to win every game, but this game as well, there's pressure. You have to accept that and embrace that.
4: Yeah, kickoff tomorrow is at 4 p.m. Tonight, it's Aston Villa versus Liverpool. They start off the weekend's fixtures. It's at 9 p.m. It's going to be interesting because Aston Villa looked ridiculous. They looked out of form against Spurs. Spurs did one over them. Then they won their semi-final against Nottingham Forest quite easily. But today is the day that they fight for a Champions League spot with Liverpool. The two of them. One needs to win.
0: Right, yeah. But yeah, I hear what you're saying. It's it's tough going there. But I just want to say this about Chelsea, since we chatted.
4: Ish. I hope this is good.
0: Yeah, so when it comes to the FA Cup, history has taught us that the English Premier League form guide gets thrown out the window. It's a competition that can deliver more often than not for the underdog, and one would not have to go too far to realize that Chelsea will go into this game as the underdog.
4: So Chelsea's winning tomorrow.
0: in all likelihood.
4: Thank you very much for the kind words, O'Neill. Chelsea's winning tomorrow. And just like, and I have to agree with you. Last year, Crystal Palace did the same thing against Manchester City. They came in as underdogs, but they did the work and they eventually won the title. But also, let's just quickly go back to the IPL, because this weekend, like you said, Punjab Kings are sort of out of form, and now there's a gap for CSK to actually see if they can make the playoffs. They've won three of their last five matches. They are looking good. Could they make it? And could they kick Punjab from playoff places?
0: What do you think? Yeah, listen. I've been surprised that they've suddenly hit this spate of form. Mm. Overton's thigh injury is going to affect them. Because he's really coming to this fold as an all-rounder.
4: Yeah.
0: He's come and played a few valuable knocks. They've got a replacement for him. His name just slips me now. I think it's Milan, or is it someone? I forget the name now. But having said that, I'm not expecting too much from them once again in terms of the team dynamic and what has taken place. You know, again, I think it was the perfect opportunity to hand the captaincy over to Sanju Samson.
4: Yeah, could have been a perfect opportunity for real. But yeah, we'll see how it goes. Plenty to look forward to in the IPL as well as the English Premier League on Sunday. Manchester United, the most important match to watch out. Arsenal will also take a break. They play on Monday. We'll chat that on Monday. But
0: I cannot leave you without a treble.

0: Chelsea tomorrow.
1: Right. Okay. Interesting treble. That one is, it's very likely. You get good odds there for Durban City against Pirates. We'll leave it there for now. Thank you, Tobbs. Let's get to the oceans. The oceans named after us. It's our Express Angling Report. So Jace alluding to some summer fish in our water. Some beautiful fish, mind you, especially when you hear things like Kuta and Natal Snook, amongst others. What's the latest on the sards as well? We're tracking that a bit. We know they're in the Eastern Cape waters. And what can we expect over the weekend? Good morning, Jace.
2: Morning, O'Neill. Morning, listeners. Well, it seems like the summer fish are here. There have been some good shoaling killback that were caught off Durban, and they started to produce a few of the southern areas as well, like Amanzimtoti, Umkubaba. The other pelagics are still around. There's some big barracuda around and some nice yellowfin kingies off Amanzimtoti. Inshore, a lot of action as well. The shad seems to have turned on. Other summer fish like your garrick started to bite along the Ilovo Winkelspruit stretch. There has been a few down south, and a lot of rockfish around as well. The guys have been getting some nice fish on the whole mussel. There's been pompano on sea lice as well. Inedibles, still a few up north, Richards Bay, all the way, that's Casuarina, Long Beach, some nice big honeycombs and other summer flatfish. The guys that went down into the Transkei and the former Eastern Cape were met with some big seas and bad weather. Not much action there. The weekend looks really good. Great. Starts off Friday, Saturday with a little larger swell, about 2.1, 2.2 meters, but settles down nicely to about 1.8, 1.7 on Sunday. So definitely worth the fish Saturday night into Sunday. Sardine activity, still a lot of bird activity and a lot of bait fish in the Eastern Cape. There are shoals sardine off East London, so all good signs, but predictions are still for middle of June to hit the KZN coastline. From me, be safe and have fun in the sun.
3: Coming up, we'll have trending tea, and this time around, the April household food basket increases by over 120 rand. We'll reveal who's been named the most beautiful woman for 2026, and we'll also bring your box office top 10.
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0: 8:44, Lotus FM, the Breakfast Express. It's prime time, and it was DJ Dizzy's music there.
1: Yeah, the Hindi version of Lady Soul.
0: Right, yeah, let's get to trending tea now. It includes some box office streaming top tens.
1: Yeah, it does. Let's start off here, though. The Pietermaritzburg Economic Justice and Dignity Group has released the April Household Affordability Index, which showed that the April household food basket had increased by 123 rand to 5,452 rand. Foods in the basket, which increased in price in April, included onions, fish, tomatoes, carrots, rice, sugar beans, and cooking oil.
0: Okay, a bit going on there. Of course, tomatoes. Yeah, wow. Yesterday I was chasing a bit of that to find what some stores call Indian tomatoes. It's a clear distinction there from the salad ones. The Department of Correctional Services is under fire after it was disclosed that it had been paying 3,700 rand for the gravy train. No, sorry, for the gravy powder, despite it costing just 920 rand. It also paid 726 rand 57 cents for a litre of cooking oil that costs 29 rand and 6 cents. This came to light when the department appeared before the Parliament's Portfolio Committee, or the PPC. The committee found that the supplier had charged the department over 3,000 rand for items that cost 920 rand in bulk. It's staggering, it's shocking, it's disappointing. It really hurts.
1: Then the Englobo Youth Choir will be bringing some serious South African vibes to the 2026 Edinburgh Festival Fringe, the world's largest arts festival. They'll be lighting up the stage at the main assembly hall every day from the 6th to the 30th of August.
0: Oh, they're so good. They're so good. So great to see that they'll be out and about. Now, one of my favorite actresses, mainly because of her eyes, is Anne Hathaway. She's been named the world's most beautiful woman for 2026, known for her movies like The Devil Wears Prada and The Interstellar, and of course has remained one of the Hollywood's most recognizable faces across multiple generations, particularly for her timeless look over the passage of time.
1: Right, let's get to your box office top 10 for this week. This is what you can expect at the movies. Coming in at number 10 is Animal Farm. At number 9 is Deep Water. Hokum coming in at number 8, dropping down 3 places. Ryan Gosling's Project Hail Mary coming in at number 4, dropping 3 places from last week's number 4. Super Mario Galaxy movie still firmly in the top 10 at number 6. Billie Eilish's new one comes in at number 5. The Sheep Detectives at 4. Doing very well at the cinema is Michael, dropping down one spot to this week's number 3. We'll feature number 2, Devil Wears Prada, staying at number 1. We did play the trailer for you last week. It was a good movie, managed to catch it. Very fashion focused this time around, but always great to see the original actors in there. I think that's part of the appeal of it all. And coming in at number 2, it's a new entry. It is Mortal Kombat 2. Let's take a listen to what you can expect if you head out to watch this one.
2: You want to know what makes a hero? It's not destiny. 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
7: Freeze him!
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0: minutes before 9 o'clock. If you just needed a reminder on what day it is.
1: It's Friday, then Saturday, Sunday. It's the Nightcrawlers.
0: This is Lotus. It is the Breakfast Express. It's your multi-award-winning morning show coming to you throughout South Africa, worldwide on www.lotusfm.co.za. And yeah, we'll catch you again on Monday. Today, Sheena, one of the outsiders, winning Spy the Lie. We thought the Impact sub was going to come in and play his shots. He tried to.
2: I tried to just go for a six, but...
0: you were caught out at Fine Lake.
2: Yeah. Who was that who caught it at Fine Lake in South Africa lost? Was it Sky?
0: Yes. Have you been following the rumors of Hardik Pandya moving to the Manja Warriors?
2: No.
0: They've been putting him on Twitter with the yellow shirt and everything else. It's almost like Mumbai want to disown the poor chap.
2: Asia, it's been hard for him the last 2.5 years.
0: Hardik.
2: Yes.
0: Pandya.
2: Yeah.
0: Okay. Right. Yeah. Tough going. But I can't see that happening. It's quite interesting, though, that there's some proposition there on what is going on. I mean, if you think about Mumbai and what they've invested in their players, it reminds me a little bit about Liverpool.
2: Yes, but also, Anil, it's been an issue with many fans citing the very obvious. They have a leader in Surya Kumar and they have a leader in Rohit Sharma. Why do they need Hardik to lead them?
0: Yeah, it concerns me there. The you feel in that particular team, the owners are always on the boundary line more than any other team. And I think they play an overarching, almost getting onto the field of play.
2: Yes, they want to be involved in everything.
0: Yeah. And we know they are a powerful family in Mumbai, in India for that matter. But nevertheless, right, Tops, it's been great having you back on the show. Do come again.
2: I will try, but guys, waking up and it's so cold.
0: You're saying there's no insulation you've got. No.
2: I have none.
1: Maybe just turn on the hot water sometimes, Tobbs.
2: You know what? I think I've stopped completely using cold water to shower.
1: Well done.
2: But it's not very
0: now
2: nice.
0: Now you're using hot water.
2: I'm using hot water.
0: Yes.
2: But now it's not very nice because you step out of the bath thing.
0: Right.
2: And then... you sweat.
0: Right.
2: And the lotion is like... it's like...
0: melting.
2: It's melting. Like halfway.
0: Are you that hot?
2: I'm that hot. I'm hot like a heater.
0: Oi! A eater! Pumpkin eater.
2: Yeah.
0: All right, cool stuff. Go well in your travels today. Heading out to the Eastern Cape is Tobani. We'll chat to him soon as well. Lots of people enjoyed having a stalwart from the show join us again today.
2: Amanda.
0: Okay, well, we'll catch you again on Monday. Thanks to my team today. That's Rob on traffic, Sheena our tech, Tobbs the sports guy, Yashika the producer, and the co-pilot Shasta. Have a great weekend. Keep the passion. I remember my dad today. Love you lots.

0: SABC News, independent and impartial.
1: Nine o'clock, good morning. Lobby group AfriForum is calling on the city of Johannesburg to clarify why it's necessary to increase the current water management levy by 65.6%. The group warns that this proposed increase may be unlawful and could unfairly burden residents who already pay their bills. If implemented, the water levy would rise from 65 rands and 8 cents to 107 rand and 74 cents per month for domestic users. AfriForum's advisor for environmental affairs, Marie Tafal, says residents are being forced to carry the cost of municipal failures through the rising fixed charges.
2: Joburg Water only blandly says that the cost is to maintain the water network and the cost of installation. There's no way for us to determine, okay, but this is how much will be for replacing old pipes and this is the cost. So like any municipal service, for electricity you need a cost of supply study that says this is the cost of buying electricity from Eskom and this is the cost to distribute it through the network and to maintain our infrastructure. Similar principle applies for these water tariffs. And looking at the documents that's open for public participation at the moment, this rational link between the enormous increase and why it's necessary is missing.
1: Free State MEC for Education Dr. Mamiki Maboya has condemned the disruption of schools in Henenmon and has urged residents to consider the loss of learning time. This after the community protests entered its second month as residents continue to demand a higher percentage of local residents to be included in the Middelpunt Solar PV plant project in the area. The protests have disrupted 4 primary schools and 2 high schools. Here's the MEC spokesperson, Howard Ndaba.
3: MEC Maboya appeals to community leaders and residents to find alternative ways to raise service delivery concern that do not compromise the safety and education of children. Service delivery protests should not come at the expense of schooling. Education is a fundamental right that must be protected. While we respect the constitutional right to protest, using schools as leverage for demands violate the safety and learning opportunities of our children.
1: In other news now, alleged underworld figure Colin Boyson and 5 co-accused are expected to appear in the Western Cape High Court today on a charge of murder. The matter has been set down for pre-trial. He was arrested in 2024 in connection with the killing of an alleged gang member. They also face charges under the Prevention of Organized Crime Act. His brother and alleged Sexy Boys gang boss, Jerome, will also appear in the High Court on charges of drug dealing. Now, Boyson and 5 co-accused are on a pre-trial for alleged drug trafficking and charges under the POCA. To the courts now, the defense in the Senzo Meiwa murder trial is expected to call 2 more witnesses for accused number 2, Bongani and Danzi, when the case resumes in the Pretoria High Court today. This after defense witness Valeria Police Station Commander Colonel Silas Toka had concluded his evidence in chief. Toka told the court that there was no official record of a cell phone in the police's occurrence book. Now, this is despite claims that items, including a cell phone, were confiscated from accused number 2, Bongani and Tanzi, while in police custody. Toka further says there is no documentary evidence from the police station showing that the cell phone was ever transferred to the National Cold Case Unit under lead investigator Brigadier Bongani Gininda. Let's wrap up now, and FIFA and Global Citizen have unveiled the first ever halftime show for a World Cup final featuring Shakira, Madonna and K-pop group BTS. The star-studded lineup is aimed at raising funds for children's education worldwide. The show will take place during the 2026 World Cup final on the 19th of July at MetLife Stadium in New Jersey, with Coldplay frontman Chris Martin set to curate the event. That's your news at 9. Just recapping your top story this hour. Lobby group AfriForum is calling on the city of Johannesburg to clarify why it is necessary to increase the current water management levy by 65.6%. Now, the group warns that this proposed increase may be unlawful and could unfairly burden residents who already pay their bills. I'm Navita Gajraj. More news at 10 o'clock. It's now 5.5 minutes after 9.
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What a banger from Bhoot Bangla. 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Good morning, beautiful people. You are locked into Style in the City with me, Krishna Priyanaza, right here on Lotus FM. Where your mornings are stylish, they're soulful, and full with just good energy. Well, it is a Feel Good Friday, and the energy, the weekend energy, I must say, is already loading. Coming up today, 9:50, we play Zoom 2.0, and yes, I've come back with my full confidence today because I did gain my, yes, I did gain my status of being a Zoom master back yesterday. So I'm ready. Are you ready though? Are you ready for a cracker challenge? At 10:30 on What's Your Flavor? I'm showing you how to make spicy paneer and chickpea breakfast wraps in under 15 minutes this morning. How cool is that? After 11, we turn things all the way up with 30 minutes of non-stop music. And at 11:45, we wrap up things with a little drama. Plus, your shanas, your voice notes, laughs, and all the Friday vibes. Let's get into it.

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0: Don't turn around. Ratatatatow before this. Oh, Lotus FM. You know, once you get that song's name right, then you just know you're okay. Ratatatow, ratatatow. You need to sing it to understand how to say it. Okay, anyway, Zoom 2.0, I can see the excitement. Why do you guys like this one so much, though? It's like all week you just wait for I Spy with My Little Eye. It's like you don't even greet me sometimes on a Friday. You're like, hi, Zoom 2.0. I'm like, okay, I'm here too. Zoom 2.0 indeed is going to be coming up. We still have some time though for that. Before that, shout out, more music, some fun, some laughter. 071-613-7803. How is it?
1: Salam KP. Hope you and your listeners are well. KP, I just want to send a shout out to all my family and friends from Wasik in Peter Marisburg. KP, you have an awesome day and lovely music ahead. Thank you, KP.
0: Hey, thank you so much. Always great hearing from you. Thank you so much, Wasik. Geeta, how are you? How's Friday going?
2: Namaste, KP. I trust you well. Today I would like to wish Suraya Khan of Fairview a very happy birthday, and I hope the special day goes well. And a special shout out to Pearl Play. Have some geezer, and you have a fantastic day. Thank you.
0: All right, you too. Tegan, how are you?
3: Hi, shout out to you, KP. You and your mom looked beautiful in that new video. Absolutely amazing. Great stuff. You are the Zoom master forever. Thank you.
0: Thank you so much, Tegan. Yeah, my mom's quite spontaneous and I'll just be like, come on, let's make this video. And she'll be like, okay. She does. She never says no to me. So, yeah, she's really, really cool. If you haven't seen that video, by the way, it is up on my TikTok page. You can go and check it out. It's Christian Priyadas on TikTok. Yeah. Okay, Zoom 2.0 messages are coming in and I'm getting suggestions as to what you want. I like spy with my little eye with no alphabets, challenging the mind. Oh, you want how many? Okay, you want a word which consists of so many letters today. We can do that.
4: 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And, you know, what an awesome way to start the show with fabulous music. Enjoying the music. Enjoy Super Blessed Day, Sarah.
0: I won't lie. Fridays just have a different energy. I love it.
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0: Bambara Kannale on Lotus FM. Ajit Narayan and Sadhna Sargam. Before this, you heard Arijit Singh, that was Yarve. Your soundtracks for a Friday. Can we all just agree to this, that the year is moving way too fast? We're literally in the middle of May now. You know, 1 minute it was New Year resolutions, and now we're already halfway through May. So today's reminder, enjoy your life while you're building it. Buy the coffee, take the photo, wear the outfit. Main character energy only, always. Always, always, always. 071-613-7803 is my WhatsApp number. Go ahead, send me your messages. Hi, Boya.
1: Oh, KP. Good morning to you, KP. At least I'm saying you morning. Oh, it's a free Friday today. Swami lady, ooh-la-la, Scooby-Dooby-Doo. How are you, Boya Kule?
0: I just can't imagine what would happen if I had to put you and Swami in the same room. You guys will really, really create a lot of chaos, huh?
2: 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Hello to your listeners. Yes, wishing Shabnam Naidu a very happy birthday for today. Have a great one, Shabnam. Best wishes from Swami lady, ooh-la-la, Scooby-Dooby-Doo. To you, KPD, and all listeners, have a happy, happy weekend. We'll see you on Monday. Thank you.
0: Thank you very much. Hi, Padma.
3: Saram, KP, my angel, and the listeners. My sarams to all of you. KP, my shout out goes to Kogi from Verulam. Kogi, we are missing you. We never hear your voice from the time you lost your son. I know how you're feeling, but we're really missing you. Aww. And my shout out goes to Swami. Have a lovely day. And KP, thank you for an awesome show. And you go on safe, Padma Chetty.
0: You see, this is why I love you guys so much. You really are family, and you're always making sure, you know, your family is fine. And that is so sweet. Thank you so much, Padma. Kogi, indeed, we do miss you so much.
4: Namaste. Happy birthday goes out to Cookie of Lotus Senior Citizen Club in Mirabang. Cookie Benji, I hope you enjoy your bond day. God bless you. Love you lots. And this message comes from Suresh Maharaj in Mirabang.
0: Thank you so much, Suresh Bhai. 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How sweet of you. Thank you so much. 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Don't we want to have some really nice tracks? 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
1: Hello, beautiful KP. This is Shakira from UK and Uncle Mars. KP, this message is especially for you and your beautiful mommy who raised such a beautiful girl named Krishna Priya. KP, you take care. God bless. What's our weekend? Bye.
0: Oh, man. Gosh, that was... You really took me by surprise there, Shakila. Thank you so much. I'm not sure if this was the exact same message you sent me earlier, but I think that is your shout out.
1: My beautiful KP, this is Shakila from UK and I'm Kumas. KP, this message is especially for you and your beautiful mummy.
0: Oh, it was the same one. Oh, Shakila, that is so sweet. You really took me by surprise. Thank you so much. Thank you very, very much. How sweet of you. You know what? I think my mom's really the superstar. I need to actually make more TikTok videos with her. She's the one that's famous and makes me famous. But honestly, truly, just cherish your loved ones, your mom, your dad, your siblings, your fur babies. Cherish your loved ones. If you have friends that, you know, would die for you, that would take a bullet for you, cherish them. Honestly, you don't find people like that anymore. So just, you know, really hold them close. Hold them close and give them all the love you have.
2: Good morning, Casey. I would like to wish my daughter, Isha, a very happy and blessed day for today. Come lots of love from my mother, Saro.
0: Thank you so much. Hello, lovey.
3: Hi, KP. 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KP wishing all my family, friends, children, and grandchildren, and the Lotus family a blessed Friday. God's blessings to everyone. And KP, you have a blessed Friday, and God bless you too. Lots of love. Love you in Joburg.
4: 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Thank you for an amazing program daily. 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

0: 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Comes with lots and lots of love from Sue in Chapsu. Thanks, KP. Bye.
1: Thank you, sweetheart. Hi.
2: Oh, beautiful KP. Wishing Roy Bejnat of Cape Town a speedy recovery. This message comes from his brother-in-law Adam and sister-in-law Aisha of Bubbledale, Tonga. Thank you. Bye.
1: Shama.
3: Dear KP, awesome show as always. I would like to wish my daughter Shiro my happy heavenly birthday, and a cousin Rekha Govender, and her friend Angela Govender, a very happy birthday for today. And this comes from Mummy Shama Bechu.
4: Good morning, good morning. Happy go lucky puppy KP. Thanks a million for always being on the way in the morning. You make my day, you make my journey such a pleasant one. Good morning to all your listeners, suckers, family, friends and neighbors. God bless you and your family. You drive home safe. Have a lucky Friday and a lucky weekend. This comes from Eric the Trucker entering Johannesburg.
1: You also have an awesome weekend ahead, Eric. Thank you so much. Hello, Jane.
5: Morning, KPD. This is Jane Naika. KPD, I loved watching that video with you and Mom in it. And Mom is so hip and happening there. Wow. Great stuff, KPD. And you know what? It makes me so happy when I see moms and daughters getting along so well, because it is so rare to find moms and daughters really striking it and getting it, you know, happening and moving and vibing together. And it's great stuff to see moms and daughters close. Mm-hmm. I love it. Jane Naika.
1: Thank you so much, Jane. Yeah, well, for me, I guess I'm very close to my family. My mom is my dad and my mom. So, yeah, she's my world. She's my everything, to be honest. And I think it should never be any other way, you know. You should always be close to your parents. And, of course, the world doesn't, unfortunately, happen like that and go that way. But that's how it should have always been. Well, I've got another shout-out here. Hi, well, KB, today starts the Santon ISKCON Rath Yatra Festival. So I'm super excited, and not to mention my daughter Divya will be dancing with all her gopi friends today and tomorrow. And that is from Simi. Simi, I'm so jealous. Enjoy, enjoy, absolutely enjoy, and stay blessed. All right, lovelies, I hope you're all ready. Zoom 2.0 coming up. Phil Collins, Two Hearts, right here on Lotus FM. Good morning, happy Friday.

It's this classic. I know you're loving it. Well, I have to wish somebody very special celebrating their birthday today. Everything of the very best. And I have to sing for you, as I promised yesterday.

wishing you everything of the very best for your special day, and may you have the most wonderful year ahead. And she says, KP, for my birthday this morning, I got up with a slab of chocolate by my bedside. Ooh. You want to share? Who left you that chocolate? Tell us. Well, you know what? I just think it's just the sweetest things. Sweetest thing when, you know, somebody gives you those small little surprises. I think they mean the world. They honestly do. Takana, takana. And after this, Zoom 2.0. Let's go.

0: Balula gave an instruction to caucus before the report is debated and voted on in Parliament. Mabisa Ngakula also agreed that the ANC may have abused its majority in the voting process. Ntuli says the vote took place before Mbalula was elected as ANC's Secretary General.
1: The vote took place in December 2022, 10, 15 days, maybe just less than 10 days before the National Conference of the ANC, which elected the current Secretary General, Comrade Fikile Mbalula. And so he was not the Secretary General at the time. I'm sure she probably might have been referring to the then acting Secretary General, Comrade Paul Mashatile, the current Deputy President today.
0: President Cyril Ramaphosa will this morning address the closing of the National Council of Provinces program, taking Parliament to the people in Stilfontein near Klerksdorp in the northwest. The week-long program was held under the theme celebrating 30 years of the Constitution, deepening participatory democracy for service delivery, and will end today. The outreach focuses on strengthening public participation, oversight and cooperative governance across all three spheres of government. Zebulon Maine has this report.
2: Taking Parliament to the people brings democracy closer to communities by creating a direct platform for citizens to raise concerns and contribute to decision-making processes. Meanwhile, communities in the Dr. Kenneth Kaunda District Municipality and surrounding areas will get the opportunity to engage government leaders on the key service delivery matters, including local economic development and job creation, infrastructure maintenance, water and sanitation, human settlements, healthcare, mining, as well as financial management, amongst others. Zebulon Maine, SABC News, Mahikeng.
0: In other news now, 11 suspects, including 5 Mexican nationals, were arrested in connection with a large-scale illegal drug lab in Swartruchens in the northwest, are expected to make their first appearance before the local magistrate's court. The 11 were arrested following a police intelligence-driven operation, which led to the discovery of, among others, an illegal drug manufacturing facility worth over R1 billion and approximately 481 kilograms of meth. Police say that preliminary investigations indicate that the discovered laboratory is the 4th drug laboratory in South Africa with alleged Mexican links. Let's wrap up now. And the U.S. Supreme Court has temporarily preserved mail order access to America's most widely used abortion pill. The ruling allows women seeking to end a pregnancy to get the pill by post without a visit to a doctor. The BBC's Joel Gunter has some details.
3: The ban on mail order mifepristone came into effect earlier this month after the state of Louisiana sued the U.S. Food and Drug Administration, arguing that nationwide postage of the drug interfered with the state's own abortion ban. The Fifth Circuit Court of Appeals agreed with Louisiana, but in a 7-2 decision on Thursday, the Supreme Court stayed the ban. The Supreme Court's ruling came after 2 mifepristone manufacturers asked the court to weigh in with an emergency decision.
0: That wraps the news at 10. Just recapping your top story, NCC leader and Member of Parliament Fadil Adams' bail hearing resumes this morning in the Pinetown Magistrates Court. Adams is facing 5 charges of defeating the ends of justice and fraud linked to the ongoing cases investigated by the Political Killings Task Team. I'm Navita Gajraj. More news at 11. It's now 6 minutes after 10.
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The sweetest voice ever, Arijit Singh, Jaane Tu from the movie Chhaava and Lotus FM. So happy Friday if your group chats are still active, your lunch plans are already sorted out, and you've already said that I'll start properly on Monday at least once today. Like I told myself the entire week, I think I only went to gym once this week, and this morning I once again decided, okay, I'll put on the gym clothes and let's see, you know. And then I told myself, come on, it's a Friday, I'll start properly on Monday. That's just what Friday does to you. I can't complain. 0716137803. Lots of messages coming in for Zoom 2.0. Sarah, after sending me about 20 guesses, she's like, I'm done now. Lol. Sarah, never know. You may just send me a few more. Zoom 2.0, I spy with my little eye something consisting of 5 letters. I spy with my little eye something consisting of only 5 letters. My name's Krishna Priyadasa with you on Style in the City.

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What's your flavor, 10:30? And if you've got paneer, chickpeas, wraps, and about 15 minutes, trust me, your brunch plans are sorted. 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That's your top 10 choices to our email address for 30 minutes of non-stop music only on Style in the City. Also, Zoom 2.0, you have 5 minutes left. I spy with my little eyes something consisting of five letters. Only five letters. I spy with my little eye something consisting of five letters. What is it?

And that sent a message. Oh, yo, KP, your show is so romantic and all. What like that, Kanna? Endless love, Diana, Lionel, on Lotus FM. Well, what can I say? I'm either listening to music that, you know, like I'm a little gangster, or I'm just like listening to romantic songs. It's just one of my personalities. I have so many. What can I say? Zoom 2.0. Well, here's your answer reveal. 2.0. I won't lie. I honestly thought somebody would at least get it. I guess I was a little too smart today with my challenge. I spy with my little eye. Or should I say I spied, because it's past tense now. I spied with my little eye something consisting of five letters. I'm not going to say the word. I'm going to spell it. H-O-U-S-E. H-O-U-S-E. House. And not a single person said house. House is your answer for Zoom 2.0. Have I redeemed myself? I think I have redeemed myself. It took all week, but I finally redeemed myself from being useless. Yes, I was useless the whole week. The challenges were so depressing. Well, not the challenges, the outcomes were depressing. Because I was so bad at it. And Lashni, there is a house outside. If you look outside, you can see the house. And they are in a house. They are not in a room. They're in a house. Ivo, tricky one. Everything in the house but the house, from Sarah. KP, you are so funny. Matric exams from Tegan. This is not an exam, guys. It was just a challenge. Betty says, Ish KP, we need another one, please. Ah, you see, you don't want me to redeem myself. Let me just take the win, man. Relax. We'll play again on Monday. Nafisa says, you're too smart, sweetheart. Really got us today. Nafisa, it was such an obvious answer. I've gotten a message here. OMG KP, the most obvious answer and we couldn't get it. And this is from Sachna. Sachna, main kya bolu bhai? Kya bolu? Clever KP, you got us. And this one is from Ruku. Another one, please. And this is from who? Is it Kajal? I think it's Kajal's asking for another one. Are we really going to... we really want to play again? Aren't y'all tired? Y'all have to do so much of guessing, now you want to play again. Ish. Okay. Yes, letter ones are the best challenge. Zakira's like, yes. And she's dragging those S's. Better giving a letter it starts with the next time. Charles. Well, I don't know, guys. I still have a recipe to share with you. KP, you are the winner. Yes, I am. I'm just celebrating. I'm smiling. I'm not even sad no one got it. I'm sorry. I just have to be honest with you. You know, I need to be authentic. I'm happy nobody got it. Because I lost the entire week. I finally won. I'm happy. Okay, look. Friendship. This is what friendship is, right? We laugh. We play. We fight. We cry. We laugh again. And yeah. Zoom 2.0 was a good challenge today. I'm not sure if you want to play again, if you really, really do. Maybe if I saw more and more and more messages saying you wanted it, then I'd consider it. Because I'm not sure if everyone's got the energy for another one, you know. It's, yeah. Do you have more energy? Do you want to play again? Let me know. Okay, fine. I'm taking the win. I'm taking it. Donkey. Vanessa Tegan.

0: Sonu Nigam 2 on Lotus FM. The things I do for friendship. Ay, ay, ay. Zoom 2.0, we're gonna go again. My jaws are hurting. Ow. I've been smiling so much. Thank you for making me smile. Okay, but you need to just give me a few minutes. Let's just, you know, do other things first. Zoom 2.0, just wait a few more minutes and we'll get into our second challenge. Yes, you need a little small breather. Just breathe. I'm getting messages coming in. I've got all the energy. You go for it, KP. I'm like, okay. I need the energy. I need to breathe. You guys are just too good at this. Honestly, so, so good. I've got a message that's coming and I'm so happy. I'm really, really happy. I've got a new member to the edition of Lotus FM. Hi, Bradley.
1: Yes, can you please do it again? But I just need to confirm. It's the first time I'm listening to your slot. Do you give a clue for the word? Just a question from Bradley.
0: Well, the clue itself is the guess, right? Is the letter, is how many. But I don't make it so easy for you, Bradley, where I give you the answer. Because then it's not really a challenge. And I'll be very honest, since you and I are meeting for the first time, I do like a challenge. I do like giving a challenge and I don't like it to be just too obvious. Some days I do make it too obvious. And yeah. Earlier this week, I made things too obvious and it was no fun. So, if sometimes I notice that, you know, the challenge, nobody's actually being able to solve it, nobody's getting it, then I do try and help a little and give a few clues here and there, but not always. But Bradley, I promise you, this is fun. The fact that you yourself are asking me for a second game and this is your first time playing, I can just tell how fun it was for you. Well, Zoom 2.0, challenges, yo, look at you. Annette saying, you're going to lose your title of being the winner, KP. Hope you're up for the next challenge, Annette. Tegan says, what time will we start, KP? Okay, stop bragging, KP, from Krishni. I am not bragging. I'm just happy I won. Don't be jealous. Okay, recipe, then Zoom 2.0.
2: What's your flavor? Tell me what's your flavor.
0: Yeah, you know what? With all of this guessing, we're going to need some good food for true. Time for What's Your Flavor? This is where things get delicious. So, yeah, welcome to the show where we bring you quick, easy, and seriously tasty inspiration. I mean, today's recipe is spicy paneer and chickpea breakfast wraps. Oof, this is looking good. So it's just perfect for relaxed Friday brunch or, you know, easy weekend diet. Now, here's what you're going to need. You're going to need the following ingredients. You're going to need... I honestly think you'd have most of it. All you may actually need is just paneer. If you don't have paneer, you can either go and purchase paneer or you can either go and make paneer. If you have milk at home, make paneer. 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So all you need is milk, vinegar or lemon juice. Once your milk comes to a boil, don't let it come all the way up. But once you see it's, you know, comes to a boil, all you need to do is add in your lemon juice or your vinegar and just let it curdle. Take out that paneer, separate the whey and the fat. 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That's how you make paneer. 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How was that? Nice and easy. I'm going to be uploading that for you on our WhatsApp channel and on our social media pages. 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

Shri Mohan Siddhant Mahadevan Shankar Mahadevan on Lotus FM. Well, Zoom 2.0 part 2 coming up. Before that, just a reminder, I've uploaded the picture, not the picture, just the entire recipe for you on our WhatsApp channel. It is there. Please go and check it out and do try out the recipe. I hope you are following us. KP, also adding some sour milk to the milk helps firm it better. Adding some chili flakes and chopped dhania once it's drained. Mix well. This adds extra flavor to the paneer. Place it in a cheesecloth, cover it, and place something heavy on it to set better. Oh, yeah, absolutely. You know, I have tried that previously, where I've actually made it, you know, flavorful cordial, like the actual paneer. I added salt, black pepper, I added, I think, some herbs. So yeah, you can make paneer however you like, but of course a standard one is where it's just plain, and then you can always add onto it however you like. And I think that's a nice cool trick, the sour milk to the milk. But basically that's just like, you know, adding in some lemon or vinegar. It is what actually helps it, you know, firm better. So you're absolutely right. Well, KP, what's a new challenge for Zoom 2.0? Well, your challenge is uploaded. 2.0. Zoom 2.0, the paneer pictures just came in. Ooh, that's nice, DJ. What did he add in chili flakes and stuff? That actually looks very nice. Wow. Okay, now we're talking about paneer and Zoom 2.0, but there's no paneer in this picture, I can promise you. Well, I haven't seen any. Zoom 2.0, your second challenge picture is uploaded. Players, let's start. There is very limited time here. We don't have half an hour. We just have not even 20 minutes. The picture is uploaded on WhatsApp. You're not doing, you know, letters now. Now I'm just going to give you what the word ends with. Not starts with, what it ends with. So I spy with my little eye something ending with the letter H. I spy with my little eye something ending with the letter H. H for hurry up. Yeah, hurry up. Seriously, we don't have too much of time. You wanted a second challenge? You didn't want me to claim my rights as being the winner? You want to be the winner today. So here you have your opportunity now to redeem yourself. Have fun. This is so, so fun. I love playing with you. Enjoy.

0: from sunny Sanskari Kittal Sikumari on Delicious FM, Friday 15th of May. And okay, DJ, that's a cute guess. Eyelash. When did you see one lash though? Wouldn't it be eyelashes? If it is eyelashes, that changes the letter. And then, of course, that can't be the answer. Anyway, can somebody tell me, where are you seeing brush? I'm getting so many people saying brush. What brush? Where is this brush? Are you talking about the paintbrush?
1: Hi, is it teeth? It's Bradley again here from Cape Town.
0: Peace. Wait. Or did you say teeth? I think you said teeth. I'm hearing peace. Well, I can't confirm this yet, Bradley. You're just going to have to wait for your answer coming up in 5. I spy with my little eye something ending with the letter H. H for hurry. Hurry up, really though. 5 minutes left. I spy with my little eye something ending with the letter H.
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0: Well, Zoom 2.0, Nafisa has asked me to tell you, Bradley, you can get, you can be guessing more than one answer. You are allowed to guess more than one. Yes. So yeah, go ahead. You don't need to limit yourself to just one answer. Well, if you're confident in that one and you want to leave it as that, that's entirely up to you. But if you want to go ahead and send me 50 answers, then that's also entirely up to you. Your answer reveal is up next. Time is ticking now. Hurry up. Zoom 2.0. What is the answer? Your letter is H. Remember, it ends. Your word ends with the letter H.

That's a proudly South African track by Roy Mahabir, Tu Mujhe Pyar. Time for Yon to Reveal for our second game today. Okay, Zoom 2.0, the first one is done and the answer was house. Now, that word started with the letter H. This one ended with the letter H. Yeah, I had spied with my little eye. Something ending with the letter H. And there's no winner again. Ish. Now, this time I can't say I'm happy and I'm smiling and I'm excited. Nope, I'm not feeling that way. Not this time. This time, your answer is toothbrush. And nobody said toothbrush. I had people say tooth. I had people say brush. But nobody put the answer, both words together. So there's no winner again for Zoom 2.0. I don't know what to say. I don't know how you want to do this now. Toothbrush was what I was looking for. It was right there. It was not even a tricky one. Guys, I'm sorry. I'm sorry. You know what? For everyone that said tooth and everyone that said brush, you get half a point. How about that? Take half the point. Take it. You deserve it. It's a Friday. And I love you anyway.

0: Well, that is a proudly South African track by Edward Reddy. Zoom 2.0 conversations are still happening on WhatsApp. We'll get back into that shortly. And of course, 30 minutes of non-stop music selected by you. Coming up after your news now at 11 o'clock with Navita Gajraj.
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2: A little after 11, good morning. National Coloured Congress leader and Member of Parliament Fadil Adams has arrived at the Pinetown Magistrates Court for the continuation of his bail hearing. He's facing two counts of defeating the ends of justice and three of fraud. It is alleged that Adams interviewed two accused in separate cases when they were detained in prison while their trials were ongoing. His legal team is expected to deliver their argument on why he should be granted bail. The state opposes bail, saying that he attempted to influence a witness in the case and that he tried to evade his arrest. Adams' wife, Letitia, and members of the National Coloured Congress are at the court for the bail hearing. There's a strong police presence at court. Now, the bail application of eight people accused of insurance-related murders is continuing in the Polokwane Magistrates Court in Limpopo. The investigating officer, Captain Keshi Mabunda, will continue with

0: ex-husband, whom they parted ways 10 years later, was insured by accused number 9. I want to put this court to some of the policies. This accused number 9 was a beneficiary.
1: Now in news, Justin, a fourth suspect in the extortion and money laundering case against taxi boss Josie Bagnoni and two others has handed himself over at Kwaggafontein Police Station. Police say the 51-year-old has been processed and will appear in the Kwaggafontein Magistrates Court today. He's set to appear alongside Sibanyoni and two others who were arrested on Tuesday morning. Now, residents of Pomolong in Henanmon have started to gather at the Tiger Sports Ground for their engagement with Free State Premier McQueen Letsoha Mate. This after the residents embarked on a protest action lasting for weeks over the representation of locals in the construction of the Middelpunt solar plant. The residents say the management of the plant has sidelined them from jobs in favour of outsiders. The protest has shut down schools for 2 weeks. The Premier is expected to meet with residents in an effort to resolve the situation. In other news, the SA Agalis II has been dispatched to Marion Island to fetch researchers stationed on the scientific weather base. This follows an order by the Minister of Environment, Willie Elkamp, for their urgent evacuation. The vessel was initially scheduled to depart in April for a relief voyage to the outpost, but was delayed due to a shortage of special polar diesel needed for extreme weather, cold weather. The department says there is a global scarcity of fuel products due to the situation in the Middle East. Ocum says he has decided to step in due to the circumstances.
2: As we are still unsure when these fuel products will be available, we cannot wait any longer at the expense and the well-being of our team. Our people comes first, and therefore I have ordered this evacuation effort.
1: And wrapping up now, U.S. President Donald Trump has left China after closely watched talks with President Xi Jinping intended to improve relations between the two countries. Trump says they've made some fantastic trade deals, but he did not give details. Chinese media said consensus had been reached between the two leaders, though it didn't say which areas this covered. The BBC's Joel Gunter has the details.
3: Before boarding the helicopter to begin his journey to Beijing, President Trump told reporters emphatically that he did not need China's help to win the war with Iran. But with the president's war aims still unmet, there was a sense as he took off that he might need all the help he could get. Speaking to Fox News after his meeting with President Xi in Beijing, he said that the Chinese leader had offered to help in any way he could and had pledged not to provide military equipment to Iran. On the thorny issue of what China might want in return for helping the US, Trump declined to elaborate. Too much to discuss, he said.
1: Recapping a top story at 11, National Coloured Congress leader and Member of Parliament Fadil Adams has arrived at the Pinetown Magistrates Court for the continuation of his bail hearing. He's facing 2 counts of defeating the ends of justice and 3 of fraud. I'm Navita Gajraj. Your next news update is at 12. It's going on to 6.5 minutes after 11.
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7: Well, I did promise you a lovely Friday playlist, and that's exactly what we have. Now, it's not just going to be any playlist. It is one coming up for Kesavan Pillay, whose birthday is on Sunday, and it is requested by Shalona. Well, these songs are just perfect, and they are superb. Thank you so much, and wishing you a very, very happy birthday in advance from us here at Lotus FM. Kesavan, may you have a lovely one ahead. My name's Krishna Priyadasa with you on Style in the City. Zoom 2.0 answer reveal, done. 2 games, no winners today. And the second answer, if you missed it, is toothbrush.

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0: Nothing's gonna stop us. Starship on Lotus FM for birthday boy celebrating his birthday this weekend. Kesavan Pillay, may you have the most amazing one. And this selection from Shalona. Thank you so much. Thank you. 30 minutes of non-stop music. So many compliments came in. I think this was just perfect for Friday. Well, that's our soundtrack, so getting you into your weekend mood. Now, let's find out what's happening after 12 on Newsbreak. Good morning, Tashlin.
1: Good morning, KP. Well, the National Coloured Congress leader and MP Fadil Adams has arrived at the Pinetown Magistrates Court for his bail hearing. Investigations are underway following anti-Islamic hate speech graffiti that was discovered in North Beach. And we'll talk about the travel in Daba and the billion-dollar halal industry that has featured prominently, as well as some other court stories that are happening as we speak. All that coming up at 12.
0: Thank you very much. I've got your drama series up next. Stay close.
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0: A proudly South African track by Edward Reddy on Lotus FM. Well, I have to say thank you so much for an incredible week. I hope you enjoy the weekend. Please do try out the recipe. It's uploaded on WhatsApp. You'll find it on our socials as well. I shared with you this morning a spicy paneer and chickpea breakfast wrap recipe. So please do go and check it out and try it. And of course, if you don't have paneer, you can make paneer. All you need is milk and vinegar or lemon juice. It's so easy to make, trust me. And it's just going to be so, so worth it. Up next, I've got your drama series, The Punt, episode 15, taking up to news at 12 with Navita Gatraj from me, Krishna Priyadasa. Thank you very much for giving me your valuable time as always. And thank you very much for lending me your ears. Enjoy the weekend. Be safe. Keep smiling. And ciao for now, my friend.
1: The horse racing business is one of thrills and spills, wins and losses, and some bloodthirsty players. Often, the price is too high. Lotus FM presents The Punter by Hamish Kidd.
2: Yay! Happy Friday, the best day of the week. Hendrik walked into my flat as if nothing happened and gaily asked what's for supper. I told him to sit. My tone and attitude obviously told him that there was trouble because he zipped his lips, looked at the floor and sat. I said nothing and waited. And waited. I knew that he knew what the trouble was. He caused the trouble, so he had to tell me why. Eventually, he looked at me and spoke.
3: That day, when I came out of Holland's office, I saw Jacob going into Sutton's, so I knew it could only have been him that told you about the conversation involving Marina Resco. Our conversation had nothing to do with pulling the horse. Holland was meaning that I should race last week's Saturday's horse like I rode Marina Resco. That's why he said, do what you did with Marina Resco. I begged Holland not to fire Jacob. But he said that he can't have a head groom repeating confidential conversations.
2: How did Holland know that Jacob had overheard your conversation with him?
3: I told him.
2: Why?
3: I had my reasons.
2: And you're not going to share those with me?
3: I can't. Please understand.
2: Understand? I tell you something and you go and tell on me. How can I ever trust you again? You betrayed me. And what's worse, Ruby is like a... No, she is a sister to me. And you got her fiancé fired.
3: I told you, I pleaded with him not to do that.
2: Too late. The damage was already done by you.
3: Please, don't let this business drive a wedge between us.
2: You've driven a wedge between us. I can never trust you again. It's over.
3: Oh, please, Shireen, sweetheart, don't do this to us.
2: Don't Shireen, sweetheart, me. Goodbye, or I will call the police. My heart ripped with every step he took towards the door. When he banged the door and left, my heart crumbled. But I had to do it. I couldn't believe he went straight to Holland and told him everything I'd said to him in confidence. And Ruby was my sister and would never have spoken to me again. Uncle Pilani would have had nothing to do with me either. These are two people that I could not be rejected by. I would not have been rejected by my mother, Ashley and Karen, but they would have been disgusted. Holland was evil incarnate because he had gotten Jacob's name blacklisted. With all his experience and expertise, he just could not get a job. He told Ruby and I that after his 3 months' notice, he may have to leave Durban, but he eventually got a job in a supermarket because he found out that Holland has influence everywhere. He hated it. I had a bleak festive season. And no matter what everybody tried, I could not shake off the bleakness. It stuck with me and melted into my pores like sunscreen. I missed Hendrik with a passion, but our breakup had to be. Ashley passed his matric, and we had a braai in his honor. I had heard from my mother that he had applied to a university, but I didn't know which one.
4: How, guys? Come dance. It's this forming of cliques that spoils a good braai and swai.
2: Why are you keeping us in suspense?
4: With what, Tupla?
2: Which university are you going to? What are you studying?
5: This one is too fast with the mouth. He should study law.
6: I think he should be a stand-up comedian. He always got jokes, but then again, they may be too dry.
4: Good one, Karen. I was going to make an announcement later, but since you guys are inquisitive, I might as well do it now.
5: DJ, pause! There's an announcement!
4: Thanks, Ruby. It's amazing how forwardness can make a person super helpful.
6: Cut the stand-up, brother, and get to the point.
4: Firstly, Ma, please accept my deepest apology.
7: Don't look at me, guys. I don't know what he's talking about.
4: I'm sorry I lied to you because I didn't enroll at a university, like I told you. I went to the Jockey Academy, had an interview, and was assessed by the nursing sister, a riding master, and their biokineticist. I've been accepted and I've paid the deposit out of my own money.
7: This racing thing is a real curse. My husband died because of it. My eldest got engaged to a jockey. And now my second eldest wants to be a jockey. Really? It's like Segrin's haunting me.
4: I'm sorry, Ma, but I love horse racing.
2: I'm also sorry, Ma, but he really does.
7: Well, my own words are also haunting me. I've always told y'all to do what you love, but there's one problem. The education policy has a clause which states that it will only cover if the child studies in a college or university.
4: I apologize again, because I went to the insurance company and they say that the Jockey Academy is like a college. And for them to cover my expenses, my mother just needs to sign an addendum.
2: Hold on, people, hold on. Hold on. My mother hasn't agreed.
7: Well, I'm haunted by my husband, and everybody here has outvoted me. So, Ash, go for it.
8: Yay!
2: Yes, that year started off well for most of my friends and family. Karen passed her grade 11 with flying colors, and she, Praveen, and all the rest of us were waiting for April when she was scheduled to give birth. I was going to be an auntie, and that was one of my few thrills to look forward to. A week before going to the Jockey Academy, Ashley came to visit with a very difficult, heart-wrenching request. Hi, Ashley.
4: Hello, sister dear. Must I close the door?
2: Please. Some people walk past and stare into your flat. I hate that. When do you check in at the academy?
4: Next week, Monday. I've got everything and I'm ready to go thrill them.
2: Good. Confidence is half the battle won. Ma said you needed me to help with something.
4: Yes. I had actually asked her to ask you, but she says that when she heard your voice, she couldn't. She said the topic was too sensitive.
2: If I can help, I will. This involves your future.
4: At one of my interviews with the riding master at the academy, he asked if I knew anyone that had attended there. I said I did, and he said it's tremendously advisable to speak to a jockey I know. In fact, he stressed that it would help with every aspect of my training in the riding at the academy.
2: You want me to set up a meeting with you and Hendrik?
4: Yes, please.
2: I last saw him almost 6 months ago. Maybe he won't want to talk to me.
4: He loves you too much. I think he will. Karen agrees with me.
2: I don't even know if he's got the same number.
4: Please try, sis. All the research I've done tells me that it's hard work at the academy and I will need all the help I can get. Please, Dupla.
2: Oh, pass my phone, please. Thanks. Let's see here.
4: Fancy phone.
2: Okay, I got it on loudspeaker.
9: Dupla! Oh, how are you? I miss you like hell.
2: Hi, Hendrik. My phone is on loudspeaker. Ashley is here with me.
9: How's it, Ash?
4: Hi, Hendrik. I'm going to become a jockey.
9: Oh, that's great. You're following your dream.
2: Ashley needs to meet with you for advice about the riding exercises at the academy.
9: No problem. I can meet with you guys at Bert's on Florida Road tomorrow evening.
2: Okay. Is 8 okay?
9: Yes, that's great.
2: 8 it is then. Bye.
9: Bye.
4: Thanks, sis. I really appreciate it.
2: No problem. Tomorrow evening, I'll pick you up at about 7:30, drop you off at Bert's, and pick you up after you WhatsApp me.
4: Aren't you coming with?
2: No.
4: Please, Dupla, you have to come with.
2: I don't need to be there. You know what questions you need to ask him?
4: Yes, but if you're there, the man will be more, more accommodating. That's it. You heard how excited he was when he saw it was you calling. Please, Dupla.
2: Ashley, this is not easy for me. You don't understand because you've never really had a steady girlfriend.
4: Yes, but you know how Hendrik is. He's introverted and only gets talkative when you're around. Please, Dupla, I'll give you half of my first winnings.
2: Knowing you, more than 10 people have been given the same deal.
4: That's all I have to deal with, my talent. Please, Dupla.
2: Hey, you remind me of Segrin. Okay.
4: Thanks, Dupla, you're the best.
2: And please, I don't care who else you made a deal with. I will have half of your first winnings.
4: Deal.
2: When Hendrik answered and I heard his excited voice, things in my stomach started doing heavy somersaults. Love is a beautiful experience, but it can also be the most painful emotion. It's like a unique double-edged sword. If you have it, it may kill you. And if you don't have it, it may also kill you. Literally and figuratively. The meeting went extremely well for Ashley. For Hendrik and me, it was an emotional game of chess. When we met, he came into my arms and hugged tightly. He didn't even greet Ashley. My first thought was to grab his hands and get them off my body. But that's all it was. A thought. My arms then mysteriously developed their own mechanisms to move. They went around Hendrik and hugged just as tightly. My brain screamed, "No, no." But my heart in someone else's body screamed, "Yes, yes." After Ashley was satisfied, I took him home, and instead of going to my flat, I went back to Bert's, and Hendrik was waiting for me. During the supper, Hendrik passed a serviette to me without Ashley seeing. It had a message written on it. "After you drop Ash, please come back to me. I have something important to say to you." I wondered when he wrote the message. On my return to Bert's, I discovered that he had written the message before Ashley and I rocked up. He told me that he understood that he broke the trust by telling Holland about Jacob. Then he hit me with a shocker. Holland had kidnapped his mother and forced him to join a major gambling scam that he was planning. This forced him to be a slave to Holland. And that's why he did what he did. Hendrik added that everything was fine now because Holland released his mother. He begged for forgiveness. And now that I knew the motives behind his actions, I did, of course. He said he will keep me updated from time to time and made me promise not to tell anyone. I loved him, and I made an oath not to tell a soul. So part two of my adventure with love had begun. Hendrik didn't get off so easily because the first thing I told him at breakfast was the fact that Jacob was working at a supermarket and hated it. He said that he did have a contact at another stable and would try to get Jacob in. Within a week, Jacob started at his new job. He and Ruby could not thank me enough. That's right, the power of love. Wrong. The power of love and the good word of a popular jockey.
8: Thank you for joining us for The Punter, written by Hamish Kidd and directed by Raisa Mohammed. Join us again on Monday for another episode. The cast this week was as follows: Dupla, Jayashree Parasuraman; Hendrik, Adam Dore;
2: Ruby Rita Shlaluka, Jacob Wanda Zuma, Segrin Desigan Naika, Rip Sutton Tom Reed, Mr. Holland Roger Service, Pilani Eric Kulfaya Khadebe, Ashley Session Bridgemohan, Mona Maeshni Naika, Karen Bianca Francis, and the journalist Jerome Naidu. Technical controllers were Tansen Nepal and Dion Chetty. The Punter is directed and produced by Raisa Mohammed. This drama was a work of fiction. Any resemblance to any persons living or dead is entirely coincidental.

0: SABC News, independent and impartial.
1: 12 o'clock, good day. Two suspects have been killed in a shootout with police in Durban after the officers witnessed a robbery in progress and gave chase. KwaZulu-Natal police spokesperson Robert Nechunda says police officers saw three men robbing the driver of a car in Sydenham. Nechunda says a shootout ensued after the robbers crashed their vehicle into a taxi.
2: Police officers witnessed a robbery in progress along Burnwood Road, where three suspects who were driving a white Kia sedan were robbing a man of his belongings. Police reacted, and realizing the presence of police, the suspects drove off. Their vehicle collided with a minibus taxi and they abandoned it. During the confrontation, a shootout ensued between police and the suspects. Two suspects were shot and fatally wounded, and one was arrested. He will face charges of armed robbery and attempted murder on police officers. No police officer was injured during the shootout.
1: Now, a truck driver has been rescued by police at Dundee in northern KwaZulu-Natal after the truck he was driving was hijacked. Police spokesperson Robert Nechunda says the incident happened on the R68 between Dundee and Ngutu. The suspects fired shots and forced the truck to stop, but the assistant managed to flee. Nechunda says the suspects demanded a 100,000 rand ransom for the release of the driver.
2: The truck driver and his assistant were driving along the R68 Dundee to Ngutu Road when they were accosted by an unknown number of suspects who were driving a red sedan vehicle. The suspects reportedly fired shots at the truck and the driver stopped. The assistant managed to flee and the truck driver was forced into the suspect's vehicle. One of the suspects drove the truck for about a kilometer before abandoning it on the side of the road. The suspect demanded a 100,000 ransom for the release of the victim. Police operationalized the information and the victim was rescued in Glencoe. A 57-year-old suspect was arrested in the process and the vehicle used in the commission of the crime was also recovered. A manhunt is underway for the remaining suspects.
1: In other news, Health Minister Dr. Aaron Motsoaledi has visited the bereaved families of pedestrians killed in a crash involving his official vehicle in Bela Bela and Limpopo to pay his condolences. A woman and her children strapped on a child strapped on her back were knocked dead by the minister's vehicle, driven by a member of the Protection Security Services on the N1 on Saturday. The woman was attempting to cross the road to a scene where her husband was hit and killed by a vehicle driven by an off-duty police officer. Now, all the three deceased are Zimbabwean nationals. Small-scale farmers in Makassar outside Cape Town say they've lost several livestock and horses during

0: Prime Minister Keir Starmer has confirmed that he will try to re-enter Parliament. Andy Burnham, the mayor of Greater Manchester in Northern England, is seen as the most serious challenger in the Labour Party to Starmer, but has to be an MP to run for the leadership. The BBC's Harry Farley has some details.
1: Andy Burnham's road back to Westminster could now start in the Greater Manchester seat of Makerfield. The former head of the pro-Keir Starmer think tank Labour Together, Josh Simons, has said he'll stand down from the seat he won just 2 years ago. Sir Keir Starmer will not block Mr Burnham from running, as he did in the Gorton and Denton by-election. Many within the party, including those from other wings to Mr Burnham, believe he could rally support.
0: Let's recap your top story this hour. Two suspects have been killed in a shootout at police in Durban after the officers witnessed a robbery in progress and gave chase. A shootout ensued after the robbers crashed their vehicle into a taxi. I'm Navita Gajraj. I'll be back at 1 with the next news update. It's now 4.5 minutes after 12. It's time for Newsbreak.

0: Good afternoon. It is Friday, the 15th of May, 2026. This is Newsbreak on Lotus FM. My name is Tashlin Naidu. Lots going on in the country today. Let's get straight into those top stories. The National Coloured Congress leader and Member of Parliament, Fadil Adams, he is at the Pinetown Magistrates Court for his bail application.
1: He first became aware of potential arrest at the soonest I could glean from the evidence before us. Was on the 3rd of May, and he was arrested on the 5th. It's a space of 2 days, just 2 days.
0: Investigations are underway following anti-Islamic hate speech graffiti that was discovered in North Beach.
2: We cannot treat this as ordinary vandalism, and any message that promotes hatred or intimidation or division amongst communities, we believe that it must be dealt with decisively and within the full extent of the law.
0: The billion-dollar halal industry has featured prominently at the 2026 Travel Indaba.
3: When we travel between provinces, when we go to cities within South Africa as a whole, we must have access to those things. Because when you speak about responsible tourism, that is a responsibility we have to take.
0: And a dream come true for a 10-year-old South African boy who will soon jet off to the USA as an official FIFA World Cup ball carrier.
4: I'm looking forward to meet the players, and you know, it's my first time being at the FIFA World Cup match, so it's really exciting for me. My favorite players are Mofokeng, Ronwen Williams, and also Muremi and Mukwena.
0: And there will also be a full market update. We'll see how the Rand is performing, as well as Brent crude oil, following the meeting with President Donald Trump and China's President Xi Jinping. Daresh Haripashad will bring that to you. And also, he does have a sport report and comes to us now with some of those headlines.
5: Yeah, it's a Liverpool vs Aston Villa Friday. Tilak Verma for the win. And Saru says, there's just too much rugby. What, like that's a bad thing? Well, we'll talk about that in a short bit.
0: Well, you can have your say on the program this afternoon. The WhatsApp number is 071-613-7803.

Well, as we approach 8 minutes past 12, this is the top story this afternoon. The National Coloured Congress leader and Member of Parliament, Fadil Adams, is currently appearing before the Pinetown Magistrates Court in Durban for the continuation of his bail hearing. He is facing 2 counts of defeating the ends of justice and 3 of fraud. It is alleged that Adams interviewed 2 accused in separate cases when they were detained in prison while their trials were ongoing. Now, his legal team is delivering their argument on why he should be granted bail. The state has opposed bail, saying that he attempted to influence a witness in the case and that he tried to evade his arrest. Adams' wife, Letitia, and members of the National Coloured Congress are currently at court for that bail hearing, where there's a strong police presence. Let's take a listen to Adams' lawyer, Yuri Gangai.

0: The next important date that I want to us to take note of mentally as we go along is the 3rd of May 2026. Many things happened on this day. There were correspondences between the task team and the attorney, Mr. Schroeder, of the accused regarding him handing himself over or discussions in that regard. And the 3rd of May 2026 is also important insofar as it relates to General Mkhwanazi's email to General Gopal. The 4th of May is another important day. The 4th of May is the day in which the accused legal team launched an urgent High Court application to compel disclosure of the warrant. On the 5th of May, Justice Njokweni granted an order for disclosure of the warrant. The accused was arrested on the same day before the court order was complied with. And so, Your Worship, the reason I place this chronology on record so pertinently is because many things have happened in this short space of time that makes it look like a long time had elapsed between the granting of the warrant and the arrest itself. This is particularly important when you consider that my colleague has argued that the accused was trying to prolong or delay his arrest. He first became aware of his arrest or potential arrest and the soonest I could glean from the evidence before us was on the 3rd of May, and he was arrested on the 5th. It's a space of 2 days, just 2 days. And a lot of things happened in those 2 days. With this sequence in mind, the sequence shows the accused's efforts to clarify his eventual arrest, and it also reflects his willingness to engage the legal process. He didn't run away. He didn't move to another country. He was available. His first opportunity to engage the legal process was on Monday the 4th. His attorney was engaged in discussions and the exchange of emails and correspondences, and I'll deal with those in a short while, on Sunday the 3rd. His suspicions that he might be arrested were aroused by the fact that on the 2nd of May, and this fact has not been denied, that people wearing balaclavas, policemen wearing balaclavas, visited the house where he had lived previously. All of that evidence is on record. That prompted him to believe, or prompted him to want to know, is my arrest lawful? Do they really have a warrant of arrest to arrest me? Was it properly obtained? Those are his rights to question. He then engages his attorney over the weekend. On the 3rd, there's his engagement between Schroeder and Lieutenant Colonel Majila regarding the potential handing over. There is some dispute between them, as you will see in the affidavit of the investigating officer. And I ask Your Worship to take full recognition. It's SM1, the correspondence between Lieutenant Colonel Majila and Major General Gopal, to Gopal. And then there's, but it's on the letterhead of Schroeder. And particularly, I ask Your Worship to take note of the comments that are made by Schroeder regarding the handing over, as was believed by the police that it would be on the 3rd of April at 9 o'clock. And Schroeder was clear about that he did not say that would happen. And his version was also that he had not made contact with his client by then.
1: Fadil Adams' lawyer Yuri Gangai, they're presenting arguments at the Pinetown Magistrates Court. So that hearing of the bail hearing is currently happening, and you can stay tuned to Lotus FM bulletins for more updates as those arguments continue throughout the day. But to this story now, the North Beach CPF in Durban says a thorough investigation is underway following a spate of recent anti-Islamic graffiti in and around the area. A case of hate speech has since been opened with the SAPS. Now, while the slurs have since been removed, it has created a sense of fear, and sparked a cause for concern to sow interfaith division within the area. Now, chairperson for the North Beach CPF, that's Mohammed Essa, says it's, however, encouraging to note that residents of all faiths have united in condemning such an act.
2: Unfortunately, several incidents of anti-Islamic and racially offensive graffiti were discovered in parts of North Beach and the surrounding areas. The markings were brought to our attention by concerned community members and patrol teams of the CPF. As the North Beach CPF, we immediately engaged with SAPS, other law enforcement and private security companies and other relevant stakeholders to ensure the matter was addressed urgently. These acts are being treated very, very seriously, and they are great fear and tension and division within the community, but we're trying to always be, keep that as low-key as possible. We're trying and keep it peaceful and respectful. It was in Sol Harris Crescent in North Beach. It was in John McIntyre in North Beach. It was in Snell Parade in North Beach. That's like the front line. And then you've got the area near the mosque, the hotels as well in that area. A full investigation is underway. This is including the review of CCTV footage and gathering of witness statements and other evidence. And we are confident that those responsible will be identified and brought to book.
1: Mr. Essa, on that point, is this the first time that something of this nature has happened in this area?
2: Listen, incidents involving vandalism and offensive graffiti have occurred before in different forms, but anything targeting religion or race in such a direct manner has never occurred before. And to us at this stage, it's very concerning. We cannot treat this as ordinary vandalism. And any message that promotes hatred or intimidation or division amongst communities, we believe that it must be dealt with decisively and within the full extent of the law.
1: What was the sentiment going around in the areas that, you know, this graffiti was found?
2: Well, listen, North Beach and the greater Durban community are historically diverse areas where people from different faiths, cultures and backgrounds have coexisted peacefully for many years. So we have strong relationships between the Muslim, the Christian, the Hindu, the Jewish, and other faith in the community. The overwhelming sentiment from residents has been one of unity and condemnation of these acts. The community has stood together and made it clear that hatred and racism do not represent the values of North Beach.
1: Has it been removed?
2: It has been removed, yes.
1: I do understand that you have opened a case.
2: Yes, we have opened a case of hate speech and intimidation and other charges that go with it with the Durban Central SAPS. Naturally, there has been some concern. There has been some hurt and anger from members of the Muslim community, especially given the nature of the wording that was used. However, I must commend the community remaining calm and responsible together with the authorities. Community leaders and residents have chosen unity and lawful action over emotional reactions in North Beach, and that maturity has helped prevent unnecessary tensions. With regard to the CPF working with the community and law enforcement and SAPS, yes, we do believe that there is an intention to provoke fear and division and instability amongst communities. Whether this is being done by individuals seeking attention or just spreading hate or tending to inflame racial or religious tensions, we cannot say, but at the same token, I can confirm that we will not allow it to succeed.
1: That was the chairperson of the North Beach CPF, Mohammed Essa. They're bringing us an update on that story. We do have a few comments coming through on that already. Rani in Stangerman is saying there are too many unpleasant things happening in our country and racial tensions are not welcomed at this time. We're in a country with diverse cultures and different religious practices which need to be respected and tolerated. This graffiti in North Beach is unacceptable and uncalled for, and those responsible need to be punished. Mr. Louis Pele also sending us a message.
3: Good afternoon, Newsbreak. I think, you know, when you talk about racism, racism still exists, whether it's direct or indirectly. And I think it's time now to make a change. I think that must be called for urgently. Thank you, Louis Phoenix.
1: Well, it has turned 17 minutes past 12. It is Friday, the 15th of May, 2026. My name's Tashlin Naidoo. Taresh Hari Prashad is standing by. He has a full market update for you coming up next.
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6: Okay, the rand is trading at 16 rand 62 cents to the US dollar, 22 rand 19 to the pound sterling, 19 rand 34 to the euro, and 11 rand 90 to the Australian dollar, and at 9 rand 73 to the New Zealand dollar. In India, 1 rand is trading at 5 rupees 76. In Sri Lanka, at 19 rupees 47. In Pakistan, at 16 rupees 73, and in Mauritius, at 2 rupees 82. The Saudi Arabian rial is changing hands at 4 rand 43. Bitcoin now, it's at $80,568. And to commodities we go. Gold is trading at $4,552. Platinum at $2,002. $2 per ounce, while the price of Brent crude oil is at $108.91 a barrel.
1: And staying with economic-related news, the billion-dollar halal industry has been showcased by a Western Cape tour operator at Africa's Travel Indaba this year. Halal Hopper offers strictly halal and vegetarian travel and dietary options for Muslims and non-Muslims alike. Halal is a faith-based requirement, meaning permissible. Feroz Holiday October, the chief vision officer, explains what halal tourism entails.
7: I decided not to be a CEO because lots of CEOs don't have visions.
8: So tell me first, what's the idea behind Halal Hopper?
7: So I am a tourist guide. I've been in the industry for 32 years and halal food is always a challenge for me as a tourist guide. And of course, it would be a bigger challenge for people visiting our shores and not able to find halal food or have access to halal food. And because it's a faith-based need, we obviously need to make sure that those needs are met. Being a tourist guide, I work with many people along the way, whether it's accommodation, whether it's best activities, excursions. And when you ask about halal food, people always take a back step because maybe they don't understand, maybe there's no awareness around it. And, you know, you start engaging with people and they go, but, you know, we have so many people that consume halal coming here, so how do we do this? You know, what's the next step to be able to do that type of thing?
8: Now, the halal industry is being punted as a billion-dollar industry. Do you think that it's valuable for tourism to go in that direction with halal tours?
7: Absolutely. Before COVID, it sat at $367 billion. Post-COVID, it's about 220 in that region at the moment. The spend in halal overall is over $7 trillion. And so many people are reverting to Islam, number one. If you look at what the world is looking like at the moment, there's many people that have taken that as a stepping stone towards where life is going to. Those people need to eat. So if people aren't changing, you know, the way that they actually avail experiences or food or accommodation within the sector, you know, they're going to lag behind. Because it's not doing different things, it's now doing it differently. And that's what our Halal Hopper slogan is. We don't do different things, we do it differently. We make sure that people coming to the shores, you know, when they travel, they want to enjoy. Airlines are cutting down on the weight you carry nowadays for your bags. The limiting is to the bag proportion that you have to take along. One bag is always filled with food. And why? We want you to spend in the economy. We don't want you to bring food from outside and come and eat it here. When we travel between provinces, when we go to cities within South Africa as a whole, we must have access to those things. Because when you speak about responsible tourism, that is a responsibility we have to take.
8: Do you find that there are some other people who do have faith in Islamic or halal food or choose the option of halal food, not necessarily being Muslim?
7: Absolutely. As Halal Hopper, we have quite a number of non-Muslims that come on our tours. And I always ask, why would you choose Halal Hopper? Even my colleague, Halal Tourism SA, they too have non-Muslims that come. And when we ask the question, it's always about the ethical way of from farm to table. That's one of the conversations they have. The other one is many of them travel as women only. And they say, you know, women in Islam are so protected. You know, we feel good because we know however you are being managed, you know, in the way you conduct yourself, that is how we feel comfortable. They come with their families. It's no exposing alcohol. So there are many non-Muslims that consume halal food and are looking for accessibility to it.
1: That was Feroz Holiday October, the Chief Vision Officer of Halal Hopper, talking to Newsbreak's Salma Patel. And ending off the program with a really nice story. And that is Luka Human Ma is a bright and passionate 10-year-old soccer player whose love for the game has no bounds. And this year, his dream takes him all the way to the United States, where he will serve as an official FIFA World Cup ball carrier. A unique opportunity that will bring him closer to the sport he adores and the stars he'll rub shoulders with. Lene Boysons has the details.
9: Luka will be traveling to the Americas the first week in June. He will then perform his first task at the Bafana Bafana versus Czech Republic match on the 18th June as the official ball carrier. The 10-year-old's excitement knows no boundaries. It's an opportunity of a lifetime.
10: I'm very excited. It's a very big experience for me.
9: This will be a very memorable moment for the Human Mare family. Luka, being a passionate soccer player, dreams to become a professional one day.
10: I want to experience soccer the most, and you know, I want to be like a traveler and play for a big club and see myself succeed.
9: South Africa's famous young ball carrier attends Laerskool Lou Geldenhuys in London, Johannesburg, where rugby is the sport of choice. He partakes, but soccer is his first love, and he trains with stars of Africa Academy. But the prospect of meeting superstars at the World Cup is currently uppermost in his mind.
10: I'm looking forward to meet the players, and you know, it's my first time being at the FIFA World Cup match, so it's really exciting for me. My favorite players are Mofokeng, Ronwen Williams, and also Muremi and Mukwena, and I also like Lamine Yamal, Messi and Ronaldo. I would be the happiest man ever. I would be so happy. It's like my dream to meet one of them. It would be so nice.
9: The youngster 10-year-old wishes the national team all the best and hopes they make it to the knockout rounds at the tournament. But for now, Luka is counting down the days before he leaves to the United States. I am Lene Boysen in Johannesburg.
1: And on that note, Taresh Hariprasad is standing by with a full sport report.
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6: Right, let's get straight into it then. And we're going to be starting off with some football news. It's Liverpool up against Aston Villa tonight. Everybody's so excited about that match. I already wonder what the impact is going to be with regard to it. But Aston Villa have won just one of their last 16 Premier League games against Liverpool, a 7-2 home win in October 2020. Can you believe it? Liverpool have scored at least twice in 10 of their last 11 Premier League away games against Aston Villa, including the last eight in a row. Only Manchester City and Manchester United have had longer runs of scoring 2+ goals away at an opponent in the competition. I wonder what the verdict on that one is going to be. Tonti's got some predictions, though.
11: Good afternoon to the Newsbreak team and Tashlin. Well, Tashlin, I think Aston Villa are going to give Liverpool a run for their money as they are chasing a place in the European Championship League. Well, for me also, I'm waiting for Monday. As a Gunners supporter, well, I'm betting all the way that the Gunners will gun down Burnley. And, well, we on our way to win the EPL trophy. Tonti Richardsback.
6: Yeah, Tonti, we're going to check in with you later and see how that Liverpool versus Aston Villa one goes. Hey, I don't know if you're on the mark. Let's see. Let's go to cricket now. Punjab Kings' dramatic loss of form continued with a fifth consecutive loss as they tumbled to a 6-wicket defeat against the eliminated Mumbai Indians in their IPL match. They played at the Himachal Pradesh Cricket Association Stadium in Dharamsala. Punjab recovered from a dramatic collapse in which they lost 5 wickets and 21 balls to post a competitive total of 200 for 8 after being asked to bat first by Ryan Rickleton's explosive 48 and 23 balls from a quartet of fours and sixes put the visiting Mumbai Indians on the road to victory. I have to tell you about Tilak Varma, though. He hit a dazzling 75 from just 64 balls. It was made up of 6 fours and 6 sixes. At that point, Mumbai required 28 from the final 2 overs and 15 from the last after Ashdeep Singh conceded 13 from the penultimate. This result leaves Punjab in 4th place despite their collapse in form, but just 1 point ahead of the Chennai Super Kings and the Rajasthan Royals in 5th place. Today, it's Lucknow Super Giants against the Chennai Super Kings. Now let's go to some rugby news. The role coach Rassie Erasmus and his Springboks play in uniting South Africa is well documented. As a result, Erasmus has been named as the recipient of the South Africa's highest national honour, the Order of Ikhamanga. The award not only recognises his role in the Springboks' back-to-back World Cup successes, but also his ability to use the sport as a tool for nation building, even if it's the only for one match day at a time. President Cyril Ramaphosa will present the order on Tuesday, right? But now, how about the South African Rugby Union, SARU, says too much rugby is being played and the union will have to restructure and even cancel some of its rugby competitions soon to ensure player welfare. SARU president Mark Alexander says discussions are already in place to reduce the load on players and further details will be announced within a month or two.
12: Our players play too much rugby at present. So something has to give. We have got a workshop coming up later in July with our members to decide what competitions we're keeping, what we can let go. Because we need to find a balance for player welfare, that our players have downtime. They can't play 11 months a year. It's just impossible. World Rugby spoke about a global calendar. They were speaking about a global calendar for the last 14 years. But if you do, you come and do the same things over and over, you're not going to get a different result. It's the same result and we won't get a calendar. So we as an organization need to make some hard calls. And we will make those hard calls in the next month or two.
6: Yeah, and that's how we call it full-time here at Newsbreak's World of Sport. I'm Tadesh Haripashad.

0: Well, before we wrap up the program, we'll head to the WhatsApp line to get a few opinions that have come through so far in the program. Here's one from Annette.
1: Good afternoon to you, Tashlin. Fadhil Adams' case matters because it goes to the heart of political crime investigations in South Africa. If an MP can allegedly access inmates and interfere with a murder case, it raises questions about witness safety and evidence integrity, and this undermines the justice system. Annette Kremlau.
0: One coming through on the same topic about Fadhil Adams' bail application from Nirmala Devi, saying the state is ordering or opposing a bail. They must have a valid reason to do that. And if it gets disputed and there's another verdict, things can change. Talking about the graffiti with regards to anti-Muslim sentiment in North Beach, Mala says that hate speech should not be tolerated. It only creates divisions amongst different race groups, and we should strive to unite as one nation irrespective of our color or creed. Those responsible need to be dealt with. And that is how we wrap up Newsbreak on Lotus FM. Came away courtesy of the team, executive producer Salma Patel, senior producer Taresh Hari Prashad, and myself, Tashlin Naidu. Newsbreak Talk is on Saturday and Sunday between 12 and 1 p.m. with Taresh Hari Prashad and Chanel Daniel. But for now, Varshan's standing by. He's got the lunch break.

0: Tudelina.
1: Starting the show with a song dedicated to the Bhoot, the ghost. It's Bhoot Bangla. And that's Ramja Ke Bhala Karenge. Friday afternoon. It's lunchtime already. Welcome to the show. You are listening to Lotus FM. And my name is Vashin. So continuing from our newsbreak, guys, that has got an hour of talk tomorrow, 12 to 1. And now to 3 o'clock on the lunch break, I can tell you that we have two guests on the show this afternoon. And we've substituted our entertainment news bulletin because we have a very important interview with humanitarian and well-known community development and empowerment veteran Salosh Pillay. And she's going to be talking to us about an upcoming yoga-related event that's scheduled for Nonoti in KwaZulu-Natal this weekend. And then 1:15, the other guest is a wellness facilitator who will be talking about a new fitness trend. It's called the Reformer Pilates, and how that's changing the way people move through the world is the point of discussion next hour on the show. And of course, in between, there's all the good music for you on our lunchtime show. So I am ready to press play on the next song.

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3: Good morning, O'Neill. Good morning, Shastra.
1: Bryony, are you ready to play?
3: I'm ready.
1: A caption that best describes you.
3: Adventurous.
1: One luxury you can't live without.
3: A beautiful handbag.
1: If you could eat one meal forever, what would that be?
3: My mum's chicken curry.
1: A new law you'd pass if you could.
3: Equal rights for equal gender.
1: Your most embarrassing moment.
3: I saw Deepika Padukone and Shah Rukh Khan at V&A Waterfront and I started crying.
2: At just 13 years old, Ashton Sink is spelling his way onto the continental stage. His outstanding achievement has earned him a place at the World Spelling Bee Championships in Shanghai this July. Hi, Ashton.
4: Hello, ma'am.
2: What is the hardest word that you believe you can spell?
4: Hippopoto monstratus quipedaliophobia.
2: Okay.
5: A few moments later.
4: HIPPOPOTOMONSTRATUSQUIPEDALIOPHOBIA.
2: So is it that the fear of hippos?
4: That is the fear of long words, which is rather ironic.

0: Yeah, Lunchbreak on Lotus FM. I did say this already. We are skipping the entertainment news today for something even better. The Mahunji Foundation of South Africa will be hosting a pre-International Yoga Day event at the Center of Benevolence in Nonoti this weekend. The event is open to everyone and it is free of charge. Now, let's get more information about the event from Solosh Pillay, a prominent leader and active volunteer of the Mahunji Foundation in South Africa, serving as the head of the Center of Benevolence in Nonoti. Solosh, so lovely to have you on our show. Welcome.
1: Good afternoon, Varshan, and good afternoon to all your listeners. Beautiful to be speaking to you after such a long time.
0: Yes, it is a long time.
1: We've worked together on many projects.
0: Yes, we have. And you have been working on a tremendous amount of projects as well. So we're going to talk about this one coming up over the weekend now. But first, you have traveled nationally and internationally championing a cause that's dedicated to the spiritual upliftment of mankind. And part of the activities you were involved in is participating in the practice of yoga. We all know how yoga benefits the physical and mental well-being, but in the current turbulent times that we are living in this world, can yoga be used to create a more harmonious and peaceful nation and world?
1: Indeed, Varshan, that's why we decided to collaborate with the India Consulate to do Yoga Day at Nonoti. Firstly, Nonoti is a very, very impoverished area, vulnerable communities, not exposed very much to yoga and the benefits of yoga. So for us, yoga is not just poses, right? It's not a physical exercise. Yoga is a union. It's an alignment of the body, the mind, the breath, emotions, and most importantly, your consciousness. So in today's fast-paced world, people are seeking peace. They're seeking balance. They're seeking healing. And they're seeking, most importantly, inner stability. And we find that many people at the moment have lost that inner stability. Hence, yoga, which offers this naturally and holistically, is one of the avenues we can use to inculcate that into individuals that are coming in to practice yoga. So we're saying it's not just about those poses. It's about balancing yourself as an individual.
0: And from a general well-being perspective, yoga, as you say, not only benefits physical health, but also contributes to inner contentment, gives mental clarity, emotional balance. So I'd love to get your expert input on that. How does it help?
1: So yoga teaches us awareness. By the mere fact that we are very aware when we're doing yoga, it actually centers a person. So the connection is very simply awareness, compassion, because you are still, right, as a human being. It's the only time we do find to still ourselves. You know, it's just too fast-paced at the moment in whatever we do. So as part of that, yoga offers as well the inner healing for people. Yoga teaches us that awareness. And you see, MCB, why we chose MCB? Yoga is deeply connected to seva, selfless service. And you know from knowing us as well as an organization, it's what we do best. We serve as much as we can. So yoga then deeply connects an individual to selfless service, to conscious living, and most importantly, to community upliftment. And we feel that if people come and actually participate with us, they will see that benefit and be able to more reach out to a neighbor, reach out to a friend, or reach out to a person that's in need.
0: And Solosh, you know, we have a lot of listeners in that area itself. So let's tell them a little more about what's going on, what they can expect from the event. We know it's in collaboration with the Indian Consulate in Durban. What's the purpose of hosting the event as a pre-yoga day event, and what can they expect from the program?
1: Okay, we're hosting it on Sunday, this coming Sunday, where we'll have it at MCB in Nonoti. Nonoti is about 15 minutes away or 15 Ks away from Stanger Central. So it services that particular area in Kwadaguza as well. So the purpose is mostly to come in to get that benefit of the experts teaching you a few poses, because the poses will center you as well. But more than that, Varshan, what people can't or we can't quantify, even me, to put it in words, will be very difficult. The sacred energy of the Mahunji Center of Benevolence itself is what's going to lend itself to that powerful shift in many individuals. So the sacredness of that particular space, we have Shirdi Sai Baba. It's the only second Shirdi Sai Baba that's called the Baba of Miracles. One is in Canada, the other one is here, all the way in South Africa, you know, on our doorstep. So the fact that we're going to have it at MCB Nanochi means that sacred energy is what's going to then make sure they catapult people into a different, you know, thought processes, right, into stability, into a world where service is more important than just being who you are.
0: Sounds absolutely amazing. Now, is there a contact number for listeners to call? Should they require more information?
1: Yes, they can contact me on 082-85-87-805. And my name is Salosh Kale, and I'll give them more information should they need, but they're all welcome. You don't need to pre-book here. You can come. We've got big and huge grounds. So anyone that's wanting to participate, you are most welcome to come in there, meditate with us, pray with us, and play with us as well, because we have a little few, you know, activities that we would do. And most importantly, indulge in the bhog or the serva, the food anointed by the deities that are at MCB Nanochi.
0: And also no yoga experience nor mats are required, right?
1: No yoga experience. If you want to bring your own mat, feel free, but we do have mats on site as well. And you will be given a t-shirt as well. You know, that's one good thing.
0: Well, Salosh Pillay, it's been wonderful chatting about yoga and the upcoming event in Nanochi. Thank you so much for being on our show this afternoon. Great pleasure having you here.
1: Thank you, and it's such a pleasure to speak to you and connect back with all the Lotus FM listeners as well. Thank you so much.
0: Take care.
1: Have a blessed day. 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

0: SABC News, independent and impartial.
1: One o'clock, good afternoon. The Etiquini municipality says despite the earthy or musty taste and odour of the tap water in many areas in the south and central parts of the Durban metro, it is still safe to drink. The municipality says the water complies with quality and safety standards. The metro says the taste and the smell is due to an organic compound caused by the increased levels of blue-green algae in the Inanda Dam and the Wiggins water treatment works. Now, several measures have already been taken to get rid of the smell and the taste. These include intensified water treatment and more frequent filtration. This month, advanced ozone treatment, as well as treatment with activated carbon, was also introduced. Now, MP Fadil Adams' advocate has challenged the state's argument in his bail application that the National Coloured Congress leader tried to evade his arrest. Adams' bail application is being heard in the Pinetown Magistrates Court. He was arrested by members of the Political Killings Task Team on the 5th of May at his parliamentary residence in Cape Town after a warrant for his arrest was issued on the 30th of April. Acting for Adams, advocate Yuri Gangaye has told the court that Adams made several attempts to inquire about the imminent arrest and became worried when officers in balaclavas went to one of his residences.
2: The 2nd of May 2026, individuals purporting to be policemen went to a house where Adams had lived previously. The 4th of May is the day in which the accused legal team launched an urgent High Court application to compel disclosure of the warrant. On the 5th of May, Justice Njokweni granted an order for disclosure of the warrant. The accused was arrested on the same day before the court order was complied with. And so many things have happened in this short space of time that makes it look like a long time had elapsed between the granting of the warrant and the arrest itself.
1: Three police detectives from Pretoria have been arrested on charges of corruption and extortion. The members attached to the Pretoria West Police Station were nabbed during an undercover investigation by the National Anti-Corruption Investigation Unit. They allegedly extorted money from two suspects in a serious case they were investigating. This at the back of a rise in cases where individuals have been taken and held against their will for ransom. Yes, police spokesperson Amanda van Wyk.
3: Our National Anti-Corruption Investigation Unit conducted an undercover operation that resulted in the arrest of three detectives attached to the Pretoria West Police Station on Thursday, the 14th of May, on charges of corruption and extortion. According to a preliminary report, the two sergeants and a constable allegedly extorted money from two suspects linked to a kidnapping case they were investigating. The trio is expected to appear before the Pretoria North Magistrates Court next week on charges of corruption and extortion.
1: In other news, the legal counsel for controversial businessman and alleged political fixer Brown Mohotsi

0: extracting a statement that says Mr. Chesterton made a promise to Mr. Mokgosi, because we don't have evidence of that promise. That is what I'm saying should be retracted. You can still say Mr. Mokgosi says he gained the impression from their communication that that is what was being offered to him. That's, I don't quarrel with it being an impression that he formed.
1: Wrapping up now, India's state-run fuel retailers have raised prices for the first time in 4 years as the surging global cost of oil, driven by the Iran war, drains the country's foreign exchange reserves. The BBC's Archana Shukla has some details.
2: The 3% price rise on diesel and petrol comes just days after Prime Minister Narendra Modi appealed to citizens to save fuel, use public transport, work from home and limit overseas travel. India imports nearly 90% of its crude, and higher oil prices and squeezed supplies are a drain on the country's dollar bills. The move is expected to help tame demand and cut losses on fuel sales, but it will make everyday goods and transport costlier for ordinary Indians, pushing up inflation.
1: That's the news at 1, your top story. The Itakwini municipality says despite the earthy or musty taste and odour of tap water in many areas in the south and central parts of the Durban metro, the water is still safe to drink. Now, the municipality says the water complies with quality and safety standards. The metro says the taste and the smell is due to an organic compound caused by increased levels of blue-green algae in Inanda Dam and the Wigan's water treatment works. I'm Navita Gajraj. That's my bit for today. Skumbuzo will keep you updated from 2 o'clock onwards. From me, have a good afternoon and do stay safe.

So we have another song from Bhoot Bangla on our playlist, and this one is Tu Hi Disra. It is by Arijit Singh. You're listening to Lunch Break, Lotus FM, on this Friday afternoon. One guest has now done the interview, so we are looking forward to the next one. The next guest is a wellness facilitator who will be talking about a new fitness trend. It's called the Reformer Pilates, and how it's changing the way people move through the world. So stay tuned. That's a talk coming up at 1:15 on the show. Right now, time to go back to the music.

0: Well, it's a very healthy Friday on the Lunch Break Show on Lotus FM. We chatted about yoga earlier on. Now we're chatting about Pilates. Amid the rise in movement culture, which captures the philosophy of engaging with movement as an essential aspect of human life and not merely as exercise form, reformer Pilates has emerged from being known as the fancy stretching workout to becoming a dominant wellness trend. As we know it, there are multiple benefits to one's overall physical fitness and well-being, a major contributor to its growing appeal. But this form of the Pilates has much more to offer, and we are going to talk to Geraldine Anderson about that now. Geraldine is the head of group training Planet Fitness. Good to have you on our show. Welcome, Geraldine.
1: Hi, Boshan, and thank you for having me.
0: Well, it is reshaping fitness culture. It's blending fashion, wellness, and social media aesthetics worldwide. But the truth is, most people still completely misunderstand what reformer Pilates actually is and what it does. So you are the expert in this. I'd like to get your elaboration on that.
1: Oh, beautiful. So reformer Pilates is trending at the moment because it is, because of its low impact yet highly effective workout that appeals to people recovering from injuries, top athletes, and those who are just generally bored with traditional strength training. Obviously, social media has also fueled its rise with visible postures and body shaping results in a relatively short period of time.
0: It is considered an alternative to gymming. I mean, does this mean that more and more people are getting tired of workouts that leave them injured, inflamed, or mentally drained?
1: I would say yes. So obviously, the reformer emphasizes functional strength, builds core stability, and it improves athletic performance. So this kind of form of exercise appeals directly to men and to the majority of athletes as well.
0: And this is also how we have mindful movement, which is an exercise apparently that strengthens the body without overwhelming the nervous system, basically built in connection without pressure. Can you tell us more about this mindful movement concept?
1: It emphasizes the awareness of how the body feels, moves, and responds from one instant to the next. So I could definitely say it's all about intentional slowness. So our movements are often slow and controlled, which allow full attention. We work with the breath. So breathing is coordinated with movement. As you inhale, you prepare your body. As you exhale, we execute the movement. And of course, it's non-judgmental. So just noticing the sensations, the tensions, and even your emotions while you're moving.
0: Geraldine, I read this somewhere. By the end of a class, those deep stabilizer muscles have worked hard, and as a result, you are shaking. Is there any truth to that? What are the effects on the body?
1: Oh, that is definitely the truth. So a lot of people underestimate the slow, controlled movements. Obviously, the slower movement increases time under tension, forcing the muscles to work harder without momentum. And we're also engaging small stabilizing muscles, as you mentioned, like, for example, our deep core, rotator cuffs, hip abductors, and that often gets ignored in our faster workouts. So the instability of the carriage also requires continuous micro-adjustments. And this all results in muscle fatigue. So, yes, it is normal to feel a little bit shaky and not understanding why you're shaking. And I wouldn't say that there's an easy way out of it. You almost want to feel that, knowing and understanding that you've worked really hard.
0: And you did mention social media early on, but I have seen some of these reels with both men and women trying out Pilates. Is social media positively impacting the movement?
1: Well, Shim, I would say 80% is true. The other 20% is a lot of, if I could say, people with a bit of an ego doing fancy stuff on the reformer.
0: Okay.
1: So, yeah, you got to understand who to watch out for on social media.
0: And lastly, who would you recommend reformer Pilates to?
1: Oh, absolutely everyone, from your person that is bored with their general workout. Like I mentioned, it just only enhances our athletes' performance. Brilliant for our strength training people because it just fires up those little tendons and the deep core muscles. So it'll just improve everyone's, not only their posture, but their mindset. It'll help them with their breathing, which will obviously also influence their mental health state of mind. So I would encourage everyone, test it out. You've got different styles as well, different instructors that are available. And you might resonate with someone that is technical, or maybe you just want someone that's going to guide you and give you a genuine hard workout.
0: Well, Geraldine Anderson, what an insightful chat about Reformer Pilates. Thank you for being on the show this afternoon, for making a positive difference. I also think it's such a strange coincidence that the next song is titled Breathe Again by Toni Braxton. So we really do appreciate your time on our show this afternoon. Thank you.
1: Thank you.
0: Okay, bye-bye.
1: Bye now.

0: Tony Braxton there. 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

0: The song is just as sweet as its title, Mithi Michi Chashni. The singer of the song is Abhijit Srivastava. It is now 29 minutes to 2 o'clock. You are tuned in to the Lunch Break Show. It is Lotus FM. Yeah, the crunch is ahead. We have a very interesting theme for this afternoon's crunch question. And it is food. So that's the question will be based on that theme of food. You can check it out at 1:45 and try your luck at answering our question there on the crunch. And then 2 o'clock, we've got listener requests coming your way after the news bulletin. Fatima Yunus is the requester for this afternoon. Two beautiful songs. One is the current number one song, Chand Dekh Lena from Matrubhumi. And we also got Zindagi Ko Bina Pyar. So it's all ahead here on Lunch Break on Lotus FM. Stay tuned.
1: 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What should I do?
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1: 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It is 1:46 and it's time now for us to play the Crunch Game, where we test your general knowledge Monday to Friday. Every time at 1:45, we give you the question and three options, and you get the chance to guess or perhaps tell us which one you know is the correct answer. So I did say this earlier on, food, but I was in a bit of doubt because it could also fit in to other categories, but we'll just keep it to food for now, right? I don't mean to tempt you with this question. You may participate via voice note or text message on the WhatsApp number 071-613-7803. And here's your question, as simple as this. What is the Japanese term for sardines? Let me know now on 071-613-7803. What is the Japanese term for sardines? I'll help you. I'll give you three options. One, pilchards. Option two, sardinella. Option three, iwashi. Here's the options again. One, pilchards. Two, sardinella. Three, iwashi. Which one is correct? You can let me know right now on 071-613-7803. Let's play the crunch.
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1: Yeah, that's the show you're listening to. You are listening to Lotus FM. Welcome to The Crunch. Today's question, what is the Japanese term for sardines? Yes, your options, 1, pilchards, 2, sardinella, and 3, iwashi. Listeners will now tell us which one they think or know for sure is the correct answer. Biren, you go first.
2: How's it, Vashin? The answer is number 3, iwashi. Thanks, Biren.
1: Shaksitaram, what's your answer?
3: 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It's iwashi. Shaksitaram. Have an awesome weekend, Vashin. Catch you tomorrow on Bollywood Show.
1: Thank you. Thank you for the promo. By the way, let me stop very quickly to tell you. Tomorrow we have a Shah Rukh Khan, Madhuri Dixit special. So it's the songs that they appear in together. It's on between 1 and 2. That's before the top 10 countdown gets started. More voice notes now on The Crunch.
4: The answer to the question is option 3. It's Leila from Berlin. Thank you.
1: Leila, thank you. I've also just realized that we have 225 correct entries on the show. And this is those entries that came in before 1:52. Let's hear the next listener.
5: Hello, Vashin. I'll say number 2. Vincent from Port Shepstone. Thank you.
1: So Vincent is going for number 2, which is sardinella. Question for this afternoon's Crunch. What is the Japanese term for sardines? And Pixie and Molly are going next.
6: Good afternoon, Vashin. Today, Molly goes with option 3 and I go with option 2. Thank you, Vashin, from Pixie and Molly.
1: Thank you. And I know it sounds like a lot of the listeners have gone for option 2, which is sardinella, but the majority of participants this afternoon have actually gone for number 3, iwashi. Could be incorrect. Let's get more voice notes now on the show.
7: Good afternoon, Vashin. Hope you are well. Vashin, I'd go with 3. Have a lovely afternoon. Love you in Joburg.
8: Hi, Vashin. The answer is option 3, Roshni Balbadia.
1: Yes, Patsy?
9: Yay, yay, fry, yay, with Vashin Lunch Crunch. I'll say sishashay. Thank you.
1: Okay, one more.
10: The answer is washi. Rasgong Gapanda from Rosh.
1: Oh, and nice to have some new listeners participating in the game this afternoon. Thank you, everybody. All right, top 3 this afternoon. Shazia, Zakira, and Betty Singh. And in this order, I received the correct answer from Umesh, Liz Governor. We have Clive, Lashni, Namita, Saroja, Fatima Yunus, Veli Pillay, Viren, Heidi, Nirvana, Denzel Perumal, Sagran, Maliga Chetty, Shalini, Joe Sumai, Niri Naidu, Ruku Yerisha. We also have Krishni, Sandra, Pat, Lalita Munyan, Jane, Ramba Mudli, Rina, Divyan, Anusha, Nafisa, Vanessa Pillay, Ashima Singh, Kamlin, Janisha, Sandy Naidu. These are the names that appear on the top of our list, but we did have a lot more who came in after that with the correct answer. So congratulations and thank you for playing our game this afternoon. Iwashi are Japanese sardines, commonly used as a highly nutritious oily fish in Japanese cuisine such as sashimi, grilled or sushi. So well done to the majority today for getting it correct. Number 3, iwashi. The game returns Monday, 1:45. That's when we get to test your general knowledge again here on The Lunch Break Show. And just a reminder, the news bulletin is coming up at 2 o'clock and thereafter, listener requests.

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1: Good afternoon. Top story at 2. The Judicial Service Commission has suspended Eastern Cape High Court's Judge Belinda Hassel following an inquiry into allegations of incapacity, gross incompetence, and gross misconduct. This follows a complaint laid by Thozamile Semekazi, an employee at the Office of the Chief Justice based at Kugombo. The JSC says in a statement that a judicial conduct tribunal was appointed to look into the allegations. The SABC's Zolani Moya reports.
2: The commission concluded that Judge Hassel be suspended from office in terms of Section 1773 of the Constitution, with the condition that she is allowed to finalize her partly heard matters and reserved judgments during the period of her suspension. The commission has further directed that the head of court in the Eastern Cape Division of the High Court take reasonable measures to minimize interaction between Judge Hassel and Semekazi. During the suspension period, Judge Hassel's suspension will endure until the complaint against her has been finalized. Zolani Moya, SABC News in the Eastern Cape.
1: Now, the African National Congress has thrown its weight behind President Cyril Ramaphosa. Briefing the media at the party's headquarters in Johannesburg, ANC Secretary General Fikile Mbalula told the media that the special ANC National Executive Committee meeting that was held on Wednesday did not consider the resignation of Ramaphosa. Last week, the apex court found that Parliament's 2022 vote to block an impeachment inquiry against Ramaphosa was unconstitutional. The highest court then ordered Parliament to establish an impeachment committee against the president. Mbalula has added that the NEC is in full support of the president's decision to take the Parapara Independent Panel report on judicial review.
3: The National Executive Committee of the African National Congress, in the meeting that has just arisen, did not consider and was not asked to consider the recall of the president of the African National Congress. Resignation was not on the table. None of those matters were on the table. The National Executive Committee reaffirmed in clear and unambiguous terms that its full and continuing support for the President of the African National Congress, Comrade Cyril Ramaphosa, as the leader of this movement and in that capacity as the leader of the Government of National Unity.
1: And in other news, the case against 11 accused, including 5 Mexican nationals who were arrested in connection with a large-scale illegal drug lab in Zwartrichens in Northwest, has been postponed by the local magistrate court for 7 days. This is for interpreters to be organized, among other things. The accused are expected back in court next Friday. The spokesperson for the Directorate for Priority Crime Investigations,
4: the members of forensic science laboratories are still collecting evidence as well as counting as to how much these drugs were worth, as well as the equipment that has been used. Also, product that has been amassed is up to 481 kilograms, which amounts to almost millions. And when we add with the equipment, we are looking at least 1 billion rand. At this stage,

0: Kinshasa detected Ebola virus in 13 of the 20 samples from Ituri province. Africa CDC has convened urgent talks with regional governments and partners. However, the DRC government has yet to officially declare the outbreak. The country's last Ebola outbreak, its 16th, ended in Kasai province on the 1st of December 2025 after 45 deaths.
1: Now, to recap on our top story this hour, the Judicial Service Commission has suspended Eastern Cape High Court Judge Belinda Hassel following an inquiry into allegations of incapacity, gross incompetence, and gross misconduct. The next news bulletin will be at 3. For Lotus FM News, I'm Skumbuzo Mkhize.

0: Hi, it's Fatima Yunus. Thank you for playing my take tier two. I know special people that are celebrating birthdays in May to you, Roshan. Happy birthday. You're an amazing and outstanding radio host, and you are a true pro in every craft, work, actually a pro in every sense. Your dedication, resilience, and as a media personality shines through. Keep up your amazing work on both your show. You are excellent on both your shows, the Bollywood Billboard and Lunchtime Show. And yeah, enjoying lots of love always. And celebrating your birthday today is my daughter Shabnam, my beautiful baby. Happy, happy birthday to you, Shabnam. And to Farhana, I'll be celebrating next week. Happy birthday to both of y'all. Love you lots. Enjoy your people's May birthday times. Thank you.
1: The song she's requested, Zindagi Ko Bina Pyar. This is by Kumar Sanu and Sarika Kapoor. And then the current number one song, Chand Dekh Lena from Matrubhumi, number one on the Bollywood Billboard currently.

0: Well, the song has been at number one for 2 weeks already. It's Chand Dekh Lena. It's from Matrubhumi by Nihal Thoro and Onkanam Mukherjee. And who knows, it could be at number one for another week tomorrow. You're going to listen in to the Bollywood Billboard show. That's when we'll be counting down the hits right here on Lotus FM. It is now 18 minutes past one. I just want to go to the WhatsApp very quickly and play some of the voice notes that we received here. This is a really cool one. Thank you, Eric.
1: Good afternoon, Vashin. A very, very happy birthday goes out to you. Happy birthday to you. Happy birthday to you. Hip hip. Hip hip. Hip hip. Vashin, have an awesome day and enjoy. Thanks a million for being my companion, Eric. Wow. Tetraka.
0: Thank you. That was the absolute highlight. Thank you so much for that. And yes, Shak Sitaram.
2: Thank you to Fatima Yunus for the beautiful selection of songs. As for the second one, I just love it so, so much. Shak Sitaram.
0: And Ragini.
3: Vashan, what beautiful selection of songs chosen by our dear friend Fatima Yunus on Take Two at Two. Must say, she just knows her music. Happy belated birthday to you, Vashan, and a very happy birthday to Shabnam. Wishing you both a fantastic year ahead. God bless you both. Much love from Ragini.
0: Okay, and we can play one more voice note here.
4: Good afternoon. Happy birthday to you, Vashan. I hope you have a lovely, lovely day and a lovely birthday celebration. I think the fitting song for you will be that from Oh Romeo, the movie. Banki Dukan. I think that's going to be a number one hit song. Thank you. Bye-bye.
0: You have excellent taste in music. Thank you so much for that. And by the way, it was my birthday on Wednesday. But thank you, everyone, for the messages. It is lunch break. 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
0: Yeah, we're initially going to play a song and then come back with the word game, but it's now 2:23. Let's just do the word game right now, and then we'll go into the next song break, lunch break, Lotus FM. This is where you guess the word. So I give you a hint to the definition. I give you a couple of clues, tell you how many letters there are in it, and then you figure out the word. An object's flight through space. You got to match that definition with a nine-letter word. The sixth letter is S, and the seventh letter is T. So it's a nine-letter word we're looking for today. The sixth letter is S, and the seventh letter is T. An object's flight through space. Tell me what word you come up with. On a voice or a text message, WhatsApp 0716137803. This next one is from Vowels.

0: The voice of Satya Prakash on that track. Beautiful one. Nice to have it on our Friday lunchtime on Lotus FM. So, listeners are guessing for the word. An object's flight through space. You've got to match that definition with a 9-letter word. The 6th letter in that word is S and the 7th letter is T. For the first time, we have more incorrect answers than correct today. Lots and lots of guesses. We'll get some listeners on the show right now. Hi, Simi. Oh, Divya?
1: Good afternoon, Uncle Vashan. Hope you well. We think the answer for the word game is ballistic. And a very happy belated birthday. Lots of love, Divya.
2: Isha, Yuan, and Suhan.
0: Thanks. Nice to have you guys on the show this afternoon. Hope you're having a good Friday afternoon listening into Lotus FM.
3: Good afternoon, Vashan. How are you? Happy belated birthday.
0: Thank you.
3: Is it a spacesuit, perhaps? Lots of love, Alicia.
0: I'm pretty sure I heard space suit in that, Alicia. Thank you for trying the game. So these are the guesses that we've received today. Shuttle, satellites, disasters, asteroid, spaceship, astronauts. Astronaut was the most common one. Celestial, black star, ballistic. Only two listeners have it correct this afternoon. I've just looked now. I doubt I'm leaving out anyone here. Two listeners for a Friday afternoon to get this word game correct. Wow. An object's flight through space. 9-letter word. 6th letter is S. 7th letter T. I can tell you it starts with a B. A-L-L-I-S-T-I-C. Ballistic. That's the word for today. And ballistic refers to the science of projectiles in motion. That's bullets or rockets. And their behavior, or otherwise indicates a state of extreme sudden rage in slang form, which we are all very used to. So ballistic is the word for today. And forgive me if I'm incorrect here, but Simi and Lashni are the only two to get it correct this afternoon. So congratulations. I see some of you deleting your guesses there. 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

Rushil Vallabh there, and the song is Thandi Hawa on a lunch break. Next track is a Western hit. This is what we call campus hits. It's a French house song we've selected for this afternoon, which made autotune very famous during the early 2000s era. So the autotune vocal performance is by Roman Anthony, and this track also features a sample of More Spell on You by singer Eddie Jones. I'm sure you remember this song by Daft Punk.

0: The song's always a winner on our playlist. Singapane is the title of it. ARMAN and Sasha Tirupati on Friday lunch break on Lotus FM. So our show's come to an end now, but stand by for Nilofer and Drive By. They are on between 3 and 6 p.m. My name is Vashen Singh, and I'm going to be back tomorrow to present the Bollywood Billboard show. I just said this. We've got a Shah Rukh Khan, Madhuri Dixit song special on the show tomorrow. So it's songs picturized on both of them, Shah Rukh Khan and Madhuri Dixit. That's Dil To Pagal Hai, Devdas, Koila, all these big movies. So listen out tomorrow, 1 to 2 for that. And then we have the top 10 countdown that's on between 2 and 3pm. You'll find out if the Salman Khan song, Chand Dekh Lena, has another week at the top of the chart. And I've got a movie review as well of Ayushman Khurana's new movie. This is Pati Patni Aur Vodo. So all of that tomorrow on Bollywood Billboard. But right now, saying bye from us here at the Lunch Break Show. Jani's song coming on next, and the parting shot for Friday. You don't need perfect moments to be grateful. You just need to see value in every chapter.
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3: Good morning, O'Neill. Good morning, Shastra.
1: Bryony, are you ready to play?
3: I'm ready.
1: A caption that best describes you.
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1: One luxury you can't live without.
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6: Good afternoon. Top story as three motorists can brace themselves for another fuel price hike in June, although it might be less severe for petrol users. The latest figures from the Central Energy Fund shows that diesel is expected to rise by about 4.41 rand and 3.52 rand per litre. The under-recovery on wholesale paraffin is also substantial at 4.37 a litre. The increase in the petrol price is less pronounced at about 18 cents a litre for 95 octane and 13 cents for 93 octane. Audit Director at BDOSA, Palisa Ngomeza.
7: So, you know, over the past couple of months, we've seen the geopolitical tension between the US and Iran, which has been the primary cause of high global oil prices, which obviously has a direct impact on fuel prices. Now, together with a weaker rand against the dollar, which has caused an increase in the cost of importing fuel, as well as the phased withdrawal of the general fuel levy reduction, all of this has caused a spike in the SA fuel prices.
6: Now, the Pinetown Magistrate Court west of Durban has granted 10,000 rand bail to National Coloured Congress leader and MP Fadil Adams. He is facing charges of fraud and defeating the ends of justice. He allegedly interviewed two accused in separate cases handled by the Political Killings Task Team while they were in prison and their trials were underway. Magistrate Vandaline Robinson has ordered that Adams may not contact any witnesses, including members of the police, Ethekwini Metro Police, or the Department of Correctional Services. He's also to report to the Mitchells Plain Police Station in Cape Town twice a week. Now, a team of people from multiple agencies, including the City of Cape Town Fire and Rescue Services and law enforcement, are busy coordinating efforts to deliver food supplies and blankets to an isolated farming community in the Breede Valley area. Floods washed away a low-lying bridge cutting off the farming community between Woester and Villiersdorp. At least four people have died in the Breede Valley following storms and torrential rains over the past few days. City of Cape Town Fire Services spokesperson Jermaine Carrell say.
8: We're currently standing on the Skerpenheuvel Road that leading to the farm, Alfalfa Farm. The low water bridge has been washed away since Sunday. So there's about, they say about 200 persons over there that hasn't had any maybe sustenance. So what we're doing now, we've established that we're taking the boat through, see how far the guys can go, establish contact with the farm owner, come back. We've got two inflatable boats over there, so then they can ferry the food that has been loaded on the truck from Breede Valley and take it to those families.
6: And in other news, evidence leader at the Matlanga Commission in Pretoria, Adila Hasim, has accused the alleged political fixer Brandon Mkhothi of tampering with WhatsApp messages exchanged between himself and chief evidence leader Matthew Charles Carlson. The commission is hearing a recusal application brought by Mkhothi against Charles Carlson. The application is based on WhatsApp exchanges in which Mkhothi alleges that Charles Carlson pressured him to provide information against businessman Suleiman Karim. During proceedings, Hasim accused Mkhothi of being deceptive after evidence presented before the commission allegedly showed that he had deleted messages and phone call records from the exchanges submitted as part of his application.
9: But to be clear, what he deleted were 6 calls to Mr. Chaskelson, which Mr. Chaskelson declined to answer. 3 calls on the 9th March, the day on which Mr. Karim first began his evidence, and 3 further calls during the lunch adjournment of Mr. Karim's testimony. He therefore doesn't merely admit to deleting, he admits to curating the WhatsApp account, the WhatsApp record rather, selecting what he considered to be relevant and presenting only part of the picture to the commission and making it appear authentic.
6: And finally, a key rival to replace the British Prime Minister Keir Starmer has confirmed that he will try to re-enter Parliament. Andy Burnham, the Mayor of Greater Manchester in Northern England, is seen as the most serious challenger in the Labour Party to

0: although it might be less severe for petrol users. The latest figures from the Central Energy Fund shows that diesel is expected to rise by about 4.41 and 3.52 per litre. I'll bring you headlines at 3:30 for Lotus FM News. I'm Skumbuzo Mkhize. Welcome to the Drive-By with Niloufer Said.
1: At just 13 years old, Ashton Singh is spelling his way onto the continental stage. His outstanding achievement has earned him a place at the World Spelling Bee Championships in Shanghai this July. Hi, Ashton.
2: Hello, ma'am.
1: What is the hardest word that you believe you can spell?
2: Hippopoto monstratus crepidaliophobia.
1: Okay.
3: A few moments later.
2: HIPPOPOTOMONSTRATUSQUIPEDCALIOPHOBIA.
1: So is it that the fear of hippos?
2: That is the fear of long words, which is rather ironic.

Happy Friday, guys. I thought I should remind you that it is a feel-good Friday. Thank you, Skumbuzo. He'll be back at 3:30 with your news headlines. And Vash is back tomorrow on Bollywood Billboard. So, 15th of May, welcome to the drive-by with me, Nolofa Sayed, on Lotus FM's 87.7 to 106.8 FM. So, guys, there's a lot happening in the world, but every Friday, we're here to give you a dose of dopamine, serotonin, oxytocin, and endorphins. So welcome to Feel Good Fridays, where we bring you uplifting stories, inspiring moments, and a reminder that there's always something to smile about. We'll be sprinkling in those good vibes, so keep it locked on right here. Then again, we've got resident DJ extraordinaire Trevor Williams, who brings you the next episode. He's hooked us up with an incredible set, and you can expect it from DJ Sash, who is rooted in passion, family support, and a love for feel-good moments with others. And we'll share that a little bit later. It seems, though, we feel like we want to give you a taste of what's coming. Here's your hook mix.

0: Yeah, we're definitely looking forward to that one. We'll keep you moving on the roads with your latest traffic updates that happens on, or rather at 4 p.m. for now, though. Here's Bob's
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2: 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Headlines this hour. Springbok coach Rassie Erasmus has been honored with South Africa's highest national award. Fifth straight IPL loss for Punjab as Varma slams 75 for Mumbai. And Yannick Sinner breaks Masters win record. Details at 3:30.
0: Thanks for that, Bobs. All right. Starting off today's show is Atleria. Welcome to Friday.

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0: Neil and Nikki with Acolonia starting off today's Friday show. Welcome to the drive-by, guys. So here's your first feel-good Friday story. South Africa has officially claimed another Guinness World Record title after donating a massive 67,200 kilograms of pet food in just 24 hours. The donation drive took place at a major agricultural trade and entertainment show. Every single bag of pet food used for the record attempt was bought by visitors attending the event. Pet lovers came together to help rescue animals hundreds of kilometers away. This inspiring record proves the power of compassion and community spirit. Wow, I love the story, and I know the pet lovers do too. More awesome music coming your way. Keep it locked on to Lotus's Drive-By.
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2: 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Lo and behold, it was the ring I lost about a year before. It was the best bride ever.
3: 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My cousin brought her boyfriend in and he stole it. When we got the police, he swallowed it.
4: My husband went to the beach. 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
5: We were going for a wedding. 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And then I'm thinking, oh, gee, where's my ring? And I had to run outside. I was so grateful to find my wedding ring. Lotus FM.

0: It's now 3:30 here on Lotus FM. Welcome to the drive-by. Baho Kidarmia has brought us up to halfway headlines here. Skumbuzo.
1: Thank you so much, Nilofa, and good afternoon. The Department of Human Settlement says proposed changes to the Prevention of Illegal Eviction Act are aimed at tightening legislation around illegal land occupations while protecting vulnerable people facing eviction. The fraud and corruption case involving crime intelligence head Dumisani Khumalo and six co-accused has been postponed to the 3rd of September in the Pretoria Magistrate Court, and the Pinetown Magistrate Court has granted 10,000 rand bail to National Coloured Congress leader and Member of Parliament Fadil Adams. Details are coming up at 4.
0: I survive on coffee at work and someone continues to drink it without my permission. It's expensive coffee and I'm thinking of sending an email to the office telling them to not touch my things. What should I do?
2: Try locking up your coffee in metal cages in order to prevent anyone from taking it.
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4: 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Just don't take your coffee, don't contribute and put it in a honey.
5: There's no such thing as cheap coffee these days. 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Pay your tithe.
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7: Good afternoon. Starting off with rugby, Rassie Erasmus has been awarded South Africa's highest national honour, the Order of Ikhamanga in gold, for leading the Springboks to Rugby World Cup glory and helping unite the nation through rugby. The prestigious award recognises excellence in sport, arts, culture, literature, music and journalism, with President Cyril Ramaphosa set to officially present the honour to Dr. Erasmus at a formal ceremony next Tuesday. Now on to cricket.
8: Disappears. What a way to finish things. It's gone all the way, I reckon. Stunning performance. Celebrations. Big time from Tilak Varma.
7: Jasprit Bumrah enjoyed a winning start, Mumbai Indians captain, while Tilak Varma smashed an unbeaten 75 of 33 balls to guide Mumbai to a thrilling 6-wicket IPL victory over Punjab Kings, stepping in for the unavailable Hardik Pandya. And Suryakumar Yadav, Bumrah led Mumbai as Varma powered the team from 88 for 3 to 205 for 4, sealing the chase with one ball remaining, and Varma loved finishing the job. With that, Ravi Chandran Ashwin has urged the BCCI to change the decision review system, DRS rules, after a controversial IPL moment involving Punjab and Mumbai. A successful LBW review overturned Vishnu Vinod's dismissal, but Punjab were still denied a leg bye, prompting Ashwin to call for a new DRS reversal rule to prevent teams from unfairly losing runs. In the meantime, Lucknow Super Giants, already out of the tournament, will be facing the aspirational Chennai Super Kings. That's at 4 p.m. And rounding with tennis, Jannik Sinner will face Daniil Medvedev in the semifinals tonight of the Italian Open after establishing a new record of consecutive wins in the Masters 1000 tournament yesterday. That's a wrap for the Zao. For the Lotus FM sports team, I'm Pavna Govinda.

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7: 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She can't whistle to save her life, and Whoa. 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
3: Really?
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3: What sound comes out when you try?

I love the music here on this Friday's playlist. That was Inga and Vendela. Welcome to the show. Another feel-good Friday for you. Here's your story. South Africa is marking 365 days without load shedding this week. Minister of Electricity and Energy, Hoshiyantso Ramakgopa, says the milestone should be acknowledged rather than celebrated, but it clearly reflects meaningful progress in stabilizing the country's electricity supply. Oh man, what a good feeling that is. Next up is a feel-good song. It's by Mika Singh and Asis Kaur. It's Pam Hejivani to Ishkona Hai. It's called Veer Karvado Ji.

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1: Tweet us

We found love in a hopeless place. Welcome to the drive-by this Friday, guys. So there's still lots more to come ahead of news. Pavna will let you know who her sporting person of the week is. We'll bring you more good news, of course. On the beat with a twist, we'll bring you the meaning behind this track.

Yeah, I love that song. Can't wait to bring it to you after 4:30. Of course, we've got In Traffic Charades. We'll round up this week to make sure we end on a high. The Daily Scoop will bring you the latest celeb and entertainment news from across the globe. And then, of course, resident DJ extraordinaire Trevor Williams from the next episode has hooked us up with this incredible set.

0: 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At the top of the hour, we have news with Skumbuzo.
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3: Guests at a hotel were enjoying a peaceful breakfast until something unexpected walked into the kitchen.
4: Okay.
3: The Nile crocodile, measuring 4 meters, emerged from the River Zambezi and entered the lobby. After failing to gain access to the kitchen, the uninvited visitor eventually climbed onto the buffet counter. It didn't even check the menu. It didn't wait to be seated. I mean, this is ridiculous.
4: Imagine going for breakfast and the special is you.
3: Be careful. If you go to Zimbabwe, you never know what tale you might be left to tell.

0: It's 4 o'clock now here on Lotus FM. Welcome to the show. We've got Skumbuza standing by. Here's your news.
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2: Good afternoon. Top story at 4. The Department of Human Settlements says proposed changes to the Prevention of Illegal Eviction Act are aimed at tightening legislation around illegal land occupations while protecting vulnerable people facing eviction. Deputy Director General for Research, Policy and Strategy, Nana Mhlongo, has addressed a public information session on the proposed amendment bill in Chesterville, just outside Durban. The proposed changes include fines of up to 2 million rand, or a prison sentence of up to 2 years for people who organize or encourage illegal land invasions. The bill also gives municipalities stronger powers to approach courts for urgent interdicts during land invasions, even if they are not the landowners. Mhlongo says the proposed amendments are also aimed at reducing lengthy court battles.
3: The bill is proposing, instead of going to the courts, which is a costly process, the MEC of the province must appoint a mediator who will then look into the issue, but also to saying there must be steps in terms of where people have then settled, where then there is an opportunity for those people to be accommodated on a permanent basis into the future, because the current legislation does not cater for that.
2: Now, the recusal application brought by alleged political fixer Brown Mkhothi against Madlanga Commission Chief Evidence Leader Matthew Chaskalson has been dismissed. The ruling means Mkhothi will be required to continue with his testimony before the commission. Although Mkhothi's lawyer, advocate Ntabiseng Mohomane, informed the commission that her client intends to bring a review application, Commission Chairperson Mbuyiseni Madlanga said proceedings would continue because there is no court interdicts preventing the hearing from proceeding.
4: Chair, I have been instructed to place on record that in light of the outcome of the recusal application, Mr. Mkhothi wishes to bring a review application. We thought it prudent to bring it to the attention of the Commission.
5: But because there's no interdict at this stage, we will be continuing with the hearing of the evidence.
2: Now, the fraud and corruption case involving crime intelligence head Dumisani Khumalo and six co-accused has been postponed to the 3rd of September in the Pretoria Magistrate Court. This is pending the outcome of representations made to the National Director of Public Prosecutions. The accused allegedly appointed an unqualified civilian in the SAPS Crime Intelligence Division. Five of the accused submitted representations to the NDPP ahead of the matter being transferred to a higher court for trial. The NPA's investigating directorate against corruption says investigations have been completed and the state is ready to proceed with the trial. IJAC spokesperson is Henry Mamotane.
6: The case against the crime intelligence head, Lieutenant General Dumisani Khumalo, and six of his co-accused was postponed to the 3rd of September 2026 for the outcome of their representations. Six of the accused, including General Khumalo, filed representations with the Office of the National Director of Public Prosecutions early in the week, a few days to a court sitting wherein the matter was scheduled to be transferred to a higher court for trial. IREC has completed its investigations in this matter and is ready to ventilate it in a trial court.
2: And in other news, the Pinetown Magistrate Court has granted 10,000 rand bail to National Coloured Congress leader and Member of Parliament Fadil Adams. He is facing charges of fraud and defeating the ends of justice. He allegedly interviewed two accused in separate cases handled by the Political Killings Task Team while they were in prison and their trials were underway. Magistrate Vandaline Robinson has ordered that Adams may not contact any witnesses, including members of the police, eThekwini Metro Police, or the Department of Correctional Services. He is also to report to the Mitchells Plain Police Station in Cape Town twice a week. Magistrate Robinson found Adams is a suitable candidate for bail.
7: Your evidence indicates that you are a family man. You have ties to South Africa. You have means to travel to your place of trial, should this matter proceed to trial. You also, at this point in time, hold a position in Parliament, and that cannot be. be ignored.
2: Now, to recap on our top story this hour, the Department of Human Settlements says proposed changes to the prevention

0: Okay.
1: A few moments later.
2: HIPPOPOTOMONSTROSTUIPPECALIOPHOBIA.
0: So is it that the fear of hippos?
2: That is the fear of long words, which is rather ironic.
3: 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Traffic on the drive-by.
4: Very good afternoon. Very heavy traffic on the M1 North in Pretoria. You've sat in these delays all week, and now being a Friday, got bigger volumes there for the weekend. And driving up into those roadworks, M1 North Linwood Road, backlog already heavy all the way through to Boorter Avenue. The N3 in Joburg going south, there's some heavy pressure there as well. Lynbrough Park, Marlborough Drive, all the way down into Galoolies and onto Funburen. The N3 going south is heavy today. There is a crash on the northbound side near Heldenace, you're probably southbound having a look at that. But Lynbrough Park to Germiston, very heavy. And then that crash is causing a delay coming up from the cement factory towards Van Buren. Also a crash on the Mic 1 south at Crown. That's pushed the queue back through towards the Melrose area and looking very heavy. Durban side, today we've got some pressure going out towards Key Ridge. There's a breakdown just by the M13 on-ramp. So after Shongwenny, it gets a bit busy. Also the N2 south is heavy coming through Umgedero towards Spaghetti Junction. And back backlog on the M4. This is the Ruth First Highway towards Athlone Drive, coming through the Blue Lagoon. Very slow going there. Cape Town today, some queues on the N2 outbound through Somerset West. That's volume. And then lights are down N2 at Broadland. And then a crash on Sir Lowry's Pass. If you're on the N2 out of town, it's slow. There's a lot of action through that Somerset West area and over the pass. With your traffic update, I'm Rob Byrne.
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0: Afternoon. Sport headlines this hour. CSK put into bat 17 for the loss of no wicket at 1.2 overs. Shakira and Burna Boy release Die Die official FIFA World Cup song. And Liverpool head coach Arne Slot believes he'll still be in charge next season. Details at 4:30.
5: Thanks for that, Babs. All right, it's a Friday, which means sporting persons of the week. Who are your choices?
0: It comes to two cricketers this week, Nilofa. RCB's Virat Kohli making a comeback performance with his stud against KKR, and Tilak Verma finishing and winning that performance yesterday for Punjab.
5: Oh, I don't, you know, I struggle. When anyone says Virat, my brain gets stuck there. Then I can't listen to anything else.
0: Yeah, it's come to these two cricketers.
5: Yeah. All right, so a very tough choice because great cricketers want a comeback and want an outstanding performance. So your choice.
0: I know Virat is the great. He's made a comeback performance. Yeah. But I'm going to go this time with Tilak Verma because he is like the closing line. You know, when you say closing line and I'm like a close down.
5: Like a sign off,
0: yes.
5: You know? Yeah.
0: Because he's done it for Mumbai. He's done it for the Indian team as well. So he just comes and finishes the job. And yesterday it was absolutely beautiful. So I'm going with him.
5: As much as Virat Kohli is one of my favorite cricket players, not only for the way he plays, but the way he looks, I have to leave him aside for a while and agree with you because I think Tilak did something for the team and, you know, they can put all of their trust in him and he can finish off well and do them proud and win the game.
0: Yes.
5: Yeah. So we're going to both go with Tilak today. Next up is Kavita Vinod and Carson with Dholi Taro Dholabaje.

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1: From the movie Hum Dil De Chuke Sanam, picturized on Aishwarya Rai Bachchan and Salman Khan, Doli Daro Dola Baje. All right, guys. Dutch innovator, or inventor rather, Boyan Slat, believes the global ocean plastic crisis could be dramatically reduced within the next 15 years. His non-profit organization, The Ocean Cleanup, is already rolling out technology designed to stop a plastic before it even reaches the sea. The focus is on rivers, which are the main pathways carrying waste into the oceans. These systems are already active in rivers across countries, including Indonesia, India, Colombia, the Philippines, and the Caribbean. He says targeting just 30 major cities could prevent around a third of all plastic currently entering the world's oceans. We're going to continue to bring you this Friday magic. Next up is Nakasha Aziz. Here's Rama Cha Macha.

Indians to a six-wicket win on a Thursday and left Punjabs likely needing wins in the final two games to stay in contention for the playoff spot. In the meantime, Lucknow Super Giants captain Rishabh Pant put Chennai Super Kings into bat. Fiery starts from Sanju Samson and Ruthert Gaikwad, but they got out CSK 37 for 2 in 5.5 overs. Now on to football. Arne Slot says he's expected to stay on as Liverpool head coach next season. Believes he will get the chance to rebuild after a disappointing campaign. Pressure has increased due to poor form, with frustration spilling over the 1-1 draw against Chelsea, where some fans booed him, while Slot is backed by the club despite a tough season and with injuries affecting results. Well, good news, key players like Alisson Becker and Mohamed Salah may return but are unlikely to start, while Alexander Isak and Florian Wirtz are expected to feature. Liverpool and Villa are level on points, with the Champions League qualification still up for grabs. That epic game is at 9 p.m. Now, reports are indicating this afternoon that Michael Carrick will be staying on as a permanent manager for United. Those details in the next hour, but then...

0: From Waka Waka to Die Die, excitement all around as the FIFA World Cup rises with the release of this anthem featuring Shakira and Burna Boy. She will also co-headline the tournament's first ever final halftime show in July. The performance will support the FIFA Global Citizen Education Fund, which aims to raise $100 million, around 1.6 billion rand, to improve global access to education and football opportunities. So ladies, I want to ask you, what do you think?
1: I love that track. It sounds so cool. Such a vibe. I mean, I much prefer it compared to the other anthem that was released. And I'm so glad that Shakira and Burna Boy are on this track. What a vibe.
2: So I'm going to have to agree here. It's so catchy. It has a global World Cup energy feel. It's iconic. And I think it's going to be unforgettable. And it's so much smoother and more modern. I just feel like the song is going to be remembered just like Waka Waka years after the World Cup is over.
0: Well, yes, I agree with you. And we can't wait for that. So South Africa, the countdown is on. And SABC 3 is your official home of the FIFA World Cup 2026. That's right. 34 matches live on SABC 3, streaming on SABC Plus and bringing the action straight to you on SABC radio stations nationwide from 11 June to 19 July. From the opening ceremony to the first big clash, Mexico versus South Africa. This is more than football. This is our moment. All of us, all in Kaofela. Don't miss a second, only on SABC 3, the official broadcaster of the FIFA World Cup 2026. That's a wrap for this hour. For the Lotus FM Sports Team, I'm Pavna Govender.

That beat was Orion Oli, DJE, featuring Yvani Naidu, a local flavor that I know you all love. But talking about more tracks, let's talk about this one. So Soni Soni from the movie Ishq Vishq Rebound is a heartfelt Hindi song sung by Darshan Rawal and Janita Gandhi. It explores the emotions of unrequited love and has gained significant attention online for its lyrical beauty and emotional resonance. The lyrics of Soni Soni convey the pain of unreturned affection and evoke a blend of longing and hope. The translated song reflects a sense of timeless love. I love the song. The team loves it. And let me know what you think. I know you've heard it before on the airwaves, but maybe you can hear the new year. Have a listen.

0: in traffic. Cheers.
1: I hope that pumped you up for In Traffic Charades this Friday. That was Hukum Talaiva Alapa and of course Roger Kantanzat's song. Before that was Sony Sony from Ish Kavesh Rebound. So three clues, guys. The person to answer correctly in the fastest time will get the opportunity to send a dedication, select a song of their choice, and the winner will also get some points on this month's leaderboard. Let's end this week on a high. Okay, so here are your three clues. I am a medical drama series. I unfold hour by hour. I tackle current healthcare issues. What am I?

0: 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Schmitz.
1: Mere Dil Gaija, Zubi Zubi, Zafar Khan on that track, as well as Yash Navrekar. Okay, guys, here were your three clues. I am a medical drama series. I unfold hour by hour, and I tackle current healthcare issues. Alrighty, so here we go. The guesses that came in: ER, Grey's Anatomy, The Good Doctor, New Amsterdam, ER 24, Chicago Med, and Private Practice. Our top three honorary winners for today: Ruku, Zakira, and Rani. Well done to the three of you. Congratulations, ladies. Have a listen to our winner.
2: Hi, this is Aarti, and the answer is The Pit. Please play me the song Baby Doll, and this is for my baby doll, Nivaria.
1: Well done to you, Aarti. The answer, The Pit, has got you your win today. And of course, the song you've requested by Meat Bros and Kanika for your baby doll, Nivaria. Here's Baby Doll.

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1: 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Welcome. We've got Skumbuzo standing by. 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
3: Good afternoon. Top story at 5. Diesel users are in line for some fuel price relief in June after two consecutive months of increases. The latest figures from the Central Energy Fund indicate that both rates of diesel will come down and not go up as reported previously by about 4.41 and 3.52 per litre. The over-recovery on retail price for paraffin is also substantial at 3.71 a litre. The petrol price, however, will go up next month at about 18 a litre for 95 octane and 13 for 93 octane. Here's analyst Grant Snyder.
4: The actual petrol price expected, if you take that 50% tariff coming out of that, it's going to be close between, you know, 160 and 2 rand, so all about 1.60 to 1.70 for petrol. And diesel would be a significant cut of 3 to 4 rand, but again, they are trying to phase back that tax relief they gave us. So you're looking at a cut of around 2 rand based on current prices month to date.
3: Now, proceedings as the Matlanga Commission in Pretoria have taken a dramatic turn after alleged political fixer Brani Mokgosi refused to answer questions. Mokgosi, who had earlier been ordered by the Commission to continue giving evidence after his recusal application against Chief Evidence Leader Matthew Chaskalson was dismissed, told the inquiry that he would not respond to questions because he did not want to incriminate himself. Mokgosi was being led in evidence by Charles Carlson.
5: General Sabir, correct to say that the first time he met you was at the 8th January event?
6: Yeah, to all the answers, I'm not going to incriminate myself going forward, Shay.
5: But I don't understand how you can incriminate yourself in relation to whether you met General Sabir before January the 8th or only on January
6: the 8th. As I said, I'm not going to incriminate myself.
3: Meanwhile, Charles Carlson has told the Matlanga Commission of Inquiry that Brani Mokgosi's refusal to answer questions could result in criminal prosecution.
5: Chair, I think it is possibly appropriate for Mr. Mokgosi to take some legal advice on this, because certainly the attitude of the evidence leaders is that, subject to any plausible reason for a fear of self-incrimination, the evidence leaders would want a refusal to answer questions to be followed by a referral for prosecution under the relevant provisions of the Act.
3: And in other news, residents in Chesterville, just outside Durban, have slammed proposed changes to the Pie Act, describing the bill as a disgrace to poor communities. Tensions flared during the public consultation meeting in Durban. Some residents warned that the proposed changes could force poor black families out of cities where they moved to look for work and better opportunities.
7: This proposed bill change is dangerous. As South Africans, we tend to forget where we come from. The changes explained today seek to undo the protections in the current law that safeguard vulnerable and black communities. It will make it harder for poor people to move to urban areas while government officials continue living comfortable. As the Shack Dwellers community, we reject and oppose these changes.
3: And finally, reports from the United States say Washington is preparing criminal charges against Raul Castro, the 94-year-old former president and brother of the Cuban revolutionary leader Fidel Castro. The charges are set to relate to the Cuba shooting down aircrafts operated by a humanitarian group 30 years ago. The BBC's Mimi Swebi has the details.
8: The reports of charges against Raul Castro came as the CIA boss, John Ratcliffe, was in Havana to personally deliver a message from President Trump to Cuban leaders. Although Cuba said the meeting was an attempt to improve dialogue, the possible legal action appears to be an attempt by the US to ramp up pressure on Cuba. Washington says the US is prepared to seriously engage on economic and security issues, but only if Cuba makes fundamental changes. A US fuel blockade on the island has exacerbated severe shortages and led to rare protests.
3: Now, to recap on our top story this hour, diesel users are in line for some fuel price relief in June after two consecutive months of increases. The latest figures from Central Energy Fund indicate that both grades of diesel will come down and not go up as reported previously by about 4.41 rand and 3.52 rand per litre. I'll bring you headlines at 5.30 for Lotus FM News. I'm Skumbuzo Mkhize.
1: At just 13 years old, Ashton Singh is spelling his way onto the continental stage. His outstanding achievement has earned him a place at the World Spelling Bee Championships in Shanghai this July. Hi, Ashton.
9: Hello, ma'am.
1: What is the hardest word that you believe you can spell?
9: Hippopoto monstratus crepidaliophobia.
1: Okay.
10: A few moments later.
9: HIPPOTOMONSTRATUIPEVALIOPHOBIA.
1: So is it that the fear of hippos?
9: That is the fear of long words. Which is rather ironic.
2: Traffic on the drive-by. A reminder of the heaviness of the M1 North going through Pretoria today. It's the permanent roadworks at Linwood Road. Today, you've got to factor in that weekend volume. So really heavy from Boerter Avenue in Centurion all the way up to Linwood Road. Traffic lights are off the highway on Solomon Mishlango at Kaasfontein. So delays getting through there again. Jerberg side, much earlier crash on the Mike 1 South, still causing a backlog coming through from Melrose all the way down through Jerberg and on towards that crowd. And a big backlog today on the M3 South from Alex all the way down to Haldenace Interchange in the Germiston area. Durban, the M2 has been a route under pressure today, and come drive time, it stays heavy, particularly northbound. Big backlogs from the M7 moving up through Spaghetti Junction towards Westwood Mall. Southbound is slow, but improving. There is a crash on the M4 near Virginia Airport. That's causing a delay both ways, and another crash southbound before Blue Lagoon. So if you're going between Durban and the Mshlanga, there's some real pressure to get through there. Durban CBD looking busy as well. The good news, Durban through Pietermaritzburg, generally fine. No major issues at this stage. Cape Town truck crash recovery on Sir Lowry's Pass, the M2 outbound and inbound under some real pressure today. Also very heavy with traffic volumes jamming up the M2 through Somerset West, and a fatal crash on the M2 inbound just past Broadway Boulevard at Somerset West, causing some delays towards Cape Town as well. R300 slow going down towards the M2. That's not unusual for a Friday. And an earlier crash coming out of Cape Town on the M2 at the M5, backlogging traffic from the city centre via Hospital Ben. With your traffic update, I'm Rob Byrne. Sport headlines.
1: Good afternoon. LSG's Akash Singh on triple fire. CSK 91-3 in 11.5 overs. Chelsea versus Man City. A classic FA Cup final awaits. Michael Carrick to stay on as permanent manager for United, and Orlando Pirates can all but guarantee their status as Premiership champions. Details at 5.30.
2: Business on the drive-by.
1: Let's have a look at your business update. The South African Revenue Service has issued an urgent warning about a new scam circulating amongst taxpayers. The fraudulent scheme involves fake tax settlement notifications that closely mimic official SARS communication. SARS has urged the public to be vigilant. Looking in at your markets now, the rand is at 16.65 to the US dollar, 22 rand 23 to the pound sterling, and 19 rand 37 to the euro. A rand in India will get you 5 rupees 76, 16 Pakistani rupees 75, 2 Mauritian rupees 83, and 19 Sri Lankan rupees 75. Commodities now, gold is trading at $4,553.49 per ounce, and Brent crude oil is trading at $108.90 a barrel. And that's it for your business update on the drive-by. Start this hour, we're going to Besharam Rang here, Shilpa, Karalisa, Vishal, and Shekhar. Yeah.

0: At just 13 years old, Ashton Sink is spelling his way onto the continental stage. His outstanding achievement has earned him a place at the World Spelling Bee Championships in Shanghai this July. Hi, Ashton.
1: Hello, ma'am.
0: What is the hardest word that you believe you can spell?
1: Hippopoto monstratus quipedaliophobia.
0: Okay.
2: A few moments later.
1: HIPPOPOTO NONSTRATUSQUIPEDALIOPHOBIA.
0: So is it that the fear of hippos?
1: That is the fear of long words. Which is rather ironic.
0: All right, guys, it's time for your weather heads up on this Friday. Let's have a look at Durban. Mostly sunny, 16-23. Over in Richards Bay, mostly cloudy, 14-23. PMB, mostly sunny, 8-20. Pretoria looking fine, 8-22. Joburg sunny, 7-21. Cape Town sunny, 13-21. George fine, 10-22. Quebeca fine, 12-24. East London fine, 13-24. All right, guys, coming up in just a bit, it's going to be your halfway headlines. It's news headlines. It's Kumbuzo, traffic with Rob, sports with Pavna, and then, of course, your mix coming up by DJ Sash. All right, let's listen to this one from partner here, Surinigam, Shreya Ghoshal, Kunal Ganjavala, and Suzanne with a melody. Here's Dupatta Tera No Rangda.

0: partners. Dupatta Tera Noranga Das brought us up to 5:30 now. Skumbuzo is standing by. Here's your news.
1: Thank you so much, Nilofa, and good afternoon. A former member of the South African National Defence Forces Special Forces has been sentenced to 25 years imprisonment in the Durban High Court for killing his wife outside a popular pub in Westville in September last year. A truck driver has been rescued by police at Dandi in the northern KwaZulu-Natal after the truck he was driving was hijacked. And businessman and taxi owner Opa Sindane says he intends pleading not guilty on all charges. Details are coming up at 6.
2: Traffic on the drive-by.
3: Good afternoon. We start in Pretoria, coming off the M1 highway onto Sefakamakato. A fatal crash near the mall there. Very heavy backlogs from the highway. Trying to get through that Montana area, you will eventually run into a road closure and some diversion delays. Now, getting up that way on the N1 is also very difficult. Queues from Boerter Avenue all the way through to Linwood Road. That is a heavy Friday pressure into the roadworks. That permanent right lane closure by Linwood Road. And off the highway, Solomon Mashlangu and Gasfontein. Those lights have hardly worked this week. They're still down. Joburg's Mike 1 South coming from Melrose, heavy down the Crown and on towards Goldridge City. An earlier crash at Crown Interchange in that traffic is still causing some delays and certainly adding to the pressure going that way. Spaghetti Junction into North still busy just as you get up through the interchange towards the road construction at Westwood Mall territory. M4, the collisions between Durban and Umhlanga have cleared, but it's left a backlog of traffic both ways into Virginia Airport. The M2 coming through Gateway down to Komashu, that's fairly heavily backed as well. Coming out of Pietermaritzburg to Durban, clear. And if you're running into Pietermaritzburg through Ashburton and Linfield Park, that also looks good as well. Cape Town, a collision N2 out of town at the M5. So Nelson Mandela Boulevard and Philip Cassata, those routes out of town through the Hospital Bend area towards that crash remain heavy. And a lot of pressure in Somerset West this afternoon. You got jams through Somerset West due to volumes on the N2. Got a

0: revealing the note that read, "Aki on fire, Akash knows how to take wickets in T20 games." The gesture first popularized by Abhishek Sharma in 2025 appeared to be aimed at the batters, especially after Urvil Patel had used a similar paper note during his previous standout innings celebration. While Akash was instrumental in taking the catch of the fourth wicket and then the fifth one down Kartik Sharma, 71 of 42 balls. CSK 142 for 5. Now on to football. Chelsea and Manchester City will meet at Wembley in Saturday's 145th FA Cup final, with Chelsea chasing the ninth title and City aiming for the eighth triumph in the competition. Chelsea head into the final struggle of form, taking just 1 point from the last five Premier League matches. While City have shown improvement in recent weeks, interim coach Callum McFarlane says Chelsea are determined to lift the trophy despite their difficult run.
1: Yeah, I think our recent form in the league has been way below the standard we'd expect and that we'd showed previously. It's an FA Cup final, so we want to win it. It's a massive competition, prestigious. This club's got history in that competition as well, winning it 8 times. So, our focus is on that, performing as well as we can against the top side.
0: Now, can they beat City? Kick-off tomorrow for that epic final is at 4 p.m. On the other side of Manchester, reports have suggested today that the direction has now come with Michael Carrick being set to remain as permanent manager of Manchester United after reportedly receiving approval from co-owner Jim Ratcliffe. Carrick has already agreed to sign a new contract, with the deal expected to run until either 2028 with an option to extend or directly through to June 2029. Now back home, Orlando Pirates head into the clash with Durban City, knowing a win could virtually seal the league title. Pirates on 65 points just behind leaders Mamelodi Sundowns, but with a vastly superior goal difference, victory would leave it requiring an almost unbelievable final day collapse to deny Pirates the first league crown in 14 years. Will it be a victory for the Buccaneers? Kickoff is at 3 p.m. tomorrow. That's a wrap for today. For the Lotus FM Sports Team, I'm Bhavna Govender.

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1: All right, guys, it's that time on a Friday. DJ Sash believes that music is connection, it's celebration, and it's all about creating moments that last long after the night ends. His journey is driven by pure passion, strong family support, and a love for bringing people together on the dance floor. As an open format DJ performing weekly at venues across the scene, he knows exactly how to read a crowd, switch up the vibe, and keep the party alive from start to finish. Today, he brings the Friday fire thanks to resident DJ extraordinaire Trevor Williams from the next episode, who has hooked us up with this incredible set. Here we go.

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DJ Sashy on Lotus FM's Drive By. It's come to the end of our Friday show. We're going to give you a break of the drive team over the weekend. We will be back on Monday. I want to say thanks to the team, traffic presenter Rob Byrne, sports presenter Pavna Govender, technical producer Sanvri Duchand, and producer Bianca Lal Bahadur. Coming up on Lotus FM on the hour, you'll have your news with Skumbuzo Mkhize. Of course, then is Innocent Murray with Dennis Ilundorasamy, followed by Trevor Williams, who brings you the next episode, followed by DJ Nick on In The Mix. For myself, Nilo Fasid, I wish you a safe and blessed weekend. The team will be back Monday, 3 to 6 p.m. Bye-bye. Catch you then.

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1: Good evening. Top story at 6. A former member of the South African National Defence Forces Special Forces has been sentenced to 25 years imprisonment in the Durban High Court for killing his wife outside a popular pub in Westville in September last year. 63-year-old Nicholas Leroux pleaded guilty to the murder of his wife, Taryn, after they had lunch at the pub. The court heard that Leroux worked as a close protection officer abroad, which required him to be away from home periodically. He suspected his wife to be cheating on him, which led to a stormy marriage for several years. The court heard on the day of Taryn Leroux's murder, they argued again. When they left the restaurant, there was a further exchange during which Leroux shot his wife three times. NPA spokesperson is Natasha Ramkisankara.
2: In court, he pleaded guilty to several charges, including the murder of his wife, three counts of unlawful possession of firearm, and one count of unlawful possession of ammunition. The murder occurred in September 2025 in the Westville area. Curbing the scourge of gender-based violence and femicide remains a priority for the NPA. In collaboration with our partners in the Justice, Crime Prevention and Security Cluster, we remain committed to ensuring that perpetrators of such offences are held accountable.
1: Now, a truck driver has been rescued by police at Dandi in the northern KwaZulu-Natal after the truck he was driving was hijacked. Police spokesperson Robert Nechiwunda says the incident happened on the R68 between Dandi and Ngutu. The suspects fired shots and forced the truck to stop, but the assistant managed to flee. Nechiwunda says the suspects demanded a 100,000 rand ransom for the release of the driver.
3: The truck driver and his assistant were driving along the R68 Dandi to Ngutu Road when they were accosted by an unknown number of suspects who were driving a red sedan vehicle. The suspects reportedly fired shots at the truck and the driver stopped. The assistant managed to flee and the truck driver was forced into the suspect's vehicle. One of the suspects drove the truck for about a kilometer before abandoning it on the side of the road. The suspect demanded a 100,000 ransom for the release of the victim. Police operationalized the information and the victim was rescued in Glencoe. A 57-year-old suspect was arrested in the process and the vehicle used in the commission of the crime was also recovered. A manhunt is underway for the remaining suspects.
1: And in other news, the MK Party says it has submitted a letter to the Speaker of the National Assembly, Togo Didiza, requesting an urgent debate of the national importance on the ruling of the Constitutional Court last week pertaining to the conduct of the Assembly when it voted against the Section 89 Panel's report in 2022. This relates to recommendations by the panel that President Cyril Ramaphosa may have a case to answer with regards to foreign currency stolen from his Parapara farm. MKP Chief Whip Mabato Mukwenazondi says the ruling points to the constitutional responsibilities of MPs as well as the integrity of parliamentary processes when dealing with allegations of serious misconduct against the head of state. Now, businessman and taxi owner Opa Sindane says he intends pleading not guilty on all charges. He was applying for bail in the Kwaggafontein Magistrate Court in Mpumalanga alongside co-accused Josie Banyoni, Daniel Masilela and Philemon Msiza. The 50-year-old Sindane handed himself over to police this morning and faces charges of extortion and money laundering. The SABC's Spiwe Mkhize reports.
4: The state maintains Sindane was attempting to flee, but eventually had no choice but to surrender. However, his defense team argues that he voluntarily handed himself over to police and was unaware before then that he was a wanted suspect. Applying for bail, Sindane told the court that his continued incarceration would negatively impact both his business and employees. Like his co-accused Sibanyoni and Masilela, Sindane maintains he has no involvement in the alleged crimes and intends to contest all charges in court. The bail application continues. Spiwe Mkhize, SABC News, Kwaggafontein Magistrates Court.
1: And finally, officials in northwest Pakistan say militants have stormed an army post, killing at least 8 soldiers and injuring 35 others. 9 of the attackers were reportedly killed in the fighting that took place in Khyber Pakhtunkhwa province. The BBC's Anbarasane Therajan reports.
5: Reports from the region say insurgents first rammed a vehicle into the security forces building before waging a gun battle in Pakistan's Bajau district bordering Afghanistan. Images from the outpost showed that much of the structure had been reduced to rubble. The bombing on Thursday night follows three militant attacks in recent days that have killed nearly 30 people. Pakistan blames neighboring Afghanistan of harboring militant groups, but the Taliban in Kabul deny the accusations.
1: Now, to recap on our top story this hour, a former member of the South African National Defence Forces Special Forces has been sentenced to 25 years imprisonment in the Durban High Court for killing his wife outside a popular pub in Westville in September last year. The next news bulletin will be at 7. For Lotus FM News, I'm Skumbuzo Mkhize.
6: Hi South Africa, I'm Michael Owen. If you appreciate world-class sport and a great occasion, the Hollywood Bets Durban July is the place to be. The theme for 2026 is Country Allure, which sees the rustic style of the countryside meet the cosmopolitan cool of the city. On Saturday the 4th of July, it all comes together at Hollywood Bets Greyville, Africa's greatest horse racing and social event. I'll see you there.
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8: 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Not forgetting the weekly features in their respective time slots. That's your ethical sayings at 6:15 and your Tamil lesson at 6:45, 6:45. This evening on the half hour, we are in conversation with local artist Mrs. Kanta Naidu, a renowned gospel singer who has great passion to perform in our beautiful vernacular Tamil. Anal mudalavade vinaigalai theerkum vinayaga perumanukku inda paadalal nigarchi ஆரம்பிக்கலாம். We start the program with a beautiful dedication to Lord Ganesha.

0: 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It's just gone 6:30 and we are in conversation with local artist Kanta Naidu, a renowned gospel singer. Now, she sings in Tamil, Telugu and Hindi. Her musical journey began when she was just 4, and it's such a pleasure and privilege to have her on the program this afternoon. Kanta, vanakkam and welcome to Inise Mare on Lotus FM. Mare
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0: Thank you for taking the time to be on the program today and sharing your musical journey with us. Well, I think we have quite a bit to try and cover in the few minutes, so I'm going to get right into it. Now, I know you're a vernacular gospel singer. Tell us about your journey and your love for singing in the Tamil language.
1: Well, my love for singing in Tamil started when I was very young, and we used to watch a lot of Tamil movies whilst growing up. And although I did not understand the dialogue, the music and songs resonated with me. And to be honest, my mom used to sing at home some of her movie songs, favorite ones. And I used to love listening to her voice and would also, you know, sing along with her. So the love for singing in Tamil started with my mom, but singing itself is a gift from God. My journey as a gospel vernacular singer started when Sigil Christian, who is my mentor, allowed me the opportunity of singing the Christian song with the KZN Indian Orchestra. It was my first stage performance and the start of a journey which I really, really appreciate. I have since sung in many concerts, church events, and tent cruises. There is no greater joy than showing God's word through song in one's own mother tongue.
0: Absolutely.
1: I realized that music in one's own language carries a deep emotional, spiritual connection. It is not just language. It is one's culture, expression, and identity.
0: That's so true. And I noticed a very common thing when you started with listening to songs from movies. It seems to be a very common beginning for a local artist. So tell me, do you think singing in vernacular will go on for many more years to come? Or are the younger generation more comfortable with worshipping in Western languages?
1: That's a very good question, Dennis. You know, in my opinion, and sadly so, many Indians in South Africa do not know or communicate in their mother tongue. Especially in churches, whilst other races worship in their native languages, we don't. We have adapted to Western culture, and because English is the language we speak at home, this is the way we worship and pray. I strongly believe that vernacular worship will have its place, but probably only

0: the emotions and the expression that you can get from singing in vernacular is very, very difficult to get from a substitute language, if I may say. So there's always been a misconception between language and religion. What's your take on this?
1: Personally, I believe that God is beyond language and religion. While religion is about faith and relationship, language helps us to practice our faith and worship in a way we were brought up. Here in South Africa, a very small percentage of Indian households communicate in their mother tongue. A very wise teacher once told me, forgetting one's mother is as good as forgetting one's mother. God listens to every sincere heart and prayer. Whilst language is a bridge that helps us connect with people, our faith personally, religion is a spiritual journey and chooses and the way one chooses to worship God. So it definitely is a misconception that language and religion are the same. Language is a communication tool, and religion is a belief in God and his love for mankind. I just want to share quickly in the Gospel of John, in chapter 4, verse 24, the Word of God says, God is a spirit, and we should worship him in spirit and in truth. So regardless of which language we use, it must be true worship.
0: That's so true. Now, when I introduced you, I did say a renowned gospel singer, and you have performed in many, many concerts. Anything of note that you would like to mention, or any special performances that you would like to talk about?
1: Now, before I actually answer that question, I have to say that singing in vernacular opened some doors I didn't really expect. I had an opportunity to represent the Phoenix Foundation Trust right here at Phoenix AMRA with the late Marla Lachman to promote the Tamil language through song. Because I really believe that learning language through song is one of the easiest and quickest ways to do so. My first non-Christian song was a song called Vine Te Pere Nde Maname, written by Kannadasan and was originally sung by P. Kushila. And you know, since that door opened, many other doors opened, and one of the highlights of my singing journey was performing a gospel vernacular roadshow under the guidance of two spiritual giants, namely Dr. Gabriel Naidu and Dr. David Reddy.
0: Excellent.
1: The stage I sang on has been very special, and the biggest motivation for my singing is that I can share God's word through song.
0: In a short while, we're going to be listening to a track that you sing, Unne Alamal Yenakku Yaar Unde. But before that, very, very quickly, closing comments or a parting shot for our listeners and maybe the next generation of gospel singers?
1: Sure. You know, modern music and global influences are very good. However, never lose touch with your roots and your mother tongue. Never be afraid to embrace your cultural identity. We need to use our talents and gifts meaningfully and to remember that music is not only for entertainment, but also for healing, encouragement, and to spread hope. It is also one of the best ways to worship the one who gave us life and gave us language. Last but not the least, let your message always be bigger than your stage. And on that note, I would like sincerely like to thank the management of Lotus FM and Inesley Murray, together with you, Danis, for affording me this platform to share some of my singing journey with your listeners. God bless. Nanji Vanakkam.
0: Thank you so much. That was a local artist, Kanta Naidu, sharing a musical journey with us. Ippozhudhu andha armaiyana paadal unnai allamal enakku yaar undu. We now take a listen to this beautiful rendition of this song by Mrs. Kanta Naidu. And I think before that, we want to wish you all the best in your future endeavors, and may you grow from strength to strength with your singing and your devotion to the Lord.

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1: Good evening. Top story at 7. National Coloured Congress leader and Member of Parliament Fadil Adams has expressed confidence in the criminal justice system after he was released on bail. The Parentown Magistrate Court in KwaZulu-Natal sets bail at 10,000 rand after Adams spent 10 days in police custody. He was arrested last week on 2 counts of defeating the ends of justice and 3 of fraud. The state alleges he interfered in ongoing police investigations when he interviewed accused in high-profile political killing cases at Westville Prison. A relieved Adams briefly celebrated with a group of NCC and Patriotic Alliance supporters as he left the court after being released on bail.
2: I'm going home to my wife, my kids, my mother. I'm feeling good. Thank you. If you're looking for a smart soundbite, I don't have one. I'm going home. I have total faith in the justice system. Thank you to my attorneys. See you.
1: Now, the Madlanga Commission Chief Evidence Leader Matthew Charles-Carlson has presented evidence in Pretoria indicating that alleged political fixer Brown Mkhothi was never an undercover agent. Charles-Carlson submitted an affidavit from a colonel in the Crime Intelligence Division stating that Mkhothi had never formed part of its undercover agents program. During proceedings, Mkhothi again refused to answer questions put to him by Charles-Carlson, saying he did not want to incriminate himself. Mkhothi had earlier been ordered by the commission to continue giving evidence after his recusal application against Charles-Carlson was dismissed.
3: So the person charged with maintaining all of the records of undercover agents in the South African Police Service Criminal Intelligence Division denies that you were ever an undercover agent. Do you have a response to that?
4: I responded in Parliament. This person only got appointed in 2024. I know how he got appointed. I know where he used to work. He can never know me. Therefore, I would not want to implicate myself.
1: The ad hoc committee investigating allegations of criminal infiltration, corruption and political interference in the justice system says it will be able to receive a final report and determine its recommendations next week. The committee is investigating allegations made by KwaZulu-Natal Police Commissioner Nhlanhla Mkhwanazi last year during a media briefing. The committee's evidence leader, Norman Arendse.
5: We have made considerable progress with our draft. It's substantially more work done than the draft given at the last meeting, what was it, about 2 weeks or so ago. We are looking to finalize our draft by this coming Friday, in view of the extended deadline to the 12th of June. And we propose that if we submit our draft by no later than Friday, it would be the 22nd.
1: And in other news, Minister of Small Business Development Stella Ndabeni-Abrahams, Ratha Ndabeni, has launched the Imbali for Her Fund, aimed at funding women-owned businesses. This forms part of a myriad of funds that have been launched by her department, like the 500 million rand spaza shop fund that was launched in April last year and has disbursed 44 million rand so far. The Imbali for Her Fund launch took place in Kimberley in the Northern Cape today.
6: 5 million rands per entrepreneur, which is a cap. And from that 5 million rands, 40% if you are a normal woman, you are an abled woman, 40% of that is a grant. If you are a woman with disabilities, 50% grant. This goes both to financial support and the non-financial support, which is the business development support. How is this one going to be different? This has been different even from design. Unlike the other funds where we would allow just our specialists do research, whether it's desktop, they will then design the fund. Now we said, let's hear directly from the women so that we crisscross the country, engage with the women directly.
1: Now to recap on our top story, this our National Coloured Congress leader and Member of Parliament Fadil Adams has expressed confidence in the criminal justice system after he was released on bail. The Parentown Magistrate Court in KwaZulu-Natal sets bail at 10,000 rand after Adams spent 10 days in police custody. The next news bulletin will be at 8. For Lotus FM News, I'm Skumbuzo Mkize. And now Trevor Williams is bringing you the next episode.
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8: Good evening. Welcome to the next episode. We have a little bit of a technical problem today. 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Right now, it's only Lotus FM. I know my TikTok family and YouTube family must be wondering, what's happening?

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1: Lotus FM, I'm looking at that and I'm like, I'm sure I've got more time on it. 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We are tuned in live to Lotus FM. This is Trevor Williams, the next episode. 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Now, remember, we're playing those WhatsApp voice notes in 071-613-7803. We will have it up and running by the time we get to 8 o'clock. I can promise you that our TikTok hour is still alive. We will be having our TikTok hour between 8 and 9. But for now, let's go to some of our voice notes.
2: 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Yes, wishing Shabnam Naidu a very happy birthday for today. Have a great one, Shabnam. 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Scooby-Doo. 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Thank you.
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Hello, Trevor. Thank you for another Friday. What's better than good dinner, good company, and the friendship of Virashni with having the weekend with us? Thank you, Virashni, for your evening. We love you. Solvan and Shanti Chetty after 2 hours.

0: voice notes that have come through right now, like this one.
1: Hey Trevor, thank you for another Friday. 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Thank you, Virashni, for your evening. We love you. Salvan Ashanti Chetty Africa.
0: Hey, you got to play twice there, Ashanti. All right, let's go to the next
2: one. Evening, good evening, Mr. Williams. I just want to say a shout out to my lovely wife. Love her very much. And my parents. Great tracks you're going to play today. It's Location from Richards Bay.
0: Beautiful. Let's get back to the music.
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Lotus FM, Friday night with Trevor Williams. This is the next episode, bringing you nothing but the absolute best in the 80s and 90s. What a nice jazzy feel, man. Listen, I know the guys online right now are wondering what happened to us. We're going to be up and running, and we should be up and running in the next 10 minutes. So I'm going to let you know when we go live on our TikTok and our YouTube channels. But for now, let's play some of those WhatsApp

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0: You are surely the one, man. Lotus FM, we are a couple seconds towards 8 o'clock, the news. We're going to play one more voice note before we take the news. Straight after the news, we're going into our TikTok hour, and the guys were waiting. As we went online, they came on, they gave us the songs that they want to listen to. So I'm looking forward, because Rylan has been busy, busy, busy. Very quickly, let's play a quick voice note.
1: Good evening, Trevor. How are you? Please play Close to You by Maxi Priest for my beautiful wife, Regina. This message comes with lots of love from my husband, Dan Paul of Mia Bank. Thank you. Bye.
0: It's 8 p.m. on Lotus FM. 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
3: Good evening. Top story at 8. Police say a multidisciplinary team has arrested a suspect in Vosloorus, Johannesburg, on charges of defeating the ends of justice. SABC News has reliable learned that the suspect is a prominent businessman. The SABC, however, cannot name the suspect until he makes his first court appearance on Monday. Police spokesperson Atlanda Mate says the arrest is linked to the alleged staging of an attempted assassination.
4: The case emanates from the alleged staging of an attempted assassination on the suspect's life in Vosloorus. Preliminary investigations have revealed that the firearm used in the commission of the crime has also been linked to other serious and violent crimes, including cases of murder and attempted murder. The suspect is expected to appear before the Johannesburg Magistrate Court on Monday, the 18th of May.
3: Now, the Portfolio Committee on Social Development says the dismissal of CCC Tolashe as minister did not come as a surprise, considering the serious allegations against her. President Cyril Ramaphosa dismissed Tolashe yesterday without providing any reason. Tolashe is facing several allegations, including misleading parliament about the vehicles she received from the Chinese embassy on behalf of the ANC Women's League. The vehicles are alleged to have been registered in her children's names. Committee chairperson is Bridget Masango.
5: The decision by the Honorable President was not a surprise. In fact, you know, you never know when it is going to happen, but for all intents and purposes, it was to be expected. The allegations were many, they were scathing, and the evidence, some of the evidence that was put forward was quite, let me say, undeniable.
3: Now, the Democratic Alliance says it has submitted the names of its five members that will serve on the impeachment committee to look at the Parapara saga. The party has described the five as experienced members of parliament. They are parliamentary leader George Michalakis, Deputy Chief Whip Bugs Nodada, Advocate Glynis Brazenburg, National Spokesperson Karabo Kakao, and Nazli Sharif. The party says where there is wrongdoing found against President Cyril Ramaphosa on the Parapara saga, it will hold him accountable, as it has done with other members of the cabinet. And in other news, KwaZulu-Natal MEC for Cooperative Governance and Traditional Affairs, Tulasizwe Buthelezi, has welcomed the arrest of a suspect in connection with the murder of a traditional leader and his wife in 2023. Inkosi uSiphamandla Khumalo and his wife Thuthukile were ambushed by two gunmen along the R34 near Utrecht. Their four-year-old son, who was in the vehicle with them, survived the attack. The political killing team traced the 29-year-old suspects to a prison in Gauteng, where he was in custody for a different murder case. COGTA spokesperson is Senzelwe Mzila.
6: MEC Buthelezi commends the PKTT for their diligence, resilience and commitment in pursuing justice in this case. He noted that the arrest provides a measure of relief to the bereaved family, the Amantuongwa Traditional Council, and the broader institution of traditional leadership. The MEC has called on communities to actively support ongoing investigations by providing information that may assist law enforcement agencies in apprehending suspects linked to the attacks on Amakhosi and Izinduna.
3: And finally, the African Union Development Agency Partnership for Africa's Development says Africa must continue to fund its developmental programs. The statement from Chief Executive Officer Nados Bekele Thomas comes after she hosted a gala dinner commemorating the 25th anniversary of the establishment of the agency. Bekele Thomas further says the continent should address challenges it faces, as well as use its natural resources to combat poverty.
7: Africa should be standing on its two feet and not be dependent. And Africa has a vision. And Africa has its mineral resources. And Africa is rich and can realize that richness and translate it in terms of eradicating what the people then thought poverty. If you have seen over the last 25 years, the word poverty is slowly expiating because we were defined by poverty while we are sitting on wealth.
3: Now, to recap on our top story, this hour, police say a multidisciplinary team has arrested the suspects in Vosloo Rust, Johannesburg, on charges of defeating the ends of justice. SABC News has reliable learned that the suspect is a prominent businessman. However, we cannot name the suspects until he makes his first court appearance on Monday. The next news bulletin will be at 7 tomorrow with Navida Gadraj. For Lotus FM News, I'm myself, Skumbuzo Mkhize.
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Welcome back, man. It's 6 minutes past eight. That means it's our TikTok hour. You online, you control the playlist. So this is our first one that Rylan managed to squeeze to me. As I speak to you, Rylan is still writing. Hey, so this is Dan Paul, am I right? Yeah, Dan Paul, you want it close to you. Lotus FM, Max

Friday night, Lotus FM. This is our TikTok hour. This is where you take over the playlist. This is where you control what happens on air. Dan Paul kicked us off with Want to Be Close to You, Maxi Priest. Up next is Praburn Padiachi. Who's fooling who? One way. Win, lost, did I hear this one, man? Praburn, thank you for that. And on our TikTok page right now that I have the list, I can say how's it to Sparky, Colin, Mels, Krishna, Bhavna. Hey, Bhavna Governor, you on? Hey, thank you, Bhavna. So, Bhavna was part of the help to get us up and running today. Bhavna from sports, yes, she helped us big time, man.

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This is our TikTok hour on Lotus FM. Praburn, Pidiachi, who's fooling who? I wonder. All right, then. The lady who saved the day, Bhavna Govender, wanted Walking on Sunshine. Now, I'm not too sure if it's the same Bhavna. Could be somebody else, too. I don't know. But Bhavna, because you got the same name, even if it's not you, you're going to get your song today, man. Here we go.

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It's the correct Bhavna. Because, I mean, that's an awesome name, Bhavna Govender. I don't think there are many like you. You are unique and special and pretty and such a wonderful lady. And thank you so much for everything you did, man, bringing us back online today. Thank you, Bhav. Alrighty then, let's move on right now. His name is Ja. He's viewing us, streaming us via our TikTok channel. That's Lotus FM's TikTok channel. And he wanted the Jackson 5. Blame it on the boogie. Lotus FM.

0: Yeah. Boogie. That's what we're going to do this Friday night, man. We are going to boogie nonstop. This is Lotus FM TikTok Hour. Between 8 and 9, you control the playlist. You decide what comes on, like this one. Nice, man. Let's get to our WhatsApp voice notes right now. This voice note comes from Lolly. Here we go.
1: Good evening, Trevor Williams. Thank you for the beautiful music. You are the best. Don't change the dial, people. I'd like to say a special happy birthday to my grandson, Lyle Collichuron of Johannesburg Springs, wishing him a very happy birthday for Tuesday the 19th. Lots of love, Mala Suknanan and Lolly Suknanan of Glencoe. Love you lots. Bye.
0: Thank you, Lolly. That one is awesome, man. Let's go to another one, and this one's from Ranjini.
2: Good evening, Trevor. Trust you well. Happy Friday, a blessed weekend to you and your loving family. I'm going to be loving your classics, the yesteryear music, and also music on the dance floor tonight, dedicated to my granddaughter Christine, together with her husband Shaylin, and our little princess. So good to have them around in KZN visiting us. It was such a pleasure. God bless. Lots of love from Ranjini Reddy, Kule and Dalton.
0: Thank you, Ranjini. Hopefully you are dancing as well when I'm playing those, dance classics, man. We're back with more grooves and the songs that you requested via our TikTok Hour. 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

celebrating his love with Sparky. 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You too could be streaming and sending your song request to us. Rylan is on the other side taking those song requests, writing them down, passing them on to me. And you know what? If it's good enough, it gets played. Like this one from Angela. Angela Prakash, you wanted Till You Do Me Right by After 7, Lotus FM. This is for you, Angela. Enjoy.

move on right now. While we're on our YouTube channel, Moses in Cape Town, Laura Brannigan, Self Control. Yes, I've got the right one for you, man. Now, not forgetting, we're still taking those WhatsApp voice notes, and we only play those voice notes. We do not play the songs you request on our WhatsApp line. We play your voice notes, not the songs. If you want a song, then get on to Lotus FM's TikTok page like everybody else is on there. Tell us what songs you want, and we'll play for you. Moses.

0: Brannigan, Lotus FM, every Friday night between 7 and 10. It is happening, man. We play the music that you love, the music that you want, especially between 8 and 9, the hour that we're in right now, the golden hour between 8 and 9, our TikTok hour and our YouTube hour. But we still play those voice notes that have come through right now. Let's get to those voice notes right now. Here we go.
1: Hi, good evening, Trevor Williams. Mala Sipman and Klinko. I want to say a very happy birthday for my beautiful grandson, Lyle Kalichuran. Very happy birthday for Tuesday. This would comes with lots of love from your nanny and nana. That is Mala and Lolly Sipmanen of Glencoe. And you, Trevor Williams, keep playing the beautiful music as always. You keep us in a good mood on a Friday night. Thank you so much. God bless. Bye.
0: This is how we welcome the weekend every Friday from 7 p.m. Let's move to another voice note.
2: Hi, Trevor Williams. Beautiful music. Lovely show. I'm enjoying your music. Take care. God bless you. Rajan from Bedlam.
0: Thank you, Rajan.
3: At just 13 years old, Ashton Singh is spelling his way onto the continental stage. His outstanding achievement has earned him a place at the World Spelling Bee Championships in Shanghai this July. Hi, Ashton.
4: Hello, ma'am.
3: What is the hardest word that you believe you can spell?
4: Hippopoto monstratus quipedaliophobia.
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5: A few moments later.
4: HIPPOTO NONSTRATUSQUIPEDALIOPHOBIA.
3: So is it that the fear of hippos?
4: That is the fear of long words, which is rather ironic.

back. Eurasian Laika, you kicked off. You kick soft things right now. You kick soft things right now. Oh, man, I'm trying to do quite a few things right now. But you want to Charles and Eddie? Would I lie to you? Lotus FM. Eurasian Laika, this is for you.

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Montego Bay, AmaZulu, Lotus FM. Hey, Matt. So let's go to Sun City right now. My favorite girl, Nes GP, is celebrating a birthday party in Sun City. Oh, enjoy it. Wait now. Why aren't you coming? You know, whenever I have to play for you, Nish, this happens. This always happens. I'm going to have to come back to you. Let's take Boogie.

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CNC Music Factory, do you want to get funky with me celebrating a birthday and always celebrating life? Miss GP, man. This is how we're going to wrap it up today. Thank you all for coming online and sending your requests. I still have quite a few which I will play during the mix coming up next. Unbreak My Heart for Fatima. Enjoy. Ooh.

0: Lotus FM, Unbreak My Heart, Tony Braxton wrapping up our TikTok hour. Thanks to everybody that was on our TikTok page today, as well as our YouTube channel, Trevor Williams 5928. 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You'll get it on that channel, man. So now let's play some of those voice notes before we take some ads and get into our final mix for the day.
1: Hi, Trevor Williams, Vincent here from Port Shepstone. I would like to thank you very much for those lovely songs that you're playing. It brings back lots of memories. I'd like to send my regards to my sister Tangma and her husband Eddie, Governor of Chatsworth. I wish them all the best and all my friends, even from Port Shepstone, who are listening to your show. Thank you very much. Vincent from Port Shepstone.
0: Thank you, Vincent from Port Shepstone. Our next voice note.
2: Good evening, Trevor. 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Lots of love. Love you in Joburg.
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0: Ariana Grande, We Can Just Be Friends. Wrapping up tonight, Lotus FM. Before that, Jonas Blue with Fast Car. Once You Want Me, Jason Derulo. Calm Down with Rima and Selena. Birds of a Feather, that's Billie Eilish. I want to say Billie Idol. Honestly, I want to say Billie Idol. I'm sure the kids are like, who's Billie Idol? Oh yeah, before Billie Eilish, it was Billie Idol, kids. Espresso, Sabrina Carpenter, Peaches and Cream 112. We had Outkast with Janet Jackson there. Hope you enjoyed that one. Classic Man, Jadina. Destiny's Child with Independent Woman, Montel Jordan. Get It Up Tonight. Dance Monkey, Tone and I. Love Me, Mr. Lover Lover, Shaggy. Mariah Carey and Fat Man Scoop, It's Like That. Everyday People in the Mix, 50 Cent Remix there. We had some Akon with On Me. We started off with Daddy Yankee and Desperado, That Boy. Justin Bieber kicked it off for us. Guys, this is how we wrap up the show. I want to say what a night, man. Thank you to everybody. I know we started off a little bit off key, but we got it going on. Thank you so much to our online community. You guys are incredible. TikTok and YouTube. The moment we came live, you were there and you sent your songs through, and the TikTok hour was fire as always. Once again, thank you, online community. Keep on subscribing to the YouTube channel, Trevor Williams 5928. We depend on you. Share it as well. And you guys on TikTok, don't stop liking so we can rank high and other guys can also catch us on the TikTok platform. This is me for now. Coming up next, we have The Drama, followed by Nicholas Pillay. You know the boy, the Buttigie boy, he brings it always. Guest DJs in the mix. It's just nonstop music. As we warm up to 2026 World Cup, I want to take you 16 years back to 2010. While I was driving here, the Indaba is, I think it wraps up this weekend in Durban, the Indaba. And I was just... You know, in 2010, I was one of the hosts at the Indaba. So this is like 16 years later, I'm thinking back. And this is the tune that I came on to the Indaba. Now, this was like the all the delegates were there, and they tuned us.
1: Colored is an old term, it's now colorful.
0: It's now colorful, guys.
2: Make the circle, we go.
0: Yes, yeah. Oh, man, what a jam. 2010 was it, man. Mexico, I'm looking forward to it as the return of 2010 happens in the World Cup opening. Until next week, have yourself a wonderful weekend.

The horse racing business is one of thrills and spills, wins and losses, and some bloodthirsty players. Often, the price is too high.

0: Yay! Happy Friday, the best day of the week. Hendrik walks into my flat as if nothing happened and gaily asks what's for supper. I told him to sit. My tone and attitude obviously told him that there was trouble because he zipped his lips, looked at the floor and sat. I said nothing and waited. And waited. I knew that he knew what the trouble was. He caused the trouble, so he had to tell me why. Eventually, he looked at me and spoke.
1: That day, when I came out of Holland's office, I saw Jacob going into Sutton's. So I knew it could only have been him that told you about the conversation involving Marina Resco. Our conversation had nothing to do with pulling the horse. Holland was meaning that I should race last week Saturday's horse like I rode Marina Resco. That's why he said, do what you did with Marina Resco. I begged Holland not to fire Jacob. But he said that he can't have a head groom repeating confidential conversations.
0: How did Holland know that Jacob had overheard your conversation with him?
1: I told him.
0: Why?
1: I had my reasons.
0: And you're not going to share those with me?
1: I can't. Please understand.
0: Understand? I tell you something and you go and tell on me. How can I ever trust you again? You betrayed me. And what's worse, Ruby is like a... No, she is a sister to me. And you got her fiancé fired.
1: I told you, I pleaded with him not to do that.
0: Too late. The damage was already done by you.
1: Please, don't let this business drive a wedge between us.
0: You've driven a wedge between us. I can never trust you again. It's over.
1: Oh, please, Shireen, sweetheart, don't do this to us.
0: Don't Shireen, sweetheart, me. Goodbye, or I will call the police. My heart ripped with every step he took towards the door. When he banged the door and left, my heart crumbled. But I had to do it. I couldn't believe he went straight to Holland and told him everything I'd said to him in confidence. And Ruby was my sister and would never have spoken to me again. Uncle Pilani would have had nothing to do with me either. These are two people that I could not be rejected by. I would not have been rejected by my mother, Ashley and Karen, but they would have been disgusted. Holland was evil incarnate because he had gotten Jacob's name blacklisted. With all his experience and expertise, he just could not get a job. He told Ruby and I that after his 3 months' notice, he may have to leave Durban, but he eventually got a job in a supermarket because he found out that Holland has influence everywhere. He hated it. I had a bleak festive season. And no matter what everybody tried, I could not shake off the bleakness. It stuck with me and melted into my pores like sunscreen. I missed Hendrik with a passion, but our breakup had to be. Ashley passed his matric, and we had a braai in his honor. I had heard from my mother that he had applied to a university, but I didn't know which one.
2: How, guys? Come dance. It's this forming of cliques that spoils a good Brian Swai.
0: Why are you keeping us in suspense?
2: With what, Dupla?
0: Which university are you going to? What are you studying?
3: This one is too fast with the mouth. He should study law.
4: I think he should be a stand-up comedian. He always got jokes, but then again, they may be too dry.
2: Good one, Karen. I was going to make an announcement later, but since you guys are inquisitive, I might as well do it now.
3: DJ, pause! There's an announcement!
2: Thanks, Ruby. It's amazing how forwardness can make a person super helpful.
4: Cut the stand-up, brother, and get to the point.
2: Firstly, Ma, please accept my deepest apology.
5: Don't look at me, guys. I don't know what he's talking about.
2: I'm sorry I lied to you because I didn't enroll at a university, like I told you. Mm-hmm. I went to the Jockey Academy, had an interview and was assessed by the nursing sister, a riding master, and their biokineticist. I've been accepted and I've paid the deposit out of my own money.
5: This racing thing is a real curse. My husband died because of it. My eldest got engaged to a jockey. And now my second eldest wants to be a jockey. Really? It's like Segrin's haunting me.
2: I'm sorry, Ma, but I love horse racing.
0: I'm also sorry, Ma, but he really does.
5: Well, my own words are also haunting me. I've always told y'all to do what you love, but there's one problem. The education policy has a clause which states that it will only cover if the child studies in a college or university.
2: I apologize again, because I went to the insurance company and they say that the Jockey Academy is like a college. And for them to cover my expenses, my mother just needs to sign an addendum.
0: Hold on, people. Hold on. Hold on. My mother hasn't agreed.
5: Well, I'm haunted by my husband. And everybody here has outvoted me. So, Ash, go for it.
6: Yay!
0: Yes, that year started off well for most of my friends and family. Karen passed her grade 11 with flying colors, and she, Praveen, and all the rest of us were waiting for April when she was scheduled to give birth. I was going to be an auntie, and that was one of my few thrills to look forward to. A week before going to the Jockey Academy, Ashley came to visit with a very difficult, heart-wrenching request. Hi, Ashley.
2: Hello, sister dear. Must I close the door?
0: Please. Some people walk past and stare into your flat. I hate that. When do you check in at the academy?
2: Next week, Monday. I've got everything and I'm ready to go thrill them.
0: Good. Confidence is half the battle won. Ma said you needed me to help with something.
2: Yes. I had actually asked her to ask you, but she says that when she heard your voice, she couldn't. She said the topic was too sensitive.
0: If I can help, I will. This involves your future.
2: At one of my interviews with the riding master at the academy, he asked if I knew anyone that had attended there. I said I did, and he said it's tremendously advisable to speak to a jockey I know. In fact, he stressed that it would help with every aspect of my training in the riding at the academy.
0: You want me to set up a meeting with you and Hendrik?
2: Yes, please.
0: I last saw him almost 6 months ago. Maybe he won't want to talk to me.
2: He loves you too much. I think he will. Karen agrees with me.
0: I don't even know if he's got the same number.
2: Please try, sis. All the research I've done tells me that it's hard work at the academy and I will need all the help I can get. Please, Dupla.
0: Oh, pass my phone, please. Thanks. Let's see here.
2: Fancy phone.
0: Okay, I got it on loudspeaker.
1: Dupla! Oh, how are you? I miss you like hell.
0: Hi, Hendrik. My phone is on loudspeaker. Ashley is here with me.
1: How's it, Ash?
2: Hi, Hendrik. I'm going to become a jockey.
1: Oh, that's great. You're following your dream.
0: Ashley needs to meet with you for advice about the riding exercises at the academy.
1: No problem. I can meet with you guys at Burt's on Florida Road tomorrow evening.
0: Okay. Is 8 okay?
1: Yes, that's great.
0: 8 it is then. Bye.
1: Bye.
2: Thanks, sis. I really appreciate it.
0: No problem. Tomorrow evening, I'll pick you up at about 7:30, drop you off at Burt's, and pick you up after you WhatsApp me.
2: Aren't you coming with?
0: No.
2: Please, Dupla, you have to come with.
0: I don't need to be there. You know what questions you need to ask him?
2: Yes, but if you're there, the man will be more, more accommodating. That's it. You heard how excited he was when he saw it was you calling. Please, Dupla.
0: Ashley, this is not easy for me. You don't understand because you've never really had a steady girlfriend.
2: Yes, but you know how Hendrik is. He's introverted and only gets talkative when you're around. Please, Dupla, I'll give you half of my first winnings.
0: Knowing you, more than 10 people have been given the same deal.
2: That's all I have to deal with, my talent. Please, Dupla.
0: Hey, you remind me of Segrin. Okay.
2: Thanks, Dupla, you're the best.
0: And please, I don't care who else you made a deal with. I will have half of your first winnings.
2: Deal.
0: When Hendrik answered and I heard his excited voice, things in my stomach started doing heavy somersaults. Love is a beautiful experience, but it can also be the most painful emotion. It's like a unique double-edged sword. If you have it, it may kill you. And if you don't have it, it may also kill you. Literally and figuratively. The meeting went extremely well for Ashley. For Hendrik and me, it was an emotional game of chess. When we met, he came into my arms and hugged tightly. He didn't even greet Ashley. My first thought was to grab his hands and get them off my body. But that's all it was. A thought. My arms then mysteriously developed their own mechanisms to move. They went around Hendrik and hugged just as tightly. My brain screamed, "No, no." But my heart in someone else's body screamed, "Yes, yes." After Ashley was satisfied, I took him home, and instead of going to my flat, I went back to Bert's, and Hendrik was waiting for me. During the supper, Hendrik passed a serviette to me without Ashley seeing. It had a message written on it. "After you drop Ash, please come back to me. I have something important to say to you." I wondered when he wrote the message. On my return to Bert's, I discovered that he had written the message before Ashley and I rocked up. He told me that he understood that he broke the trust by telling Holland about Jacob. Then he hit me with a shocker. Holland had kidnapped his mother and forced him to join a major gambling scam that he was planning. This forced him to be a slave to Holland. And that's why he did what he did. Hendrik added that everything was fine now because Holland released his mother. He begged for forgiveness. And now that I knew the motives behind his actions, I did, of course. He said he will keep me updated from time to time and made me promise not to tell anyone. I loved him, and I made an oath not to tell a soul. So part two of my adventure with love had begun. Hendrik didn't get off so easily because the first thing I told him at breakfast was the fact that Jacob was working at a supermarket and hated it. He said that he did have a contact at another stable and would try to get Jacob in. Within a week, Jacob started at his new job. He and Ruby could not thank me enough. That's right. The power of love. Wrong. The power of love and the good word of a popular jockey.
6: Thank you for joining us for The Punter, written by Hamish Kidd and directed by Raisa Mohammed. Join us again on Monday for another episode. The cast this week was as follows: Dupla, Jayashree Parasuraman; Hendrik, Adam Dore; Ruby, Rita Shlaluka; Jacob, Wanda Zuma; Segrin, Desigan Naika; Rip Sutton, Tom Reed; Mr. Holland, Roger Service; Pilani, Eric Kulfaya Khadebe; Ashley, Session Bridgemohan; Mona, Maeshni Naika; Karen, Bianca Francis; and the journalist, Jerome Naidu. Technical controllers were Thansa Nepal and Dion Chetty. The Punter is directed and produced by Raisa Mohammed. This drama was a work of fiction. Any resemblance to any persons living or dead is entirely coincidental.

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hello. It's a Friday night, South Africa. The lights are low, volume is high, and the weekend has officially begun. From Durban to Joburg, Cape Town, to wherever you're tuned in from, this is where the beats of India meets the pulse of the club. Happy Friday, y'all. You're locked into the ultimate Indian club experience. The show is called In The Mix, and I'm your host, DJ Nicholas Fillet. And tonight, we are turning up the heat, raising the energy, and taking you on a non-stop musical journey. We are definitely losing it out here tonight. Shout out to Trevor Williams, man. The next episode is an absolute banger. He's going to be back next week, same time on your radio. But right now, let's get straight into it. First up, the Global Desi Exchange, where I feature a new DJ to warm us up every Friday night. Then after that, I have our signature Batigi mix coming up. Also, with our Fusion Hour and Chill Hours back to back, it's going to be an absolute non-stop party. And tonight on the GDE, I'm featuring a newcomer in the industry, fresh just the way we like it. His name is DJ Starboy, and he's gonna take us to the moon in a few minutes. But right now, let me hit an intro song quickly. You're in the mix, no games, just non-stop hits. This is DJ Nicholas Fillet taking you into your weekend. Let's go. It's time for your dose of good vibes.

0: Just 10 minutes into 10 p.m. and things are already looking up. Tumile, Niraj Sridhar. Gotta love this track, man. What a beautiful one indeed. Anyways, let's go into the Global Desi Exchange. So, guys, DJ Starboy, also known as Jude, that's his name, right? Awesome name. He's a South African DJ known for blending Bollywood, Afro, EDM, and commercial sounds into a real high-energy, crowd-focused performance. He's known for his creative mashups, dynamic mixes, and crowd-moving energy. Now, Starboy has been making waves through his live performances, including appearance at local events such as the Colorfest Poly Rave, with a unique sound and a passion for creating unforgettable musical experiences. This guy continues to grow his name in the music scene, so it was only a matter of time before we had him right here on Lotus FM, because you know, in the mix is four DJs by a DJ, right? Keeping listeners locked in from start to finish, that is what this guy's alma mater is. Be sure to catch DJ Starboy. He's also live on his social medias every Friday night at 9:30 p.m. I assume that he's not live tonight because he's going to be listening into his mix. But you can follow him on TikTok at DJ Starboy for great music, entertainment, and unforgettable vibes. That's what I like. Love this bio. Love his music. I already listened to it, and now you are going to listen to it. If you have any messages or comments about this mix, pop them to me, 071-613-7803.
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0: What's up, South Africa? It's DJ Starboy, and you are listening to me on the Desi Global Exchange, only on Lotus FM with DJ Nicholas Pillay.

So this dude started off the mix with a song from Dhurandhar 2, Aari Aari, and he ended off the mix with a song from Dhurandhar 1, Lut Le Gaya, Simran Chaudhary. That's it, DJ Starboy, man. What a discovery indeed. Beautiful mixing. Ah, crazy stuff. Clean cut, just the way it should be. Some new talent nowadays. Guys, come on, guys. South African DJs, another level, man. All right, let's get into that song list real quick. We had Aari Aari, music from Punjabi MC with Mundiya To Bachke, Aaj Ki Raat Madhubanti Bagchis, London Dumakada by Labjan Juha, Juma Juma De De, Tamil Fever together with Let's Nacho by Benny Dayal. You know, we gotta love some Benny, right? Lat Lat Gay coming off Race 2 together with Dansa Kuduro, and Lut Le Gaya. And that takes us to just after 10:30. So I'm going to go through my WhatsApp line real quick. Tons of messages coming through for this dude, DJ Starboy. You can follow him on all his socials at DJ Starboy. It's as simple as that. And if you want a copy of this mix, he will upload it and it will be available for download on all his socials. So you can go and download it from there. All right, so coming into my WhatsApp line, first message coming in from Mel. Wow, DJ Starboy's mix is absolutely fire. The selection, the flow, everything is on point. Really uplifting my evening. That's a nice message. Akhil Maharaj, such an amazing mashup. This DJ Starboy is really turning up the heat. Hi Nick, hope you're doing well. DJ Starboy's set is absolutely incredible tonight. We're listening and honestly in such a great party mood. The music and energy is on another level. Definitely deserves all the hype. Coming in from Kuveshni, out from Midrand. Good evening, Nick. Enjoying the vibey hot mix. Coming in from Molly. DJ Starboy, from your biggest fan, who called herself his drama queen. Your mix is absolutely epic. Very, very nice. Awesome. Just by the way, DJ Starboy is single. He is ready to mingle, ladies. So, yeah, you can hit him up, but I'm not going to put his number out on air because that'll be dangerous. You can try his luck on his DMs. Hey, Lotus FM, this is Prashant from Alberton. Listening to DJ Starboy, and he's heating up the airwaves on this cold night. Really enjoying his mix. Beautiful.

0: 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Coming up next, music on the Buttigi Mix.
1: Hello, DJ Nick. Just you well. Happy Friday late night show with you. Really enjoying the lovely music you're playing. You keeping us company. God's blessings upon you and your loving family. Have a blessed weekend. And to mine as well, we're having a family get together with welcoming my great granddaughter to KZN. What a beauty. What a blessing. God's love. Lots of love. Ranjini Reddy, Kule and Dalton.
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0: Music from the Buttigi Mix coming up next, non-stop. It's going to take us all the way to 11 p.m. And then we come back for your Fusion Hour together with a couple of your requests and dedications. So you can pop them to me, 071-613-7803. Also, guys, you know that song, You Are My Sonia, from Kabikushi Kabigam? I just found out something shocking about it, but I'm only going to tell you about it during the Fusion Hour, so stay tuned. Right now, Buttigi Mix, edition number 3, Just Dance.
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0: Now, this song in particular brings back so many memories for me. I was in primary school when the song was released. Yeah, I feel old. And we used to take part for these Eisteddfods for Hindi class. And believe it or not, now I don't dance at all, but back then I used to dance for all the concerts and Eisteddfods and all those kind of things. And for the our Hindi teacher, we used to call her Adhyapika. Yeah, that was our respectful name for her. She taught us how to dance for the song. And he just gave me a wave of memories now that I heard it. The Bhatigi Mix edition number 3, Just Dance. This one is available for download. You can check that link out on my socials. It's on my heart, this profile. This song, this mix, I dropped it a couple of weeks ago and it hit number 3 worldwide. So thank you for that, for all those that listened and downloaded it already. You guys rock. Taking us to exactly 11 p.m. on the dot. 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I'm Nicholas Pillay. 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All right, so coming up in this hour, it is the Fusion Hour. Anything and everything goes. In fact, the Remix Rumble that's coming up at 11:30 is actually... you know what? I don't know whether to call this a Western, like a USA sort of song, or whether this falls under a South African song. But it has to do with our World Cup, when it happened in 2010. So the Remix Rumble tonight is a song from there. If you know what song it is, maybe guess it. Pop me a message, 071-613-7803. And also, I told you about the song, You Are My Sonia. There's a funny hook that I read about this this past week. And you are, guys, you are not going to believe what I heard about this song. Stay tuned for all that and more right now on the Fusion Hour. Music from Raghav coming up next, back to back with... Ooh, how long has it been since you heard the song Ain't Nobody? All that and more, let's go.
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Brand new by DJ Shivash Munilal. Oh Carol, the Tamil version. How you like this one, guys? Awesome stuff on the Fusion Hour. Talking about the Munilals, tomorrow night on Local Vocal, in studio with me is going to be the legend himself, Mr. Vikesh Munilal, on the Local Vocal Spotlight. So you can be sure it's going to be an absolute smasher of a show. So tune in between 6 and 9 p.m. tomorrow night. Alright, so You Are My Sonia. You know that song, right? From Kabhi Khushi Kabhi Gham. So, in the Hindi language, in the broadest of contexts, Sonia means pretty girl. So, it's only fair when Rohan says, Kehdona, you are my Sonia, because he's calling Poo his, you know, his pretty girl, his beautiful girl. But then, she says the same line back to him. So basically what she's saying is, Ketana Kena, you are my Sonia, back to him. She's calling Rohan her pretty girl, isn't that concerning? But so now I know we can debate on the Hindi language, because you know there's different contexts, and Sonia, Sonio, and all of that. But look at it in the most basic sense of the language. Now, isn't that crazy? Now you know something. 88.9.

This one created by DJ V Techno, part of the SCR 2.0, the Afro Mix. This one is the first request coming in for the night on the Fusion Hour. Coming in for Dia. Hope you enjoyed it. Coming up next one, Toba Toba, the Doll Mix. DJ Volcanic. This one going out to Sinesh and Pillay. Congratulations on your graduation for today. You made your parents proud, bud, and this next song is for you. Stay tuned. The Remix Rumble is coming up at 11:30. You don't want to go anywhere. And tonight's choice, 2010 World Cup official song, Waka Waka by Shakira.

0: Taking us way back in time with this one, the voice of Asa Bhosle. Oh man, gotta love it. Ye Vada Raha Tu. Tu hai vahi. I mean, you don't get songs like this nowadays, guys. It is in the mix. It's the Fusion Hour. Anything and everything goes. And man, it's been amazing so far. 11:30 on the clock, if you're clock watching. It's a beautiful Friday night, a bit of a cold one in South Africa. Today was a hot day. Guys, I swear, this weather doesn't know what it's doing. Yesterday was such nice weather. It was rainy, it was cold, it was so nice. And then today, the sun is just out. And, you know, I don't like the sun. No, I mean, the sun is important, but, like, you know, it's not one of my personal likes. I thrive in cold weather. And then it was a boiling hot day today, scorching sun, and then in the evening it gets, like, cold. You're like, you don't know what to do. I left the house with shorts and T-shirt. I'm sitting in studio right now with a short shorts and a T-shirt and socks and my Crocs. So, like, you know, I'm ready for anything. I'm warm and I'm cold at the same time. It's crazy. You don't know what to do. But I guess this is South Africa, right? Anyways, coming up next is the Remix Rumble. Don't go anywhere.
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2: Yo, it's a magical love. Pal bhar mein jadoo, kya ho gaya hai? Yo, it's Raymond Ramnarang, the music boss from Trinidad and Tobago, and you are listening to DJ Nicholas Pile on Lotus FM, South Africa. I love you. Mwah!
0: Well, we do know that Raymond Ramnarang loves South Africa. He loves it so much that he is back again this year. It's going to be a great one indeed. Last time he was here, it was absolutely magnificent. I cannot wait to see him again. All right, so it is In The Mix, Remix Rumble, only on Lotus FM. And the rules are simple. I play two remixes of one song. All you got to do is pop me a WhatsApp message voting for which remix you think is best, number one or number two. And the song that I've chosen tonight is Shakira's Waka Waka, a song that was our World Cup official anthem in 2010 when we had it here in South Africa. And then I think this year's World Cup is held between North and South America, right? So they had to, like, not North and South America, just North America, right? So I feel like they had to call Shakira in to save the World Cup. She made a new one called Die Die, which is quite a nice song, really catchy. But I have to say, and I'm not saying this because I'm South African, I'm saying this because it was the better song. Waka Waka is another level, guys. So yeah, if you get a chance, go and listen to Die Die and you'll know what I'm talking about. But right now, the Remix Rumble, Waka Waka, two remixes coming up of this song. One is by DJ Dark and the other one is by DJ Ziggy and Chick Flicks. So, without further ado, are you ready to rumble?
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DJ Ziggy and DJ Chick Flicks on this one. Waka Waka back to back with DJ Doc's version of Waka Waka. Which DJ is going to win? Going into my WhatsApp line. First message coming in from Juven. And Juven said number two is top. Third one coming in from K. Number two, Akash from Johannesburg. Number two as well. Had one coming in from Andrea. Andrea says number one. Had one coming in from Bhavna. Number one. Also had one from Ashmita, number two. We also had from Lashina coming in for number one. Had one from Kajal, number two. We had one from Imtiaz, number two as well. We also had there's so many messages here, guys. I feel like you broke my WhatsApp ever since DJ Starboy set in the first hour of the show, but I can't like scroll down anymore to find any more names. So yeah, you know what? But I'm going to call it, because the moment the second one started, the messages just started coming. 2-2-2-2-2-2-2-2-2. So with that, the winner of tonight's Remix Rumble, DJ Ziggy and Chick Flicks with Waka Waka. How beautiful is that? Next. Back into some more great music for this hour. 20 minutes to go before we hit midnight. I hope you said your goodbyes to the 15th of May. Man, the middle of the month hit us so quickly. Before you know it, it's going to be Christmas.

Nobody can make you feel like Arjit Singh can. With this one, Tujhe Kitna Chahne Lage Hum. Beautiful stuff coming in the mix right about now. Nearly 10 minutes to go before we hit midnight. So I'm going to hit you with 10 minutes of non-stop music that's going to take us into our Saturday morning. And I'm going to set the tone for our chilled hour starting now with this next song. You're going to love it. DJ Snake, Bipolar Sunshine.

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Saturday morning. Good morning. 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If you've just tuned in, if you've been with us since 10 p.m., then hello to you and hello to all our amazing listeners out there in Lotus Land. Mzansi, you are awake with me, Nicholas Play, on the Saturday morning. Welcome to the 16th of May 2026. Taking you into your Saturday morning is this song, Fana, coming off the movie Yuva. The voice of A.R. Rahman, the Afro House mix, and that's exactly what we're going to have in this hour. Smooth songs into our Saturday morning. Some amazing songs coming up. Afro House remixes at its very best, including our feature mix at 12:30, so don't go anywhere. But right now, let's go with this one. Brand new remix coming in by DJ Adesh Sitamari. Oh, you're going to love it.

Anthony, you're rocking studio. It's your favorite QB number one from Zeku. We are fucked. You win as fuck. You must also have a safe trip home. And all the mixes you are playing, it's all chops on Connect. I still wanted all your music.

0: Chasing Spirits with the Spirit Chasers on this one, together with Emily Cook, goes by the name of These Tears, the piano mix by S8. Beautiful stuff indeed for a Saturday morning. We're going to keep these chill vibes going. Also coming up at 12:30 is your feature mix. Tonight's one, DJ Mitra with his progressive and melodic Bollywood house music. This one he recorded in Darjeeling in the mountains, and there's a video of it on YouTube actually. It's so beautiful, but I promise you, when you listen to this one, it's going to help you to chill. You can even dance to it, whatever it is that you want to do. That's the beauty of progressive house music. But right now, I'm going to hit you with a couple back-to-back tracks. That's going to take us to 12:30. Stay tuned.
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Angels for Each Other, Martin Garrix and Arijit Singh, man, for a Saturday morning. This song will definitely take you up high. What a beautiful one, man. Life will be beautiful. Just know that you're not alone. I'm Nicholas Pillay, your boy with that extra buttery, keeping you company on In The Mix. 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All right, so we are down to our feature mix for tonight. Before I go into our feature mix, guys, I have been selected. A lot of us, actually, from Lotus FM have been nominated for the Best of Durban Awards under local radio personalities, as well as best radio shows, as well as best DJs. 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Well, for my category, but you will see all of our DJs, whoever has been nominated in that category as well. All right, coming up next, music from DJ Mitra, progressive and melodic house Bollywood style. It is the Sunset Mix and our feature mix only on Lotus FM. It's going to take us to the end of the show. I'm going to catch you in a few with my goodbyes. Enjoy. Yeah.

And it's been a beautiful show as always. I'm going to catch you later on Local Vocal at 6 p.m. Until then, I'm going to leave you with the rest of DJ Mitra's Sunset Mix. A beautiful one for a Saturday morning, man. I'm really vibing it out here. I hope you have a beautiful Saturday. I hope good things happen to you. I hope you wake up to miracles, and may your life be just a little bit easier, because hey, easier is something that we all need right now, right? Have a great morning, fam. And remember, bad things happen because good people remain silent. I'm Nicholas Pillay, your boy with that extra buttigi. Goodbye, good morning, good night.